she loves me. Wave 96.5, it's Beau today in a 22-song music marathon. Coming up, we've got a song from the soundtrack of a movie based on a, well, cartoon and set of toys, really. This one also comes from a movie that is based on a set of toys. Dua Lipa's Dance the Night from the Barbie soundtrack at Wave 96.5.

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1: The idea I had today was to take all the Smith's flavoured chips and throw them in one bag and market it as the Smith's Lucky Dip Pack. 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
2: 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Why are we still talking about this stupid Lucky Dip chip? 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

0: wrapping up 22 in a row with Linkin Park, What I've Done. It is Bo today. And if that reminds you of the end of the first Transformers movie, the live action one, you're not alone there. Now, they are making an eighth one. Apparently, Michael Bay signed on to make three more, which is amazing because the last like six of them haven't had a storyline at all. But nevertheless, if you are excited, there is also rumors, but they are unconfirmed at this stage, that there will be a G.I. Joe crossover. So everything a kid born in the 80s could dream of. Sam Fender and Olivia Dean are next at Wave 96.5.
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0: Vance Joy. It's Divine Feelings at Wave 96.5 and Bo today. Now, you get those. If you were going around the world with 15K, where would you like to go, Bernadine?
1: My first plan is to go to the US. And I've been a childhood fan of NKOTB, so...
0: You are talking New Kids on the Block, right?
1: Yes, I would want to go to Las Vegas and they have concerts. Then maybe drop into Disneyland, finish off US and then maybe go to visit the small cities in Italy and end up in Greece.
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0: 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Today we got new Somba after the news. And Garbage. Bet at that stage, Shirley Manson never thought that she would ever play a urinal live on screen. But after the Sarah Connor Chronicles, well, that dream is one that definitely came true. 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
15: Cloudy today, chance of late rain, top of 22. Dave Clark with the 11 o'clock update. Teen last seen in Taroji Sunday, May 3, has New South Wales Police asking for our help with info this morning. 15-year-old Doc Lukey was last seen on Dalton Street, Taroji, on the evening of Sunday, May 3. He's known to visit areas like Wollongong at Lake Illawarra and also Nowra. Link to his photo and more details are on Facebook and the local news page at wavefm.com.au. Anyone with info on where Doc is should contact Crime Stoppers on 1-800-333-333. 3000. Number of New South Wales servos have been hit with fuel price transparency penalties, one of them in Illawarra. And Alex Chandavon, Minister for Better Regulation and Fair Trading, says the servo at Port Kembla was hit with multiple fines over fuel infringements. Around 70% of all fines have been issued in regional New South Wales. Fair Trading has now conducted over 4,600 field inspections and re-inspections. Voters have given the federal government's budget a resounding thumbs down, with the latest news poll finding most Aussies think it'll leave them worse off. Labor says it's because a large number of voters are yet to fully understand the changes and how it'll help them. But One Nation's Barnaby Joyce has told Sunrise it's because they broke their promises.
3: And of course, no one's going to believe them when they explain it because they believe that they're liars. And see, people don't believe liars.
15: South Coast Labor Council has responded to reports that Port Kembla and AUKUS are still on the agenda. Arthur Orris, Secretary of the Council, claims a secret report revealed in the Guardian newspaper confirms this.
16: Port Kembla is about making steel, not about making enemies, and we're not about to surrender Port Kembla to Trump's Navy. That's for us, for the Australian steel industry, and for local uses.
15: Also today, the World Health Organization declaring an emergency following an Ebola outbreak in parts of Africa. And parents are being warned about the dangers of using AI or influencers when it comes to helping their babies get to and stay asleep.
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15: Another loss for the Dragons to Penrith, 28-6 in Magic Round in the NRL over the weekend. Interim coach Dean Young says, though, despite this, their plan is showing signs of coming together.
17: We've got a plan. We're sticking to it. And I feel like the second half against the Knights, we should have won the second half because we obviously weren't real happy with the first half. And then tonight, you know, the 80-minute performance of competing hard was there.
15: Blues coach Laurie Daly has announced his blue team for Origin 1 with six new faces to appear. Dylan Edwards has been dropped from fullback, replaced by veteran and former skipper James Tedesco. Daly admits it was a tough call.
18: You know, there wasn't much between them. You know, Teddy's been there before. Dylan has done nothing wrong. More about the style of football that we want to play and what we think is best suited for us in game one.
15: Mitch Moses and Nathan Cleary have been named in the halves. And round 10 in the Super Netball over the weekend saw wins to the Lightning, the Firebirds, Swifts and the Thunderbirds. The latter has the Thunderbirds on top, followed by the Vixens and then the Fever. We'll check Wave 96.5 weather next.
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15: Cloudy, late rain today, top of 22. Rain on the way Tuesday, sunny Wednesday, tops around 21. Right now, 21 in Warrawong on Wave 96.5. 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

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That's the place to have your say on the music here at Wave 96.5. 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

0: morning, it's Dino, Wave 96.5. The results are out this morning. It's been his most successful song since Uptown Funk. I just might from Bruno Mars. Got that coming up in minutes.
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0: unknown. 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
3: So in my head, we're flying business class over to New Zealand. Mm-hmm. I think it was Auckland I found had some really good 9-day cruises.
0: Oh, yeah.
3: 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And then spend a little bit of time over there in Auckland. We've never been over to NZ. And then business class flights back.
0: Well, look, sounds fun. Sounds busy. Hubby's going to be okay with this.
3: We need it. We have been so busy, yeah, with work and, of course, like everyone else with life, that this break would be amazing.
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1: The idea I had today was to take all the Smith's flavoured chips and throw them in one bag and market it as the Smith's Lucky Dip Pack. 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

0: We play the Illawarra's best music while you work at Wave 96.5, and you got Dino. So looking forward to Wednesday night. We'll be dropping beats, not dropping balls. It's the modern version of musical bingo where we play bits of songs. If you've got them, you cross them off your sheet. And it's a bit of a fundraiser at the Illawarra Yacht Club for the Cancer Council, because you may have heard I'm going to be doing a bit of a dance thing. What is it? June 19 at the Wollongong Entertainment Centre for the Cancer Council. Stars of Wollongong. Forget my dancing. It's all about raising money for the Cancer Council. So give the club a call. That's the Illawarra Yachty. Book your spot. Book a table. So many prizes on the night. It's going to be absolutely crazy. Love to see you there. Illawarra Yacht Club this Wednesday night for Wave 96.5's musical bingo event for the Cancer Council. More details too at wavefm.com.au. Now the sky is Tay-Tay gets us back to the music next. 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

0: 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This is Dino. The price of petrol and diesel has certainly been a hot button over the past month or more. Well, news out this morning that a Port Kembla service station has been fined over fuel prices. You can read up on that story on our news page, wavefm.com.au. Fallout Boy headline the flashback lunch, which is minutes away, along with some Roxette. It's all part of the Illawarra's best music while we get through a Monday together, eh? Wave 96.5.
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11: Hey there, Saskia Channing here with your midday news briefing. The opposition leader says he's not surprised about the latest opinion polls, which show more than half the country feel shortchanged by last week's federal budget. 52% feel they're worse off as a result of broken tax promises, including changes to negative gearing and capital gains. Angus Taylor says small businesses have also been dudded by the changes.
12: Every accountant in this country who has clients who are small business people got calls over the weekend. What are we going to do? This government is going after us. But this is not a government that cares about small business. Never has, never will.
11: The South Coast Labor Council is calling out what it says are details in a secret report on Port Kembla and AUKUS. Secretary Arthur Roris has slammed what's reportedly been revealed in The Guardian.
13: This idea is dangerous, and clearly the government has done a lot more work on this than they previously indicated. If they're fair dinkum, our local Labor representatives will rule it out once and for all.
11: Almost 1,000 people have been charged across New South Wales during a major four-day domestic violence blitz. More than 14,000 AVO compliance checks were carried out statewide, including one in Lake Illawarra, which saw a 25-year-old man and 20-year-old woman arrested after a search of the home allegedly saw officers find cannabis, meth and heroin. The man was refused bail on at least four charges, including breaching AVO, and is due back in court later this week. The woman was granted conditional bail to also appear in court this week. And Aussie students' well-being gets worse when they start high school. A new study by Adelaide University has found well-being dropped across every measured domain, including emotional regulation and life regulation, after making the move from primary to secondary. Researchers say the negative impacts could last for more than 2 years after the move.
10: Warrigal Blinds and Security Doors. 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
11: Blues coach Laurie Daly has named six new faces in his squad for State of Origin Game 1. Among the inclusions, Adam Fanua-Blake in the front row, while Victor Radley and Casey McLean have been named on the bench, while former Albion Park junior Dylan Lucas has been named at number 20. Mitch Moses retains his spot in the halves with Nathan Cleary, while James Tedesco has reclaimed his number one jersey with Dylan Edwards overlooked.
14: There wasn't much between them. Yeah, Teddy's been there before. Dylan has done nothing wrong. More about the style of football that we want to play and what we think is best suited for us.
11: Meantime, he was snubbed for Origin selection, but Warriors forward Jackson Ford is closing in on the Dally M lead. The Jerangong product picking up another two votes after Magic Round, edging closer to Nathan Cleary in the top spot. Voting is set to go behind closed doors after round 12.
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10: 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Weather.
11: A shower or two across the Illawarra today, chasing top temps of 22 degrees. More rain expected tomorrow, 20 degrees at the top, clearing up for a mostly fine day on Wednesday with tops of 19. Right now it's 19 degrees in Shell Harbour on Wave 96.5.
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0: Afternoon, this is Dino, taking you back to the mid-80s and a bloke who just loved a long song title, Billy Ocean. When the going gets tough, the tough get going. I mean, that hardly fits on the CD, right? What about this one? Caribbean Queen. Sharing the same dream, another long song title. And this one, Get Out of My Dreams, Get Into My Car. Billy starts the Flashback Lunch at Wave 96.5.

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It's Dino. Now, if your name is Stacey, don't call me. Call your mum. Let her know her theme song is around 3 minutes away from Fountains of Wayne. It's Mr. President now, though, part of the flashback lunch at Wave 96.5.

0: Thank you to Mel and Tony listening at Kettles On, the cafe inside the Tate there at Shell Harbour. Appreciate it. Dino, we're playing the Illawarra's best music and brand new The Kid Laroi. Got Pieces, plays in minutes.
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0: Oh, such a cool initiative. Off the back of Lindell and Crammy covering a variety of stories involving bullying in our schools in the Illawarra recently, they've launched this, an opportunity to really highlight and reward youngsters doing a great job in our community. Saf of Cringilla this morning nominated one of her kids.
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2: 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She looks after my dad, who had a stroke.
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2: 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Mm. She gives him his medicine. She helps put his shoes and socks on, feeds him. You know, has a great chat with him. Yeah, she's pretty amazing.
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0: cloudy and showery around the Illawarra again today. What's this, like a sixth or seventh day in a row of this light drizzly stuff? 23 degrees in Berkeley. You got Wave 96.5 in Dino. A couple of good opportunities to get out and see some cracking live music this week locally, all the way from Iceland. They are at Anita's Theatre this Wednesday night. Don't listen. Love of Monsters and Men. Grab a ticket if you can. We're also so spoiled to have the Illawarra Institution, the Villains, doing their thing at the Taroji Beach Hotel this Saturday night. 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
1: 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Both the Blues and the Maroons teams have been announced today. We'll get you across those and other Origin news shortly with Wave 96.5 News, Sport and Weather. She's from Texas, I can tell by Ella with her massive Texas hit in minutes. And what about this for a flashback? 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
11: Hey there, Saskia Channing here with your 1pm news briefing. The Prime Minister says he's delivering policies that will help more Australians. It comes as both Labor and the PM himself have seen a slump in the latest polls after the federal budget, which included tax reforms, a broken election promise. Anthony Albanese sticking by the changes.
12: My government continues to focus on building more homes for Australians. That's the right thing to do. It's what the country needs.
11: Police are after a hand to track down a teenager who's been missing for 2 weeks now. Doc Lukey was last seen on Dalton Street in Taraji on the evening of Sunday, May 3. The 15-year-old is known to spend time in the Wollongong, Lake Illawarra and Nowra areas. There's a photo of Doc up on the New South Wales Police Facebook page. Get in touch with police or Crime Stoppers with any information on his whereabouts. Port Kembla is said to benefit from a fresh round of grants through the Community Investment Fund. Wollongong MP Paul Scully says a wide mix of local groups have made the latest list.
0: There's an important mix of sporting, community organisations, increase and improvement to facilities like Marine Rescue Port Kembla, who does a fantastic job keeping our waterways safe.
11: And Australia's running out of burial space, with many now considering alternate options. Major cities across the country are tipped to reach burial capacity by 2036. New research also showing 7 in 10 people are less likely to choose a gravesite due to rising costs, while 71% say having loved ones' ashes at home is comforting.
2: Warrigal Blinds and Security Doors. 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
11: James Tedesco has won the race for the New South Wales fullback spot for Game 1 of Origin, beating out Dylan Edwards. Six new faces have been named in the Blues squad, including Adam Fanua-Blake, Blake Brayley, Victor Radley, Casey McLean and Tolu Kula, who'll start on the wing. Newcastle's Dylan Lucas makes 7, though the Albion Park product has been named as a non-playing reserve. Blues coach Laurie Daly says the new players will bring a new energy to the side.
13: All these players have deserved their positions. When you look at Tolu, his speed is such an advantage to have at Origin level. He's playing really good football, so I'm really excited to see how he goes.
11: And to local sport, a tough trip home from Sydney overnight for the Illawarra Stingrays, both squads falling to hosts Apia for round 11 of the NPL. Under-23s downed 1-0, while first grade fell 5-1.
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2: 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Weather.
11: A shower or two across the Illawarra today, chasing top temps of 22 degrees. More rain expected tomorrow with 20 degrees at the top, clearing up for a mostly fine day on Wednesday with tops of 19. Right now it's 19 degrees in Helensburg on Wave 96.5. 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

0: Oh, thanks for the text. Luke and John at the Illawarra Golf Complex at Windang. They had it cranked to 11 for the offspring there. This is Dino playing the Illawarra's best music while you work. 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

0: Where it all started for Biebs, Baby, Wave 96.5, playing the Illawarra's best music, and it's Dino. The name of this next song takes me back to my schoolyard days when you'd say to people, oh, just drop dead. Olivia Rodrigo with Drop Dead. Got that coming up in minutes.
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0: Destination Unknown. It's Dino, two Around the World tickets and that $15,000 spending money. Now, fun fact about Around the World plane travel. With these tickets, you have to cross the big two. So you have to go over the Atlantic and Pacific Ocean. So keep that in mind as you build your itinerary, where you're headed.
3: 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And then ideally my mum's dream is to see the Northern Lights, so I'd love to take her up to Iceland.
0: 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What about Mel of Mount Kembla?
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1: The idea I had today was to take all the Smith's flavoured chips and throw them in one bag and market it as the Smith's Lucky Dip Pack. 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

0: 23 degrees in Brownsville, cloudy and showery today, and look, it's the same again tomorrow. I think we're up to like day seven now, this kind of weather. You got Wave 96.5 and it's Dino. What a month it's been for Sabrina Carpenter. She blew out 27 candles last week. She got to perform live on stage a Fleetwood Mac classic with Stevie Nicks. New song has just dropped with Madonna. A month to remember, Sabrina Carpenter. Her new song in minutes here at Wave 96.5.
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0: 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I'm going to get it. Guy Sebastian plays in minutes. Got a flashback too from Lifehouse. 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
9: Hey there, Saskia Channing here with your 2pm news briefing. The Treasurer is not surprised by the backlash from voters in the wake of last week's budget. Today's news poll shows 52% of respondents believe they'll be worse off as a result of the changes, including the property tax reforms. Jim Chalmers says this was about what he was expecting.
10: It would surprise me more if we got some sort of bounce in the polls from the difficult decisions that we took in the budget. The budget was full of hard decisions and not handouts, and we don't hand down budgets expecting to make some kind of big positive difference to an opinion poll.
9: The Aussies and Kiwi quarantining in Perth after being on board the hantavirus cruise ship continue to test negative to the disease. Meantime, a Canadian passenger has tested positive after being repatriated to British Columbia. The person in their 70s remains in isolation in hospital. To local news now, concerns are growing for a teenager last spotted in Taroji 2 weeks ago. Doc Lukey was last seen on the evening of Sunday, May 3 on Dalton Street. The 15-year-old could potentially be in the Wollongong, Lake Illawarra or Nowra areas. Anyone with information on Doc's whereabouts is urged to get in touch with police or Crime Stoppers. A And almost 1,000 people with a history of domestic violence have been charged as part of a police operation across the state. Dozens of firearms and kilos of drugs seized during raids, including at a Lake Illawarra home, where officers allegedly seized cannabis, meth and heroin, arresting a man and woman, both aged in their 20s, on drugs and DV-related charges. Acting Assistant Commissioner Adam Johnson says every 3 minutes, police are responding to a DV incident.
2: I think the message needs to get across a lot stronger. This is a stain on society, it's a scourge, and it's something that the New South Wales Police Force won't take a backward step on.
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9: Blues coach Laurie Daly says picking Victor Radley for Origin was a no-brainer. Rule changes mean Radley is now eligible after earlier pledging his allegiance to England. Daly insists he won't be telling him to hold back.
11: I don't have to have a conversation with Victor. I love everything he brings. He brings intent and he brings a physicality, and I think a lot of people, when they've watched Victor Radley over the last few years, would have loved to have seen him on this arena.
9: Radley is one of six debutants, seven including Albion Park's Dylan Lucas, who's been named as a non-playing reserve at number 20. And this year's City v Country fixtures almost saw a clean sweep. City squads taking the wins in the men's opens, 18s and 16s, women's 17s and physical disability, while Country came out on top in the wheelchair 46-40 and women's 19s 18-14, with two Steelers players getting tries over the line. Sky Spencer for Country and Sololo Richter for City.
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3: 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Weather.
9: A shower or two across the Illawarra today, chasing top temps of 22 degrees. More rain expected tomorrow with 20 degrees at the top, clearing up for a mostly fine day on Wednesday with tops of 19. Right now it's 21 degrees in Albion Park on Wave 96.5. 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

Cab 96.5 afternoon. It's Dino. Quick quiz. What do Missy Elliott and Usher have in common? They both help out 31-year-old Kalani on her brand new album, which is dropped. Kalani came up through the America's Got Talent TV show. Shoulda, never. Here's Kalani with Usher now. 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I try.

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2: 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She looks after my dad, who had a stroke.
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2: 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Mm. She gives him his medicine. She helps put his shoes and socks on, feeds him. You know, has a great chat with him. 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

0: Dave, 96.5. It's Dino now, but Mick after 3, and this afternoon after 4, he's got a crisp, fresh $1,000 for you. A little bit of a helping hint. Now, I'm talking about the Illawarra Zizia's quiz here. 10 questions, 30 seconds on the clock. Get them all right, you win that money. Thinking about the Hollywood Walk of Fame, what shape comes to mind when I mention the Hollywood Walk of Fame? Give it some thought and use it wisely. You're a step closer to $1,000 already. The quiz coming up after 4 at Wave 96.5. 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
11: 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First with the Illawarra's traffic.
12: M1 shopping mall both ways between Mount Uzi and Haywards Bay. Getting busy behind the airport, Albion Park, Terry Tongara and Oak Flats. Getting busy southbound, New Lake Entrance Road, Pioneer Drive. Getting busy at Shell Harbour Road, Shell Harbour both ways, Walter Road, Premier Bypass, Windang Road, travelling well. 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
13: Hey there, Saskia Channing here with your 3pm news briefing. The Prime Minister is continuing to defend changes to negative gearing. He claims the changes are a common sense move that won't affect those who already have such properties. Anthony Albanese says it's about building up the wealth of the nation.
14: If you have a negatively geared home, you can still continue. There are no changes in those arrangements. But if you want to invest in the future, it needs to be a new home.
13: The Aussies and Kiwi quarantining in Perth after being on board the hantavirus cruise ship continue to test negative to the disease. They'll remain in isolation until next month. To some local news now, police are after a hand to track down a teenager who's been missing for 2 weeks now. Doc Lukey was last seen on Dalton Street in Taruggie on the evening of Sunday, May 3. The 15-year-old is known to spend time in the Wollongong, Lake Illawarra and Nowra areas. There's a photo of Doc up on the New South Wales Police Facebook page. Get in touch with police or Crime Stoppers with any information on his whereabouts. Port Kembla is set to benefit from the latest round of grants through the Community Investment Fund. Wollongong MP Paul Scully says recipients range from the Chamber of Commerce to local leather goods manufacturers.
15: Port Kembla Junior Football Club gets some funding, Wollongong Conservatorium to do some work into a school-based music program, the Chamber of Commerce, our community project, George Cross Falcons Club, Buckaroo Leather. They're just among some of those 11 projects that are being supported.
13: And briefly, millennials are spearheading a move towards buying more locally made products. Nearly two-thirds of all those polled reported buying Australian-made goods always or often, while most of those surveyed support more domestic manufacturing and less global reliance.
7: Never seen before low prices on outdoor furniture, barbecues and clearance stock. All must go. Only at Harvey Norman Furniture Warrawong.
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13: It's official, another Dragon is headed to the Super League. Matthew Fiennes has put pen to paper on a three-year deal with the Castleford Tigers. He'll join Red V skipper Damien Cook at the club from 2027 onwards. And Blues coach Laurie Daly admits he's excited to see what his new look squad brings in Origin 1. Daly naming six new faces, including Tolu Kula, Adam Fanua Blake, and Victor Radley, with Albion Park product Dylan Lucas also named on the extended bench, while James Tedesco's beaten out Dylan Edwards to the fullback spot. Daly says he has every confidence in the side.
16: Really excited. I think, you know, you just get. You know, you come into camp, you get ready to go, the team settled, hopefully everyone gets through their medicals, and yeah, you just go to work on trying to win the game.
7: 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Weather.
13: A shower or two across the Illawarra today, chasing top temps of 22 degrees. More rain expected tomorrow with 20 degrees at the top, clearing up for a mostly fine day on Wednesday with tops of 19. Right now it's 20 degrees in Thirroul on Wave 96.5.
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17: You know I am, baby. Hello. Happy Monday. Hope you had a fantastic weekend. Obviously stayed dry. It didn't really rain too much on Saturday, Sunday. We're getting it now, and we're getting it this week. Aboo. Thank you, Saskia. I love your work. I've got a big show on the way to kick off your week. A ton of prizes as well. Not only do I have $1,000 with the Illawarra's easiest quiz, I got that $100 Checho's Wollongong voucher that you could win just by calling up, getting involved in the show. And I've got a... Oh, I got to get this right. I don't want to say I've got too many tickets and I don't. What do I have? I have a double pass to the Illawarra Hotel's Ladies Day this Saturday. That and so much more happening in this show. Actually, Dino! Dino! Don't go far. Sorry, Dino is just in here. He's outside of the studio. Don't go far, mate. I need to chat to him next about Stars of Wollongong, okay? Not only do we have the big fundraiser, the big musical bingo night happening this Wednesday at the Illawarra Yacht Club, but I have some unfortunate news that I do need to tell him.

0: 96.5, you got Mick driving you home, playing the Illawarra's best music. The Wave 96.5 Roadrunners, rain, hail or shine. Probably not hail, but definitely rain or shine, are always out on the streets of the Illawarra giving away some awesome goodies. And I know Tyler's gotten the keys. He is out there. Where and what does he have to give away? I don't know, but we will find out very shortly. We'll cross to him next. But back this year, 2026, the Stars of Wollongong is presented by us here at Wave 96.5, and we have a dancer. And he's being a lamb and staying back to have a chat. The one, the only Dino. Hello. Oh,
1: Mick, thank you. Thank you again for throwing me under the dancing bus. But it's been a lot of fun as we prepare for June 19 at the Wollongong Entertainment Centre. And we've got the big Wave 96.5 musical bingo fundraiser for the Cancer Council this Wednesday night.
0: Yep, it's at the Illawarra Yacht Club. I'm excited. I will have to quickly wrap up my show, put a nice little bow on it when 7 o'clock, because I think it starts at like 6.30.
1: 6.30.
0: Yeah.
1: And as I like to say, we're dropping beats. We're not dropping balls. So it's not like the old fuddy-duddy bingo.
0: Yep.
1: This is we play like 30, 40 seconds of a song. If it's on your bingo card, cross that bad boy off.
0: Yep. And you got some great prizes to win too.
1: Oh, look, there's more and more stuff coming through all the time. So apart from the prizing on the night for a first, second and third for each round of musical bingo, we're going to have the world's biggest raffle.
0: Whoa!
1: So there's Skydive Wollongong of chipped
0: what?
1: In.
0: What?
1: Yeah.
0: Wow.
1: Novotel North Beach, thank you. Overnight accommodation and the bit that I love, the free brekkie.
0: Yes, of course.
1: So that's in as well. Illawarra Fly, and we've got some $100 Oz hair and beauty packs as well.
0: Very nice.
1: And that's just the

0: for the Iceberg. So it's $5 to play. You got to ring and book at the club. I just had a mate of mine, actually, who regularly goes to Oak Flats Bowling Club, the sister club to the Yachty.
1: Yeah.
0: He's just booked all of his mates in and their wives a table of 12.
1: Oy.
0: So this thing is going to sell out. Get onto the Yachty, ring, talk to Cass, book your table now.
1: This Wednesday, get in early as well. Get yourself a schnitzel. They do a great one there at the Illawarra Yacht Club. And of course, it's all about raising money for the big Stars of Wollongong night on June 19th. Now, Dino, I'm glad you're here because I do have to tell you.
0: Yeah.
1: I was planning on being there that night to support you. I sadly cannot be there to support you.
0: Why, the Sharks playing or something?
1: No. I'll be there to judge you.
0: What?
1: I'm a judge, baby!
0: You're a judge!
1: I know!
2: Oh,
1: I can't believe
0: Lindell
1: it.
0: With Lindell and Cremie on stage, you a judge. What could possibly go... Oh, dance.
1: Yeah, it's an absolute drubbing of the Wave 96.5 representation over all aspects of the night. But they asked, and I graciously accepted to be one of the four judges, which is really nice. So if you just want to leave that brown paper bag full of cash on my desk, that would be greatly appreciated.
0: Ka-ching, ka-ching, ka-ching.
1: No, thanks, mate, Mick. We are very excited for the night, Dino. Well done. 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
10: 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The Roadrunners are out and about across the Illawarra with a heap of freebies and goodies up for grabs. 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I'll see you down here soon. 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

0: John, turn the lights off on Wave 96.5. It is Mick driving you home. Coming up, I'm going to shock you at all the other big names that have represented countries at Eurovision. Of course, fresh off Delta, just missing out on podium. Delta Goodrum came fourth with Eclipse, but I'll explain more next. Because right now, it turns out Crammy from Lindell and Crammy wants to turn one of my favourite games into a reality.
1: He is munching and crunching, so you sit there and wondering, what's that cheer? What's that cheer?
0: Yeah, I occasionally have a game on air where I bite into a chip and you need to guess what chip am I biting into. But Crammy over the weekend has thought about making that into an actual product but calling it Smith's Lucky Dip Chip. Basically, all flavours are in one bag and you don't know which flavour you're going to pull out. I, as a snack aficionado, don't mind it. Lindell hated it. But what did you think?
2: Good idea.
0: Hey.
3: Really, Zoe?
2: I would do it. I think that it would be a great idea. You could have it at like a birthday party and play a game with it.
4: Yeah, exactly. See? It's a fantastic idea. Jacko from Stream Hill's got some thoughts on my idea, the Smith's Lucky Dip Chips. What do you think, mate?
5: Mate, I'm just doing a welfare check, mate, to see if you're okay.
4: What do you mean? You don't think it's a good idea?
5: Absolutely not, mate. I almost rang those people with those white padded jackets so you could cuddle yourself.
4: Oh, come on.
5: Honestly, I think you've lost the plot this morning. I don't know what happened on the weekend, but whatever you did, you had too much of it.
4: Righto, mate. Michael from Berkeley, mate, what do you think of this idea, the Lucky Dip Chip?
6: Well, normally I agree with Lindell on most things that come out of your mouth, Crammy, but I just think that you're on the winner here. I've actually done that.
3: Yeah, really?
6: Different things together, but absolutely, particularly after kids' parties.
4: Yes.
6: Never thought of the idea of Lucky Dip Chips, and I've even got a tagline for you, mate. Yep. Crammy more flavour into your mouth.
4: Cram more flavour into your mouth.
3: Wow.
4: Yes. Michael, I love it.
3: I hate the tagline. It makes me want to vomit in my mouth. Thanks very much.
0: Yeah, I think we'd go back to the drawing board with the tagline. But, again, I am all for the idea. And I have been told that Crammy has been making some calls and he has updates tomorrow morning about the Lucky Dip Chip. What does that mean? We'll find out tomorrow. Lindell and Crammy, they are more fun in the mornings. Back 5:30 a.m. right here on Wave 96.5.
7: 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Wave 96.5. First with the Illawarra's traffic.
8: M1's still looking good both ways between Mount Ousley and Haywards Bay. Oak Flats getting busy southbound. You like Entrance Road, Pioneer Drive. Warrawong getting busy both ways north. Drive past King Street. And no problems I'm seeing for the Bulleye Pass run for the Princess Highway. Memorial Drive busy both ways at Taroji Road. 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

0: 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We will get all your latest news, sport and weather next with Saskia. But the big headlines over the weekend. Our girl Delta.
1: Robbed,
0: shall I say. Mainly because I got up at 5 a.m. to watch it all. 4 hours to see her come fourth. But let me tell you, I'm proud. It's Australia's best result at Eurovision in the last decade. Dami Im got second in 2016, but every time since then, it's been absolutely average. But Delta killed it. The winner. This one from Bulgaria, Bungarunga. It has been stuck in my head for the past 24 hours. I won't lie. I do like it. But we put up a post after Delta came fourth on our Facebook and our Instagram, and I saw a comment from Susan. She said, up against amateurs, she's talking about Delta here, up against amateurs and she's a professional and comes in fourth. Please. How the mighty fall. And I just thought, yes, that's exactly how I thought. I was like, geez. That's a bit rough, isn't it? But she's not the only Delta Goodrum, at least, like, big, known professional. First of all, they're all professional singers. Thank you very much, Susan. But Delta's no way like the most well-known artist that has graced the Eurovision stage. Let's get physical. Olivia Newton-John, back in 1974. She represented the UK. She actually came fourth as well. You know who came first that year? ABBA. How hard it would have been to beat ABBA. Olivia Newton-John, she was up there. Eurovision, not only launching the career of ABBA, but this woman. Celine Dion. Did you call her an amateur, Susan? Huh? Yeah, she represented Switzerland in 1988. She won it. Of course you would, with vocals like this from Celine Dion. We have Bonnie Tyler. In 2013... obviously doesn't compare to the 80s version of Bonnie Tyler, but still, Bonnie Tyler. And the big one, thank you very much, Susan, who said up against amateurs, she's a professional, Delta only coming fourth. In 2021, he came a measly 22nd out of 26, representing San Marino, Flo Rida. And if Flo Rida can't hack Eurovision, then heck, no one can against those amateurs. Thank you very much.
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2: Wave 96.5. First with the Illawarra's traffic.
15: M1 now getting slow. Union Dairy into Berkeley southbound with the northbound run steady for the M1. Bulleye Pass looking good through Corrimal. Memorial Drive busy past Railway Street both ways and to and from Taraji Road. Ferry Meadow to the highway busy southbound approaching Elliott's Road. 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That's us traffic on Wave 96.5, the Illawarra's best music.
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16: Hey there, Saskia Channing here with you. The Federal Treasurer says he'd be surprised if the polls were good after the budget, following a tough result for the government today. The latest news poll shows voters think last week's budget was the worst since the 90s and will leave most Australians worse off. Jim Chalmers admits the changes were tough, but insists they will work out in the long run.
17: We don't hand down budgets expecting to make some kind of big, near-term positive difference to an opinion poll 5 days later. We make these decisions to make a big, positive difference to the housing market over time, particularly for young Australians who've been locked out for too long.
16: The Aussies and Kiwi quarantining in Perth after being on board the hantavirus cruise ship continue to test negative to the disease. They'll remain in isolation until next month. Police have arrested just shy of 1,000 domestic violence offenders in the state as part of a targeted crackdown over 4 days. Two of those arrests were made at a home in Lake Illawarra. A man and woman, both aged in their 20s, charged with a range of DV and drug-related offences. Acting Assistant Commissioner Adam Johnson says more shocking than the number of arrests is just how many incidents are happening behind the scenes.
18: On a day-to-day basis, the New South Wales Police are still responding to a domestic violence incident every 3 minutes. 160,000 incidents across the 12-month period. You know, it takes up around 60% of police time.
16: And tributes continue to flow for a local mum who suffered a medical emergency during a soccer match last month following last week's news of her passing. The family of Winona Sharks player Heba has thanked the community for its support during their darkest days, releasing a statement noting Heba left this world surrounded by love. Also thanking those who donated to a fundraiser and to every club, teammate and community member who paused to reflect on her life during games across the weekend.
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16: Another Dragon is bound for the Super League. Winger Matthew Fiennei locking in a 3-year deal with the Castleford Tigers, linking up with skipper Damien Cook from 2027. And Blues coach Laurie Daly insists Stephen Crichton's selection in the squad for Origin 1 was never in doubt. Crichton retains his spot despite his current woes at the Bulldogs. Daly says Crichton is an integral part of the Blues squad.
19: Unfortunately for him, you know, the Bulldogs aren't playing well. But, yeah, I think Critter, there's no issues from my end. He was always going to be in the team.
16: Six players have been named to make their debuts, seven, including Albion Park's Dylan Lucas, who's been named as a non-playing reserve at number 20.
5: Harrigan Ford Yalla, the Illawarra's number one Ford dealer. 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
20: Weather.
16: A shower or two into the evening, temps dropping to a low of 16 degrees. More rain expected tomorrow, 20 degrees the top, clearing up for a mostly fine day on Wednesday with tops of 19. Right now it's 19 degrees in Gerringong on Wave 96.5.
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0: Thank you, Saskia. Hello, let's do it. Coming up, the I can't believe it. The artist that makes you a better driver, apparently. And it's an artist that we play here on Wave 96.5. Who is it? Who is helping you get home and get to work every single day? I will reveal their name very shortly. Because right now I got 10 easy quiz questions. You hopefully have all the answers because that's going to win you $1,000. We call it the Illawarra's Easiest Quiz. If you are up for the challenge, then good for you. But also call right now, 4275 1965. You got Mick driving you home.

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1: The idea I had today was to take all the Smith's flavoured chips and throw them in one bag and market it as the Smith's Lucky Dip Pack. 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
2: Why? 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It's not going to happen. It's not getting off the ground. 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
2: Clearly.
1: Whatever. I'll give you more tomorrow. 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
1: For me? Oh, God, it's just my job. I don't hear it. Thank you. Thank you. It's Mick driving you home on Wave 96.5. That's very lovely. Playing the Illawarra's best music for you. But which Wave 96.5 artist is helping you get home safely? The survey has been done. 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
1: Our first contestant of the week, Stacey from Brownsville. How are you?
7: Oh, pretty good, thanks.
1: That's good. You're not letting the weather dictate your mood?
7: No, I'm dictating my mood. My mood's dictated on how I went on the week.

0: Yeah,
1: it's
0: sport.
1: Oh, what happened?
0: I got hit with a hockey ball.
1: Oh, my gosh, Stacey!
0: She's all right.
1: Please tell me you play hockey.
0: I play hockey and I play soccer.
1: Okay. I was going to be worried. No, I don't. I was just watching it and then suddenly foot, bang, out of nowhere. Where'd you get hit, Stacey?
0: On my foot.
1: Oh, okay. Thank God. As long as it wasn't upper body, yeah, that's it could be worse.
0: Oh, I've had one there before. I've had one in my eye.
1: Oh, what? What's the what's the recovery time for that, getting hit in the eye with a hockey ball?
0: I played the week after.
1: Oh, Stacey!
0: Nothing's stopping me.
1: No, you got that dog in you, right?
0: Yeah.
1: Hopefully you've got that dog in you. You got that quiz dog, right? You can answer 10 easy quiz questions for me here in 30 seconds, win yourself $1,000. What would you put it towards, apart from medical bills for your hockey injuries?
0: Well, I need antibiotics and I need petrol, so...
1: Stacey, you're going through the wars. Okay, let's do it.
0: I am.
1: $1,000 is 30 seconds away. Stacey, are you ready to go?
0: Let's do this.
1: Let's do it. How was your weekend?
0: Good.
1: What's your star sign?
0: Pisces.
1: What sport uses a round orange ball and a hoop?
0: Basketball.
1: What is 4 plus 4?
0: 8.
1: What shapes are found on the Hollywood Walk of Fame?
0: Sorry, what was that?
1: What shapes are found on the Hollywood Walk of Fame?
0: Stars.
1: What does BYD Wollongong sell?
0: Cars.
1: Finish the TV show title. I'm a Celebrity.
0: Get me out of here.
1: Which Aussie sings the song Chandelier?
0: See ya.
1: Name any Jim Carrey movie.
0: Damn it.
1: Oh.
0: That was the last question too, wasn't it?
1: If it makes you feel better, we had one more.
0: Oh, okay. Sure.
1: You know.
0: Damn it.
1: That's all right, Stacey. Hard luck. Thank you so much for playing.
0: No worries. Thank you.
1: I want to quickly clarify the beep you heard just there. That wasn't Stacey swearing. No, I've just beeped out the answer she said for that last one. Name any Jim Carrey movie, because I'm going to keep that in the quiz this time tomorrow. All right? It gives you a little head start. Hopefully gives you a better chance of winning that $1,000 cash. So, you know, one of the questions, name a Jim Carrey movie. Any of them. My gosh, his back catalogue is huge. I'm sure you can name one. It's $1,000 up for grabs. I'm also glad Stacey got the question right. What does BYD Wollongong sell? They do indeed sell cars. And we couldn't do the quiz without them. Discover electric driving with BYD Wollongong today. 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

0: Farnham, Two Strong Hearts on Wave 96.5. Mick driving you home. Thanks to the Alto Group. The Geely EX2 Roadshow is on this Wednesday, the 20th. You can register your interest today at Geely Wollongong. We here at Wave 96.5, we want to give away a $30,000 holiday. We've called it Around the World in 15K. You just got to register at our website and we're going to meet another one of our entrants before the hour is up. But right now, as I drive you home, when a study comes across my desk saying these are the artists that help you drive home safely, of course your boy is going to tell you. That Taylor Swift is the safest artist to listen. I can tell there's a lot of moans, a lot of groans, and a lot of squeals from Swifties listening in the cars right now. But apparently, according to Auto Trader, they did a bunch of different research. They studied 1,000 drivers about their in-car listening habits, and Taylor Swift was the safest in a way. How it kind of worked was they asked, what do you listen to? And when you listen to them, can you spot a hazard on the road? And Taylor, out of 75, got a score of 60, topping the leaderboard. Also in the top three, you had the likes of Eminem and Beyonce. But sadly for Eminem, that's where all the good news ends. Because he topped the list for the most distracting artists, according to drivers. 10% of drivers find this distracting. So I'm so sorry that he is in heavy rotation on Wave 96.5. You also have the likes of Billie Eilish in the top three, 6% of drivers. Drake, also 6%, which is a bit rough because he's just released a new album, so no one's going to be listening to that. Amongst young drivers, apparently it's Bad Bunny, who is the most distracting. Maybe because they're trying to figure out what he's saying. That's what I'm too busy focused on the lyrics to actually. And also Gen Z. My Gen are four times more likely to admit music distracts them, but we're still turning the volume up, and we do. I have a bad habit, and I can't believe I'm actually about to admit this on air. When I really want to hit the high notes, I may actually close my eyes. Do not do that. Please do not do that. All right? Do as I say, not as I do. Please don't close your eyes while driving and singing. However, after all this study, you know, apparently listening to Taylor Swift does make you a better driver. It'd be only right that I play some Taylor Swift for you to get you home safely. Sadly, we played our last hour, so I can't because of radio. Right, no, no. Come on. Hey. Calm down. I don't make the rules, all right? But what I can do is play the number two. Styles came in at number two for the most calming artists, right? 9% of drivers, they find him very calming, and he got a score of 54.5 out of 75 of the average hazard perception test. Yeah. So, because I want to get you home safely, we'll play his new one. It's called Dance No More. You're going to hear it next on Wave 96.5.
1: 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Wave 96.5. First with the Illawarra's traffic.
2: M1 pre-slow units are into Berkeley southbound with earlier timber debris affecting the northbound run around Northcliffe Drive. Tapto, the highway busy both ways at Bong Bong Road and Victory, the avenue busy westbound onto Princess Highway. Ferry Meadow, the highway busy both ways, Elliott's Road. National 4x4 Outdoors Show is back at the Sydney Showground, June 12 till 14. 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

0: Sun and his new on the Great Divide right here on Wave 96.5. It is Mick driving you home. We will check in with Saskia next in the newsroom, get all your latest news, sport and weather. Oh, and this just in. You, yes, you, could be winning an all-expenses-paid trip around the world with 15K.
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1: 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Busy Goddess Marketing, because basic businesses aren't the vibe anymore.
0: Andrew from Coonawarra has entered via the website and he's on the phone. How are you, mate?
3: Good, thank you. How are you?
0: It's good, I'm doing well. Have you manifested and already packed your bags in the hope that you win this trip?
3: Mate, already packed, ready to go.
0: Good man. What is it, just like a couple of pair of undies in a backpack?
3: Yeah, pretty much.
0: Good man. Good. Andrew, what is this? What's your trip? What's the itinerary around the world in 15K for you?
3: Well, wake up with Wave FM, so we'll have to hit the waves in Hawaii and then go through Thailand, over into Italy. So, just follow all the foods. That's my travel the world, tasting all the different foods.
0: Andrew, I love you. You and I think the same, and that's with our stomachs.
3: Yep. So, sounds good to me.
0: So, basically, you're just going to be like one of those cartoon characters that smells the pie in the windowsill, and you just get lifted up by your nostrils and just travel through Europe?
3: Yep. I'm already halfway there. It's already halfway there.
0: Yeah. Love it. Just an absolute, a trip of a lifetime with you. And who else? Would you take anyone?
3: My wife. Well, she's from Thailand, so loves all the spices and all the Thai food.
0: So the reason you'd go to Thailand first is so then your wife can visit family?
3: Yes.
0: Oh, lovely.
3: 100%.
0: Yeah, beautiful. Family first, food later.
3: Yes, sounds good to me.
0: Andrew, I love it. And you are in the running to win this $30,000 holiday. Good luck.
3: All right. Thank you. And thank you, Wave FM.
0: As much as I love the sound of that holiday, I feel like half the $15,000 budget would just have to go to medication to make sure my stomach doesn't explode. You know, I got to get my degas tablets for all the bloating. I got to get the Mintec tablets for my IBS. I'd have to get the Lactase for all the lactose stuff. You see what I mean? It's too much of a hassle. But Andrew and his partner could be traveling and tasting the world, or it could be you winning your dream holiday. You just got to tell us in 100 words or less at our website, wavefm.com.au, how you will divvy up the budget. $15,000 on flights around the world and $15,000 spending money. 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
15: Wave 96.5. First with the Illawarra's traffic.
16: M1 busy. Southbound units are into Berkeley and that picks up good pace down towards Haywards Bay. Here's the alphabet now. Behind the airport, Albion Park, Terry Tongara, Shell Harbour Road, Shell Harbour. Busy, Wattle Road both ways and Premier Bypass, Windang Road. Traffic, well, Princess Highway, Bulleye Pass. That's a good run. Northbound, southbound. 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
18: Hey there, Saskia Channing here with you. The Prime Minister says he's delivering policies that will help more Australians. It comes as both Labor and the PM himself have seen a slump in the latest polls after the federal budget, which included tax reforms, a broken election promise. Anthony Albanese sticking by the changes.
19: My government continues to focus on building more homes for Australians. That's the right thing to do. It's what the country needs.
18: Concerns are growing for a teenager last spotted in Taraji 2 weeks ago. Doc Lukey was last seen on the evening of Sunday, May 3 on Dalton Street. The 15-year-old could potentially be in the Wollongong, Lake Illawarra or Nowra areas. Anyone with information on Doc's whereabouts is urged to get in touch with police or Crime Stoppers. A four-day statewide crackdown on repeat domestic violence offenders has seen police make nearly 1,000 arrests. One incident saw two people arrested following a search of a Lake Illawarra home, officers allegedly finding cannabis, meth and heroin. A 25-year-old man's been kept in custody on at least four charges, including breach of AVO, while both he and a 20-year-old woman have also been charged with use of a carriage service to harass. They're both due to face court later this week. And another round of state funding has been rolled out for Port Kembla businesses. Wollongong MP Paul Scully says the Community Investment Fund is backing local operators.
20: A commitment over 99 years to communities surrounding the port of Port Kembla for funding to come from port operations. This improves community facilities, supports job creation and gives back to those communities that are most impacted by the ongoing operations of the port.
17: Never seen before low prices on outdoor furniture, barbecues and clearance stock. All must go. Only at Harvey Norman Furniture Warrawong.
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18: Blues coach Laurie Daly has played down concerns about Katoni Stagg's lack of game time ahead of Origin 1. Stagg's named in the centres after Latrell Mitchell ruled himself out with a back injury. Stagg's has missed a number of weeks through injury and suspension, but Daly says he's not worried.
21: He's been carrying a little bit of an injury, so it's just given him time to heal, so he'll be fresh, and that excites me too.
18: Six players have been named to make their debuts, seven including Albion Park's Dylan Lucas, who's been named as a non-playing reserve at number 20. And it's official, another Dragon is headed to the Super League. Matthew Feeney putting pen to paper on a three-year deal with the Castleford Tigers. He'll join Red V skipper Damien Cook at the club from 2027 onwards.
17: Harrigan Ford Yalla, the Illawarra's number one Ford dealer. 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Weather.
18: A shower or two into the evening, temps dropping to a low of 16 degrees. More rain expected tomorrow, 20 degrees the top, clearing up for a mostly fine day on Wednesday with tops of 19. Right now it's 19 degrees in Fairy Meadow on Wave 96.5.
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0: Thank you, Saskia. Yes, let's do it. Don't forget to call up, get involved in the show, 4275-1965. If you do, you go in the running to have your dinner shouted at the end of the week by moi. We've got a $100 voucher up for grabs, all thanks to Checho's in Wollongong. You can celebrate your next big event there. It is the Illawarra's Party HQ. You can book online or via Instagram now. You could be winning yourself some dinner there on the house, shouted, just by calling up, getting involved in the show. And I will need you soon, because next, we did just hear Saskia talk about the State of Origin side, New South Wales. I think it's six debutants. However, one guy from the Panthers has missed out, and I think it's to do not with his performance on the field, but because of his nickname that everyone calls him. I'll tell you what that nickname is and who that player is next on Wave 96.5. Here's Miles Smith.

0: Collectors, Collectors, Wave 96.5. It's Mick driving you home, playing the Illawarra's best music. Thanks to the Alto Group, the Geely EX2 Roadshow is Wednesday the 20th. You can register your interest today at Geely in Wollongong. We are talking nicknames. Call me out by your name, I'll be on the way, life. Mainly because the New South Wales State of Origin team revealed today. Shout out to Dylan Lucas, local, making it in. He's on the extended bench. He might make an appearance. Fingers crossed. It's great to see someone from the Illawarra out there on the big show. Sadly, our local team, the Dragons, couldn't win against the Panthers yesterday. They were like at 13-1 odds. It was highly unlikely. They put up a good fight. It was like 18-6 in the end. Anyway, the reason I'm talking about all of this together is because there's one player from the Panthers who they assumed would actually make it into State of Origin, into the New South Wales team with by Laurie Daly. His name is Tom Jenkins. He is their winger. Here's him scoring a try.
1: Attacking, the winger sets it to Jenkins, goes up, takes it easily, and he's over, but I don't think he gets it down. Although he thinks he has, and it is going up as a try.
0: Yeah, he had a great game. He scored two tries. The reason I want to talk about him, though, is his nickname, that the commentators refer to him time after time again, because Tom Jenkins, his nickname is Milky. They call him Milky Jenkins because of his very pale skin, basically. There's no other. Apparently, he looks like the Milky Bar Kid. And for the longest time, his nickname was the Milky Bar Kid. And then they've just shortened it to Milky. However, that's all fun and games if it's just like mates chatting to mates in the locker room. But the fact that the commentators call him that now, I heard commentators go, oh, air Milky, he's jumping up. Don't stop. Milky is not a great nickname. It sounds, anyway, it did get me thinking about nasty nicknames. And then that dovetailed into embarrassing nicknames and all those sort of things. So I want to hear from you. 4275-1965. It could be yours, could be someone you went to school with, could be someone you work with right now. What is their nickname that just makes you go, oh gosh? 4275-1965. Don't forget, you call up, get involved in the show. You do go in the running to have your dinner shouted at the end of the week. All thanks to Checho's in Wollongong. You can celebrate your next event at Checho's Wollongong. It's the Illawarra's Party HQ. Book online or via Instagram now. 4275-1965. Did you know someone with a very strange nickname?
2: 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First with the Illawarra's traffic.
3: M1 still busy. Southbound Unanderra into Berkeley past North Cliff Drive. It's going to be a crash on the Princess Highway, Unanderra, north of Nolan Street, affecting northbounders, with Fig Tree, the avenue busy both ways on off the Princess Highway. Princess Highway 74 will lie past both ways. Influenza is serious, but it isn't as scary if you're vaccinated. The flu vaccine is recommended for everyone aged 6 months and over. 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That's those traffic on Wave 96.5, the Illawarra's best music.
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1: The idea I had today was to take all the Smith's flavoured chips and throw them in one bag and market it as the Smith's Lucky Dip Pack. 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
2: Why? 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It's not going to happen. It's not getting off the ground. We've got other stuff to talk about.
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0: Taylor Swift, Fate of Ophelia on Wave 96.5. It is Mick driving you home. Love it when you call me up, 4275-1965, and we can drive home together listening to each other's voices. But right now, I do have a question. After the Panthers winger, who sadly missed out on an Origin call-up, Tom Jenkins, he was just on my mind all weekend long, and his slightly disgustingly sounding nickname, Milky. They call him that because he's pale, but it's just Milky? Really? It makes me go, ugh. So, on 4275-1965, I want to know, do you know someone with a nickname that makes you go, ugh? Call me by your name, I'll be on the way, like. Sue from Farnborough Heights, who is the, ugh, nickname for?
1: It was for me. I was called Cactus Face.
0: Oh.
1: Because I'd always have red spots all over my face, and we couldn't figure out why, and it was like I'd fallen into a cactus bush. But we actually put it down to every time the grandparents or uncles arrived, they had whiskers, and I had reactions to that.
0: Oh, okay.
1: So I was known as Cactus Face.
0: Yeah, right. Cactus Face is a bit rough.
1: It was a bit rough. Yeah. That was one of my many names.
0: Many?
1: Yeah, I had a few.
0: Oh.
1: I was called Anna because I thought I was always fat, so my brothers always called me Anna for anorexia.
0: Oh, my gosh.
1: Yes.
0: Please tell me you've dished it back. You've given some very bad nicknames to your brothers.
1: No, no, I'm too nice a person to do that.
0: Oh, Sue, bless you. Bless your cactus face. No, it doesn't even feel right coming out of my mouth. I couldn't.
1: You watch, I'll break out in a rush now.
0: Just by bringing it up, it's like saying Bloody Mary three times in the window. Now that you, now that we've said Cactus Face three times, you're just going to break out in hives tonight.
1: Yeah.
0: Well, sorry in advance, Sue.
1: That's okay.
0: Josh from Coaldale, how are you, mate?
2: I'm good, thank you. How are you?
0: Good, I'm doing well. You've got a nickname in your life that just makes you go, oh, gosh.
2: Yeah, so my best mate, his nickname is Yeasty.
0: Oh, jeez. Yeasty?
2: Yeasty.
0: Do I want to ask Josh why he's called Yeasty?
2: We decided to give each other the worst nicknames growing up.
0: Oh, okay.
2: And his name was the only one that stuck.
0: That's fantastic. What were the other names in the group, Josh?
2: Mincy.
0: Yeah.
2: Carrot Top.
0: Okay.
2: And that was it. That was the three.
0: Right. So it was Mincy, Carrot Top, and Yeasty.
2: And Yeasty was the only one that stuck.
0: The fact that not only was it the only one that stuck, but it's by far the worst of the three makes it even better. That is...
2: It's terrible.
0: It's not... Josh, it's not just the cherry on top. It is the carrot on top. That is beautiful.
2: 100%.
3: 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Wave 96.5. First with the Illawarra's traffic.
4: M1, busy Unanderra down towards Berkeley Pass. Off the driver picks up good pace down towards Haywards Bay. The traffic around the back of the airport, Albion Park, Terry Tongara and Oak Flats. Busy southbound down towards Piney Drive for New Lake Entrance Road. Premier Bypass, Windsend Road, travelling well. 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
13: Hi, I'm Rana Hussein. The AFLW has unveiled its opening date for 2026. This season will kick off on August the 9th with the Saints taking on Carlton as part of the annual Spuds game. The 12-round season will wrap up with the grand final on November 28th. The Adelaide Thunderbirds have jumped to the top of the Super Netball table with a 4-goal win over the Melbourne Maverick last night. In yesterday's other game, the Swiss drowned the Fever 63-57. And qualifying for the French Tennis Open gets underway tonight with Aussies Taylor Preston, Storm Hunter and Madison Inglis all aiming for a spot in the main draw.
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0: 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That is also where you go to enter for this. It's a kind of
1: magic. Lindell and Crammy's Wish Wednesday. 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
0: I know what you're thinking. Mick, it's a Monday, not a Wednesday. I know, but you got to get your wishes in before Wednesday because that's when Lindell and Crammy grant them. 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completely forgot and you're like, oh, no, she's got to find out because she's going to get home before I do, and she's going to see the chicken still in the freezer and I didn't get it out and it's not defrosted. Now dinner's ruined and that's going to cause an argument when I get home, and back to couples counselling we go. Lindell and Crammy could grant that wish. 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They will be granting wishes like your fairy godparents from Wednesday. 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Lindell and Crammy's Wish Wednesday is all thanks to Community First Bank. 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It's back Wednesday. Lindell and Crammy don't have to wait as long. They're back tomorrow morning, 5:30 a.m. More fun in the mornings right here on Wave 96.5.
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5: 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First with the Illawarra's traffic.
6: Easing off now. Unanderra into Berkeley southbound for the M1. Easing behind the airport. Albion Park, Terry Tongara. And no problems. I'm seeing Bulleye Pass. Coast Road through, travelling well. Through Carmel, a busy run. Southbound Memorial Drive, Railway Street. And both ways busy. Taraji Road, Taraji Memorial Drive. 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
8: Hi there, Saskia Channing here with your 6pm news briefing. Canberra's facing criticism over proposed changes to trusts, with the Coalition branding the plan a death tax. Under the changes, a minimum 30% tax would apply to discretionary trusts. The government says it's about closing loopholes, while the Coalition argues families would be unfairly impacted. Meantime, the opposition leader says he's not surprised about the latest opinion polls, which show more than half of the country feels shortchanged by last week's federal budget. Angus Taylor says small businesses have also been dudded by the changes.
9: Every accountant in this country who has clients who are small business people got calls over the weekend. What are we going to do? This government is going after us. But this is not a government that cares about small business. Never has, never will.
8: To other news now, almost 1,000 people with a history of domestic violence have been charged as part of a police operation across the state. Dozens of firearms and kilos of drugs have been seized during raids, including at a Lake Illawarra home, where officers allegedly seized cannabis, meth and heroin, arresting a man and a woman, both aged in their 20s, on drugs and DV-related charges. Acting Assistant Commissioner Adam Johnson says every 3 minutes, police are responding to a DV incident.
10: I think the message needs to get across a lot stronger. This is a stain on society, it's a scourge, and it's something that the New South Wales Police Force won't take a backward step on.
8: And tributes continue to flow for a local mum who suffered a medical emergency during a soccer match last month following last week's news of her passing. The family of Winona Sharks player Heba has thanked the community for its support throughout their darkest days, releasing a statement noting Heba left this world surrounded by love. Thanking those who donated to a fundraiser and to every club, teammate and community member who paused to reflect on her life during games across the weekend.
7: Never seen before low prices on outdoor furniture, barbecues and clearance stuff. All must go. 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
8: Another dragon is bound for the Super League. Winger Matthew Fiennes locked in a 3-year deal with the Castleford Tigers, linking up with skipper Damien Cook from 2027. The Dally M race is tightening, with Warriors forward Jackson Ford closing in on front-runner Nathan Cleary. The Gerringong product now sitting second on 33 points as voting prepares to go behind closed doors for the run home. And in local footy, a mixed bag in the Group 7 Regan Cup rep weekend in Grenfell on Saturday. Our Ladies League Tag side falling to the Central West's Woodbridge Cup reps 14-10, while the men's tackle took out their clash against the Western Riverina's Pro 10 Cup reps 26-10.
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8: A shower or two into the evening, temps dropping to a low of 16 degrees. More rain expected tomorrow, 20 degrees the top, clearing up for a mostly fine day on Wednesday with tops of 19. Right now it's 19 degrees in Bulleye on Wave 96.5.
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0: Thank you, Saskia, and voiceover lady. I might be your ears' afternoon delight, but your entire day's delight this Saturday is going to be at the Illawarra Hotel. They have a huge event. They are hosting a ladies and gents charity day. It's all to support Tim Jones and his mission for the Stars of Wollongong fundraiser. Yep, the 2026 Stars of Wollongong presented by us here at Wave 96.5. It's going from midday. There's drinks, there's food, there's loads of prizes up for grabs, including diamond jewellery. All thanks to Crown Diamond Jewellers. I can't believe it. I want to go, and I know you do too, and you're in luck because I've got a double pass up for grabs right now. So if you want to go, 4275-1965. It's Illawarra Hotel's Ladies Charity Day. 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
1: The idea I had today was to take all the Smith's flavoured chips and throw them in one bag and market it as the Smith's Lucky Dip Pack. 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
2: Why? 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

0: Oh, God, sorry. Horrible time for me to just down a bunch of water, right? Wave 96.5, it's Mick driving you home. That was Prince, When Doves Cry. I have a tear streaming down my face as I speak because, oh, gosh, that hurt to swallow water. I'm in my late 20s. Why is this happening? Doesn't matter. Move on. Coming up, I want to give you $1,000, all right? Simple as that. All you got to do is just answer 10 easy quiz questions for me. We call it the Illawarra's Easiest Quiz. We play weekdays after 4, and I'm going to help you out next by giving you a few hints to one of the questions. So don't go anywhere. Right now, though, I want to give away a double pass to the Illawarra Hotel's Ladies' Day. Lady, hit me tonight. Kylie from Cordell Heights, how are you?
1: I am good, thank you.
0: That is good. You got plans for? I know the weekend has just ended, and it's rogue of us to look forward to the other one. But when the Illawarra are throwing a ladies and gents charity day, how could you not?
1: That sounds absolutely wonderful.
0: And you would like to go?
1: I would absolutely love to go.
0: Boom, you're going, baby.
1: Sweet.
0: Who do you reckon you're going to take? It's a double pass.
1: Oh, it'd have to be my husband.
0: Your husband. That's fair.
1: Yeah, the husband. He scrubs up well. Yeah,
0: he does. Great. Okay. It is a ladies and gents charity day. Like I said, there's going to be drinks, food, a ton of prizes, including, do you need some new diamond jewellery at all, Kylie?
1: Oh, for sure.
0: Well, darling, you could be winning some thanks to Crown Diamond Jewellers. You got a double pass. Enjoy it.
1: That's absolutely wonderful. Thank you very much.
0: The Illawarra Hotel's Ladies Charity Day. Book your tickets online and gamble responsibly. I will have more double passes to give away all this week, but I'm not the only one. Lyndall and Crammy have some up for grabs too, so tune in tomorrow morning, 5:30 a.m. if you too want to win your way to this Wave 96.5 Stars of Wollongong fundraiser. 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

0: Imagine Dragons on Wave 96.5, the home to the Illawarra's best music, the boy band of the hour, Five. They were in Sydney over the weekend. Lyndall and Crammy went and saw them. They have not stopped talking about it all day long. They met them, like, just like that. They got ushered in, hello, and then out. But because they haven't stopped talking about it, I feel like it's only right that we play them. Five, Keep On Moving. On the way next for you.
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0: Yeah, each day I give you the chance to win some money. All thanks to BYD in Wollongong. And earlier this afternoon, Stacey from Brownsville came agonisingly close to winning it. She had like 1.5 questions left before the timer ran out. And the one question I asked at the very end that she did answer, but it was after the buzzer, and I'm keeping in the Illawarra's easiest quiz tomorrow, is name any Jim Carrey movie. And he has a lot. Surely you could think of one. And look, at the end of the day, I don't want your bank account looking like a series of unfortunate events, okay? So I really want you to win the $1,000 cash tomorrow. I'm no liar liar. I want to be like the cable guy for you. Fix the problem. Simple. How many questions do you need to answer to win? Not the number 23. No, just 10. Simple 10. In 30 seconds, you've got to use your Sonic the Hedgehog speed to get right through them all. Get them all right before the timer is up, and boom, if you do, yeah, no more feeling dumb and dumber. You will feel like an ace venturing on home with a fat wallet. Yes, man. So don't be a Grinch tomorrow and not call. Remove the mask. We call fear and play the Illawarra's easiest quiz. It is all thanks to BYD in Wollongong. Oh, that just ended. That was awkward. Doesn't really matter. BYD in Wollongong, the Bruce of Bruce Almighty of electric cars. You know it. Shout out to I've been thrown off my rhythm because of the sound effects. Damn it. BYD Wollongong, discover electric driving with BYD Wollongong today. Kick ass tomorrow and win yourself $1,000 after 4 p.m. right here on Wave 96.5. You got Mick driving you home, and I love you, Philip Morris. Sorry, just try to squeeze one more Jim Carrey movie in there for effect.
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0: 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I am almost out of here. We have a brand new show hanging out with you next for your Monday. I don't want to give any hints away. I'm just going to let them introduce themselves and them have fun with you. All right? They're coming up. We've also got Bananarama, New Budgera. That's playing after the Farewell Fact.

0: back.
1: And look, planning is key with the farewell fact, and you know it'd be good if I, you know, the fact that I had found hours ago, I did more research about, because it turns out it may be a myth. Did you know? It's a factoid, something that sounds true. There you go. Koala's diet, as we all know, consists mostly of eucalyptus leaves. But apparently they only recognise the leaves as food when on a branch. Yeah. Well, no, that's a myth. I got lied to, which is a shame. They can be trained to eat leaves out of a bowl, off a plate, from a zookeeper's hand, and they're actually quite smart. So there you go. Actually, what I did find out that is true. Sorry, I hit the desk and now my headphones have gone funny. Come on. There we go, got it. I Fonzie'd that, didn't I? Eucalyptus is actually poison for koalas. Yeah, that's what makes them so sleepy. They sleep for 20 hours of the day and the eucalyptus leaves are poison. That's why they nap so much. Well, they say poison, you know. Is it really poison or is it kind of what, you know, Afro Man was talking about? Oh, to be a koala, am I right? All right, that's the show. I'm back tomorrow from 3 o'clock. Enjoy the rest of your night. Stay safe. Stay wonderful. Bye.
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0: been a long day. 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
15: I did think it was Tidbit for years.
16: It's Tid. Annoyingly, it's
15: yeah,
16: Tid.
15: Yeah, wish it was Tid.
0: And Tom.
17: Love to get compo one day.
18: That's my dream.
15: Want to call in here and see yourself? Well,
18: no. Tom, you need a job first.
16: Shut up.
0: Cheaper than therapy and way less professional.
19: Yes, that's right. It's ChatGNT. Cheers, guys.
20: Cheers. Welcome.
19: Big show coming up. Massive. I've got a story about when did you play your kids something too early?
20: Oh.
19: You put on a movie and after you've gone, this is not right.
20: Yes.
19: I shouldn't have done that.
20: Okay,
19: got
20: great.
19: Some crackers coming up.
20: Awesome. Well, I've got a car story that's happened to me.
19: Your car.
20: The good old car.
19: The sexy time machine?
20: Yeah, sexy time machine. Story about the old Mazda 3 that I've had since 2012, 2013.
19: Yeah.
20: I don't drive it anymore, of course. Jummy drives that piece of poo.
19: You've got the elevated car.
20: I've got the better car. But he wanted to take it on, and I was like, fine. So something happened with that car, and I'll let you know.
19: All right, let's get into it.
20: This is ChatGNT, just a bit of fun banter for your Monday night.
21: Wow.

0: Hey, this is Chat G&T with Georgie and Tom.
1: So what'd you play your kid too early? Mm-hmm. Like, what movie did you show your kid? And after you're like, probably shouldn't have done that.
0: Yeah.
1: I dropped my son off at daycare the other day, and I stuck around because sometimes drop-off's hard, so you stick around and chat. And one of the kids, they're all playing. They're all dressed up as Spider-Man, and they're all playing spiders. So he was kind of climbing the fence and rah-rah-rah, and I was like, oh, you're a big spider, are you? And he's like, yeah, I'm like that big spider out of Lord of the Rings.
0: Uh-huh.
1: I go, what? He goes, you know, the big one that wraps up the person is about to eat them? He's four.
0: Yeah.
1: And I was like, mate, have you seen Lord of the Rings? He goes, yeah, Dad showed it to me.
0: Yes.
1: I'm like, that's not for a four-year-old?
0: But don't you reckon because it's all mythical, it's not real?
1: There's bloody, like, dragon-like creatures.
0: Yeah.
1: And there's...
0: Yeah, it's if it's going to give them a nightmare.
1: Well, it probably should.
0: Yeah, whereas I saw things like Pulp Fiction, which is kind of real
1: at
0: shit.
1: Four.
0: I reckon I was seven or eight.
1: Yeah.
0: I saw The Bodyguard at seven. I reckon that was a bit like...
1: I saw the Exorcist at 12 and I couldn't sleep for a week.
0: Oh, that's, yeah, nah, that's next level.
1: I snuck down while my brother was watching it with his mates. But I put it out there to my friend group and boy, I got some cracking results.
0: Oh, yeah.
1: Mate Dan said that he watched the entire season of Game of Thrones with his two-year-old next to him.
0: Oh.
1: So he's like, it's fine. He won't remember it.
0: Oh, my God.
1: And I got this voice message from my mate Digby and play it here.
0: Uh-huh.
2: What was the name of that movie that you were too scared?
3: We were escaping
2: out the
3: sunsets and screaming, Mommy.
2: Yeah, that's Saving Private Ryan.
0: Oh, my God.
2: That's the one she specifically remembers.
4: Yeah. Terrifying.
2: I'm a bad dad.
1: Most, like, loudest, most violent, like,
0: oh my God,
1: openings of any film, Saving Private Ryan.
0: I'm a bad dad.
1: I'm a bad
0: dad. Yeah, you are, Digby.
1: We got my brother Leon on the line. He's put his foot in it. Muzz, what did you play your son?
5: Oh, well, nothing as terrible as Saving Private Ryan. Like, I'm not actually, like, neglecting father or anything.
0: Yeah.
5: Like, but I did, like... I thought it'd be fun to sit down with, like, my son was nine at the time. You know those, like, fun talking dog movies, like, talking animals, you know, they go on an adventure. Like, it's cute, right? I thought, you know, like, it'd be cute. Like, that movie...
1: Sounds fun.
5: I think it's called Strays. It's got, like, Jamie Foxx and Will Ferrell. Turns out it's R-rated.
0: No.
5: Yeah. It's like, I thought it would be just fun to sit down with Milo and be like, hey, these dogs, like, talk and stuff. And it turns out most
0: I know the one
5: talking.
0: Now. Yes.
1: It's an adult kid.
5: Most of the talking
1: movie.
5: Is swearing, and it's, like, really adult. And the owner actually hates his dog, and the first 15 minutes is him just abusing it. And then I think he drives across two state lines and abandons it in a ditch and tells it, like, to get lost.
0: Oh, my God.
5: So we're 15 minutes into the movie, I turn around, Milo's, like, literally got tears rolling down his face. And Milo, do you remember what you said to me? Like, I just turned to him and he looked at me with this, like, wet eyes. What did you say?
3: Why would you show me this?
0: How old was Milo at the time? I'm a bad dad.
5: He was eight and a half. He's well and old enough, definitely, to cope with, you know, animals getting abandoned. It's fine.
0: That's
1: not true trauma like we got in the 90s with the Never-Ending Story and that horse drowning in this quicksand.
5: Yeah, exactly. Yeah. I mean, I'll never recover from

0: that notice, all of them were blokes.
1: Yeah.
0: Yeah.
1: No, mums are much more onto this stuff, I reckon.
0: I reckon an episode of The Kardashians is much more damaging to anyone.
1: No, that's just preparing Louis for his future. He's going to marry one of those, you know, one of those like grandkids or something.
0: All right, thanks, Leon. Oh.
2: Cheers, guys.
1: I'm a bad dad. Can we get that sting? We're just going to use that sometimes. Wave 96.

The internet sound most of our kids will never have heard. Meh, sounds old. Let's get something new going instead. Bujra, gentlemen. Wait, wait.

0: 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If you like what you hear, search Chat G&T on the free iHeart app and listen to us anytime. Okay, so I feel like I'm going to be judged, but also some people who know me very well will be like, of course that happened to her. And this is also why I think I'm undiagnosed ADHD. Because you know what I saw the other day about people with ADHD? Mm. Is they get really fixated on things and they work really hard at that particular thing.
1: Yeah.
0: Which I think you know about me, that I get like that about stuff. But then they miss the everyday normal things. I got an email to, obviously, when you re-register your car every year, right?
1: Yep.
0: But it goes to an old email address that I don't check. So the email got sent there and I didn't see it. So I forgot the rego was due. They send about 4 follow-ups. They do a lot. Didn't see any of them either. So anyway, Jumbie's driving around in an unregistered vehicle. And,
1: oh, cops love that.
0: Yeah, they really love it. And so he went to get it. It was due for its service. And he went to a new place because we've moved house. So he thought, I'll go to a new mechanic closer. And the guy was like, hey, mate, do you know your car's not registered? And Jumbie was like, what? And so that's
1: ADHD
0: amazing.
1: What?
0: Yeah. And so he's like, hey, the car's not registered. And I was like, oh, probably never got the email. Of course, found the email, found 4 emails. And so they give you a grace period of 3 months.
1: Pretty good.
0: Which is pretty good.
1: We did were, you skip that? That is a quarter. That is a quarter of the year.
0: We were over the quarter of the year. Geez. I've had a lot on, right?
1: You've had a lot. You've actually had a bit on.
0: It comes through. Yeah. It's due on like the 27th of December or something. It's a Christmas.
1: Oh, that's
0: terrible time of year, right? So what happens is when you're driving an unregistered vehicle and you've gone past that 3 months, you have to get a new roadworthy. So we had to pay for that. Then you've got to drive to main roads and say, hey, this is what's happened.
1: TMR, mate.
0: You're not covered for CTP insurance. Is that it?
1: CBD oil.
0: You were blue. Let's groove tonight.
1: Are we talking about compulsory third-party insurance, the 90s band, or cannabis oil? What are we talking
0: Everybody
1: about?
0: Knows.
1: All three.
0: All three. It's all in. I'm you listening were, to that. Yeah. I'm on the cannabis and I'm driving.
1: You weren't
0: in
1: stressed because you're on the oil.
2: That's good tonight.
0: So I go to main roads. I go, hey, this has happened. She goes, don't worry. Happens all the time. Types it in and goes, oh. You're past the 3 month mark, though. That doesn't
1: You've
0: happen.
1: You've had a quarter for this,
0: yeah,
1: mate.
0: And I was like, mate. And then she goes, okay, where are the plates? And I was like, they're on the car. And she's like, you got to get those
1: the
0: off.
1: Plates, right?
0: And I was like, what? So she hands me 2 screwdrivers. I'm in a black mini skirt, black leather mini skirt. It's pissing down rain. Thank God I'd parked underneath, which I don't normally do.
1: Yeah.
0: She goes, go down, take them off. When you come back up, just give me a little wave and I'll like come straight to you. And I was like thinking, why am I taking them off? This is so weird. Like I didn't understand.
1: Yeah.
0: I go downstairs and I'm like, well, I got to put these back on, go pick up the kids. And this old grandpa goes, hey, love, you look like you're in a bit of trouble there. Do you want me to help? He would have been nearly 80.
1: And don't let it make him go down there.
0: I said, no, I'm all
1: You'll
0: good.
1: You'll do a hip doing that,
0: totally.
1: Mate.
0: Totally. But I reckon he just wanted to hang out with me because I went, I'm all good, thanks. And he just came over anyway.
1: He just watched you.
0: Yeah.
1: And
0: you know, he bent down with me and he goes, I'll hold it in place for you. So he's holding it. Anyway, Gramps is there, not twisting it. I was like, I'm all good. And he's like, oh, holding it, chatting to me. Lovely fellow. But I was like, this is not what I need.
1: You don't
0: right
1: want
0: now.
1: An audience for that.
0: Did not want an audience. My undies were being seen by everyone. Eventually they're on. I've got the shakes by this
1: Your
0: point.
1: Undies.
0: My undies.
1: Got them back on.
0: Eventually the undies are back on.
1: Gramps
0: Gone.
1: Had a good time.
0: Had to take them off.
1: Yeah.
0: I go up. I give her the screwdrivers back. She's like, you're all good? And I was like, yeah, mate.
1: Yeah,
0: I'm
1: thanks
0: all
1: so
0: good.
1: Much.
0: That,
1: I
0: that
1: love
0: was
1: your
0: awesome.
1: Work.
0: Like, couldn't she have ticked a little thing and gone?
1: Couldn't she have said, by the way, you need to surrender your plates. You'll get a new set of plates.
0: Yeah, she didn't say
1: didn't
0: any
1: even
0: of that.
1: Say that.
0: So I didn't understand what I was like. I texted Jummy midway going, I've got to take the plates off. And he's like, can't she go downstairs and look at them? And I was like, yeah. So even he didn't understand. And then
1: and
0: I get
1: you're
0: home
1: attached
0: and
1: to the plates.
0: So attached.
1: You memorize the plates. You can't memorize QE8.
0: Yeah.
1: No.
0: It was my first car I ever bought because daddy paid for the car before that.
1: Okay. All right. This is. Why didn't you call him up? He could have done the screwdriver thing for
0: 81-year-old dad instead of the 81-year-old random grandpa.
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0: say?
1: Are you saying something, babe?
2: Are you going to say something?
3: Are you going to say something?
4: What did she say?
5: Yes, this is where I give you a scenario and you need to figure out, are you going to say something or just let it slide?
6: Good thought experiment, this game.
5: It is good. It gets you chatting amongst your mates.
6: Yeah, absolutely.
5: Hey, a friend was listening the other day and she said, love the pod, feel like I'm sitting down having a wine with you.
6: That's what we want, babes.
5: If you want a wine, grab one. Today's scenario is about air travel.
6: Oh.
5: Okay. You're boarding an 8-hour flight. Where's 8 hours?
6: Bali.
5: Bali, fabulous.
6: You know what?
5: God.
6: We're going to Bali.
5: Are you?
6: Yeah, we're doing the...
5: You booked a holiday.
6: Yeah, we're doing the thing that no Aussie's ever done, going off the beaten track.
5: Taking kids?
6: Yeah.
5: Well, of course.
6: That's what...
5: As if they're getting left behind with anyone.
6: Can't leave them.
5: No
6: yeah,
5: one
6: so
5: wants
6: we're,
5: them.
6: We're going with another couple, actually, that have two kids.
5: Fun.
6: And they all get along well, so...
5: Oh, yeah. This
6: so
5: is it, great.
6: It's going to be set and forget. You go to, like, a resort and just daddy's going to rip in. Just
5: when's
6: poolside.
5: This?
6: June, end of June.
5: Oh, is that a good time of year to go there? I don't know.
6: Anytime's a good time, baby.
5: Not to bring it down.
6: That's what I mean.
5: Just a good time. Get
6: don't bring it down, mate. This is my one chance
5: down.
6: A year.
5: I'm sorry, but I just have to say.
6: I mean, Bali, yeah.
5: We have a thing with Bali. I don't want to do it till
6: sucks.
5: The kids are older so that they don't catch, like, Bali belly and get sick.
6: You don't get, like, bitten by a monkey?
5: Oh, there's
6: Uber
5: that
6: forest.
5: Too.
6: Yeah.
5: Okay, so let's envision you on this 8-hour Are You Jetstar? That's how often most...
6: Maybe.
5: Yeah. 8-hour Jetstar flight.
6: I'm there. Jeez, I'm already loving it. I've got how much Valium in my system?
5: Oh,
6: we're
5: so
6: good to
5: good.
6: Go.
5: Okay, so there's a few scenarios here. You could either be the parent in this one or you're the passenger. But you, let's say you're the passenger. You're on your 8-hour flight. You're going over for a hen's party. Woo!
6: I'm
5: you're just
6: losing
5: like
6: it.
5: Ready to have fun. And
6: this is playing.
5: Kicking you in the back of the seat is a child that kind of doesn't stop, which we know that is a thing.
6: Yep.
5: Are you saying something or are you putting up with the kicking? Because some parents are morons and don't pick up on it and don't say, oh, I'm so sorry, I'm trying to stop this. The parent has said nothing.
6: Most parents are morons, let's be honest. I'm going to say something
5: kids.
6: Probably within 5 to 10 minutes because I'm already going to be on edge, let's be honest.
5: Why are you on edge if you're going on a holiday?
6: On an 8-hour flight, I'm trapped in a steel tube flying at 30,000 feet at 600 k's an hour. Why am I on edge?
5: Tom Murray's on edge.
6: Oh, I'm
5: not
6: sorry.
5: Not everyone else. Most normal people are like, this is so relaxing, 8 hours, how good, can't wait to get there.
6: With two kids.
5: Oh, sorry. I thought, no, but are you being the girl going to the hens party on your own?
6: Oh, sorry. I just couldn't imagine it. I just couldn't imagine it.
5: Okay.
6: That's a good point. So am I me on a flight with my family?
5: Not you with your family.
6: Or am I at a hens party?
5: So you're without kids. Are you saying something to the person with the kid?
6: I'll give it half an hour.
5: Mm-hmm.
6: I'll give them half an hour and then I'm saying something. You can't go 8 hours with them kicking. And I'll
5: half
6: go
5: an
6: back and
5: generous.
6: I'll say to the parent, because half an hour of... I'll say to the parent, hey, mate, just don't want to be a prick here.
5: Oh, it's awkward, isn't it?
6: Kicking the chair. Do you mind, stopping your kid or I'll... something like that. Something
5: you
6: nice
5: could also
6: calm.
5: Just do the look, like the... over the
6: what
5: back.
6: Are you doing? You're doing the...
5: So I've said something before.
6: Would you pay more for a kid-free flight?
5: Oh, interesting.
6: Like, say you're going to New York with your babes, whatever they're called, the hot gals or whatever. What do you call your friendship group?
5: I'm
6: hot sluts or something?
5: Big time sluts, BTSs.
6: BTS.
5: No, the big
6: gal
5: group
6: pals.
5: Is called the Babs, B-E-B-S.
6: I knew it was something like
5: and
6: that.
5: And then I'm not going to tell you what the smaller group's called.
6: Okay. So you got that. You're going with your Babs.
5: Yeah.
6: Would you pay more, an extra like...
5: How much more?
6: Well, what's it worth for you? So
5: I actually
6: 20%
5: wouldn't,
6: more?
5: Because I just hear kids and they don't even...
6: Yeah.
5: The noise doesn't bother me. I guess the kicking would be annoying, but that's unlucky.
6: Yeah.
5: So no, I'd put up with them. I like give like longing, like, oh, I'm so sorry, looks to the parents. I'm like, I get you. But
6: you
5: right
6: made a
5: now...
6: big mistake, didn't you?
5: Yeah.
6: Yeah,
5: get me another champagne.
6: More, please. All right, so we're both saying something.
5: Yes. I think we're both saying something.
6: Done.
5: This is Chat G&T, just a bit of fun banter for your Monday night.
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2: Have you had a bad hangover lately? I had a couple of champagnes last night.
3: Oh, that doesn't do anything to me.
2: Yeah. I thought I had two beers before and the beers just bloat, Lord.
3: Yeah, they do. You know what? I don't know if this is appropriate. Jumbie was on a 24-hour shift, so he was working. So I solo parented all Sunday. And
2: day of rest, mate.
3: Day
2: Wouldn't
3: of rest.
2: Wouldn't have thought so.
3: Nah, not for me. Anyway, we had an open bottle of champagne with a stopper in it in the fridge because we'd had people over the day before and it wasn't finished. And I was like, I'm just going to have a glass.
2: Oh,
3: I can still drive a car if needed.
2: Well, not the sexy time machine.
3: Not sexy time machine.
2: I came home and there was just an empty bottle of champagne after I had like a work shift and I looked at Mel, she just shrugged at me. It's like, you got to get through.
3: You got to get through.
2: I'm a better parent after one or two.
3: Totally.
2: How about this though? You wouldn't want to do this. The world's longest hangover lasted 4 weeks.
3: No.
2: 4 weeks after a Scottish man consumed 60 pints of beer. 60 pints.
3: In what? How many hours? God, he'd wee a lot.
2: Let me. You wouldn't sleep, would you?
3: Just like, I've got to go to the toilet again.
2: A 37-year-old man in Scotland reportedly experienced what's been described as one of the longest recorded hangovers in history after consuming around 60 pints over several days. So this is like
3: okay.
2: maybe a four-day bender or something. The case documented by doctors in Glasgow was published in The Lancet and saw him hospitalised with severe headaches, blurry, wavy vision and swelling in the eyes.
3: Oh,
2: it's like the symptoms were linked to dangerously high pressure inside the skull.
3: Is that what it does to us?
2: It took up to 6 months of treatment for a full recovery. It's worth noting this was described as an extreme medical anomaly rather than a typical hangover.
3: Yeah.
2: Well, you haven't been to Jumbie's house.
3: No. That's all right.
2: But 60 pints, that's about 60 litres of beer.
3: Do you remember those stories from when you were a teenager? Maybe this only happened to people I knew and they'd get their stomach pumped because they drank too much. Is that a thing?
2: I don't think I've ever known someone to get their stomach pumped.
3: I know someone that did, but I've never asked them about it because it was like a friend's
2: sister.
3: We'll
2: get them on the line. Call them up.
3: Hey.
2: Hey.
3: You know, 30 years ago when you got your stomach pumped, like, what is that?
2: Worst night of your life.
3: Yeah.
2: Can we relive that on a podcast?
3: Yeah, why not?
2: Yeah,
3: why
2: not?
3: Because then wouldn't they have a cracking hangover?
2: Oh. But, like, with kids, if this man had kids, there's no way that he got 4 weeks off doing anything.
3: No.
2: 4 weeks, that's she's like an illness.
3: Yeah, that wife is still like, get in here, do bedtime.
2: Drive the kids to school.
3: Yeah, sure, you're hungover, but help. Yeah, I wonder if his blood alcohol level, how long that was over for.
2: Can you have more alcohol than blood in your system? Probably.
3: Maybe. Well, he lived to tell the tale. It's interesting, the brain swelling or whatever, because don't you reckon that's part of the hangover? You feel like it's really heavy.
2: Yeah, it's your skull. You're like, just crack open.
3: Yeah.
2: Oh, how horrendous.
3: No, I don't get... But I'm pretty like, I was like, I don't get big hangovers. And I think it was my sister-in-law that said, you don't drink at a rapid rate like other people. Like I'm quite slow.
2: Yeah.
3: So I think that helps because I'm not like, whoa, going a million. I'm like, oh, I make it last.
2: Yeah, I can drink a beer pretty quick.
3: Yeah.
2: It's...
3: Depends on the weather. If it's hot, you're like, oh. So a long lunch in summer.
2: Yeah, if it's cold, it's like, ugh. Yeah.
3: So many options.
2: It's raining.
3: Who knows? 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
2: 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It's not getting off the ground. 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

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Sounds old. Let's play some new music instead. New music. The Kid Laroi. Pieces.

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1: Have you heard about the Sunrise Swim Banana or the Morning Stroll Banana? The Kicking Goals Banana, the Rowing Banana, the Mowing Banana, the Frisbee Throwing Banana? Well, now you have. You see, whatever your thing, there's a banana to make your body sing.

0: Hey, it's Will and Woody. You're either up early or up late. And welcome to the show. I mean, this is probably the best of the worst bits from the week. I keep saying that. It's not the best of the worst. It's the best of the best. I mean, we consider this stuff to be good, surely.
1: It's just incredible. It's absolutely incredible.
0: I don't think
1: stuff.
0: It's incredible.
1: No, it's amazing.
0: No, I wouldn't have thought it's incredible, but this is
1: the best stuff you will have ever heard.
0: I think this is the best cut of Will and Woody that you're going to hear.
1: Nah, it's better than that. Raise the bar. So I would say power nap now. Pull over, power nap.
0: Why nap?
1: Just a quick power nap because you want to be up and about for when our best bits start.
0: They're starting now.
1: Well, you got a song. You got a 3-minute power nap and then game on, baby.
0: All right. Well, yeah.
1: Will and Woody.
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Teddy Swims, Mr. Know-It-All.

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2: Woody, we are turning trash into treasure again with our swap meet, and this time it's Book to Bling.
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3: a psychic endorsed unscratched scratchy,
2: then to a limited edition print from artist Michael Goddard.
4: And then suddenly,
3: we're taking the friendship ring.
2: What was it worth when he gave it to you?
5: About $3,500.
3: Diamond ring, sure. It's $6,500 short.
2: Harris is actually in the studio with us today.
3: Do you have any other requests?
6: A big oval diamond.
3: Okay. Yeah. It's ring or bust.
6: Yeah.
3: Great. It's good. It's good to know. It's good to know.
0: Will and Woody's swap meet. Swap the deal. Keep the good energy with Glowbird.
7: Alrighty, well, there you go. So it's a $3,500 diamond ring. That's what you're swapping for today. Not good enough. Not good enough is what Paris said when she came in here.
3: Fair enough. That's fair enough. She's got a vision, Will.
7: I don't like it. So we're going to swap it again. I don't like it. And look, we're pumped. Give us another swap. Give us another challenge.
3: You guys should be pumped. Yes. We're effectively saying, text us now, 0429 131065, and tell us what you'll give us for a $3,500 ring.
7: Yes, I know. Very exciting.
3: We're in a great spot.
7: I mean, Annalise has come in here and told me that there's a photo of the ring she's put on my OneNote, but I mean, you're a great producer, AB, but we all know the text where you stumble. I don't think you managed to do that.
6: I believe it's in there, but that's fine.
7: Let's have a look. What have you got? Whoa, wow, that's gorgeous.
3: Pinch and zoom.
7: That's gorgeous.
3: Great ring. I don't know rings, but it's got the diamonds on the side, on the band there. It's got a square diamond
7: in the middle there.
3: Square cut.
7: Is that on our socials? Can you post? You don't know how to post.
6: I don't know how to post, but Sexy Dust can post.
3: Yep. Get it up, Sexy.
7: Have you posted, Sexy? Have not.
6: I just sent it to him, to be fair.
8: No, I haven't posted it yet.
3: Oh, yeah. Maybe post it.
7: We're off the boil, guys.
3: Maybe if you're wearing it, Sexy.
6: Happy Monday.
7: Monday. Come on. We've all had a couple of days off. We've all had a reset.
3: Hey, come on. Give the team a break.
7: No, we're serious. Paris is here on Friday. Monday. She wants the $10,000 diamond ring. Today's our chance. I just thought we'd all get in here on our A game today.
3: Give us a break, man. Darcy's been partying for 72 hours straight. Sexy, he had a house party on Friday. He said he finished at 6 p.m. last night.
7: Sexy Darcy.
3: Unbelievable, Darcy.
8: No, that's true.
7: Tip of the cap, Dust. Tip of the cap.
0: It's Will and Woody.
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1: Up late or up early? It's Will and Woody keeping you up.
2: Right now, though, Woods, I want to talk about a big story, scandalous story, huge on in my
3: world, in your world,
2: in
3: mate.
2: My world.
3: I love it.
2: In my world.
3: Share your world,
2: up,
3: Will.
2: Shed a tear about this. So, Pete Davidson and Beck Hewitt,
3: Elsie Hewitt,
2: related cousins.
3: Don't think so.
2: They've been hooking up for a while. Everyone knows that. They're across. Not married, though. Not married.
3: They've got a baby.
2: They've got a baby. Maybe. a 5-month-old daughter.
4: Yeah.
2: Called Scotty Rose, which is cute. But Pete, he's been out there doing his thing. Bit of a pants man, Pete. Don't think he's loved.
3: He's had a lot of high-profile relationships.
2: Bit of a pants man.
3: Ariana Grande. It was with Kim Kardashian. Annalise is in here. Any other?
2: I'm going to throw to Annalise for a little bit of texture here because she might be a little bit more across this. So,
3: mate, I'm naming great relationships he's had. I'm on fire.
2: So
3: there's one I'm forgetting. Kate Beckinsale.
2: Kim Kardashian.
3: Yep. Kate Beckinsale. Yeah, I said that one, mate.
5: Kaya Gerber.
3: I don't know who that is.
5: Kaya Gerber is Cindy Crawford's daughter.
2: Okay. Oh, yeah.
5: Margaret Qualley.
3: Margaret Qualley.
2: Not to be confused with Qualley.
5: Emily Ratajkowski.
2: Oh, yeah.
3: Okay, it's a big list.
5: Madeline Klein. Chase Who Wanders.
2: Oh, Rwanda.
3: Chase Who Wanders.
5: Chase Who
2: Wanders. We're not here to go through Pete Davidson's ex. So he's been going through a few. Anyway, he's hooked up with this girl called Elsie Hewitt. They had a kid, Scotty Rose, 5 months ago. Not married, though. Anyway, apparently, Elsie Hewitt has left the house wearing something that, she shouldn't have worn, basically. Not looking great. Let's put it that way.
3: Well, she's got a 5-month-old daughter. It's fair enough.
2: She gets canned for it online, and then she does this post.
6: Left the house looking nicer yesterday. I should have known that was going to happen. That's not what I'm thinking about right now because I have a baby to take care of. And I also have to work and make money. And I'm doing it on my own, which is hard.
2: I really feel for her there. So
3: yeah, definitely. Yeah. Why is she whispering?
2: I think she's just a bit defeated.
3: Yeah, right.
2: You know, and that's kind of how the kids do the posts these days. Like, it's not
3: whispering.
2: Yeah, you don't announce. You just like, I'm casual. I'm eating some chips while I'm on TikTok.
3: Oh, that's
2: what are the chances?
3: Yeah.
2: I'm moving through life. I'm packing my bag while I'm making a video.
3: Sexy said that.
2: No one's ever sitting down and like, I'm actually talking to the camera now. Not cool.
3: No one
2: watches that.
3: It's not
2: anymore.
3: About a coolness. It's apparently boring.
2: Yeah, it's
3: boring. You need to do more
2: You're
3: things
2: on the couch.
3: To engage
2: I'm
3: people.
2: I'm tired. It's the end of the day, but I've just got time to sit quickly take a TikTok. That's the vibe.
3: Yeah, definitely.
2: Right?
3: Definitely. That's the tone.
2: So anyway, she's gassed.
3: Yeah,
2: but I actually do feel for her a little bit because she's doing
3: 5-month-old and going through a breakup.
2: And she's basically saying as well, Pete's not helping her. Pig of a man. Always thought it.
3: If that's true, it's really bad.
2: And Yana Qualley, always thought it. Now
3: Margaret Qualley.
2: But I do also can really empathize. And I think my friend Bridget Jones from the movie Bridget Jones' Diary, Renee Zellweger, I didn't get that name wrong. She can empathize with the idea of stepping outside and being caught wearing something you don't want to be wearing. And that's when she rocks up to the Vickers and Tarts party at the start of her. After she's hooked up with a guy called Mark Darcy.
7: Oh, holy Jesus.
8: Bridget, where

0: other tarts and knickers.
1: Oh dear.
2: Shocking moment.
3: Awful.
2: Shocking moment.
3: Awful moment. Yeah.
2: You're going to a Tarts and Vickers party and they've changed their theme. 131065. I would love to know, what were you wearing when like the worst thing that you've been seen wearing outside? And often this is like accidental. So like, you know, if you go to a Halloween party or you're going to a costume party, you can kind of explain yourself within the party.
3: Of course.
2: But if you bump into someone on the way to the party, like our producer Liv, you were saying you were going to a... Sorry, I find this one very funny. Where were you going?
0: Piggy Blinders party.
2: A Piggy Blinders party, which is just great that you attend those sorts of things. And then where were you seen prior to that?
0: At the bottle shop.
2: Great. And you're wearing like the breeches.
0: Yeah, yeah.
2: Fake beard.
3: And full beard, right?
0: Yeah, yeah. I had a penciled on mussy and a beard.
2: Oh, that's wow, good. Wee. That's
3: did
2: great.
3: Annalise, did you see anyone when you recently went to a party dressed as Pitbull?
1: Yes, I saw you guys.
2: I forgot about that.
3: Full bald cap, the flavour saver. Yeah. Mr. Worldwide.
1: I thought it was really like, I thought it was hot, but I don't think it was received like that.
2: Don't think it was, AB.
3: Joe wants to...
0: She changed into that outfit halfway through because she thought everyone was going to love it so much.
2: She did.
3: And it didn't get the response that you wanted.
1: I was like, Mr. Worldwide! And it was like, crickets.
2: I do remember that. It was intense. 131065, what's the worst kit you've been seen outside in?
3: I'd dress up as, if you know K-pop Demon Hunters, I dressed up as Jinu. He's one of the Soulja Boys. And there was a rave in the city, a kid's rave. But you're walking through the city as Jinu.
4: 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Holy.

0: keeping you up?
1: Worst thing you've been seen outside in? We're talking outfits, kits, if you like. A friend of mine was driving to a party that he was going to, wearing a bear onesie.
2: Sure. Of course.
1: He was wearing a bear onesie. He went as a bear to the party.
2: Because you forget you've got to do life admin on the way to the party. So it's a crazy thought, but you're like, I guess I'll drive to the party as a bear.
1: Yeah. Now, look, he actually had quite a bad accident. Like, he walked away. He was fine. But, really wrote the car off and, hit his head on the steering wheel and knocked himself out.
2: Which was
1: hectic.
2: Yeah, he is okay.
1: He's absolutely fine. No ongoing trauma or any injuries or anything like that. But the funny thing was, when he was knocked out, the cops were like, when he came to, there was like police standing there and they're like, hey man, like, what's going on? And he was like, what do you mean what's going on? I've crashed my car. And then they were like, no, what's going on? And he's like, guys, I've had some trauma here. And they're like, no, why are you wearing a bear onesie? and he didn't know why either. So that became an issue.
2: Of course.
1: They worked that out.
2: He's out and he's fine. Oh, it sounds like he went to prison. let's go to Greg. Greg, this was back in your 20s, Greg. What was your kit like, Greg?
3: So I guess a bit of a backstory. I used to be in the Air Force and as an aircraft maintainer, there's a whole group of guys I work with turning spanners, and on my weekends I used to do bar work. Mm-hmm. And one particular night, it was a ladies' night and all the barmen had to be shirtless for the evening. Yeah. And which is, no drama. Like, I was probably, I would say, a little bit fitter. No one from work ever came to this bar. But of all nights, so that night,
1: The Air Force came to the bar.
3: The squadron that I work with.
2: On ladies' night. So you thought you were safe.
1: Oh, Greg. Wait, so you're topless waitering when effectively your office walks in.
3: Yeah.
1: Awesome.
3: Yeah, so,
1: that is great.
3: And then, it was, the whole night I just got taunted. They were throwing ice and carrying on.
2: Of course.
1: Oh, that's a great story.
3: Monday next week, you've got to put up with it.
1: You've got to get in there. I'm retiring. Like, I'm not going in on Monday. Yep, thanks for the story, Greg. You can have yourself a $100 Funday Suites voucher. It's a great story.
2: Doesn't get worse.
1: In the Air Force, though, I thought that was kind of, I'm just reminded of Top Gun. I feel like that would just be like all the rage.
2: I don't think that's what it's like.
1: Throw a volleyball in there and everyone's having a great time.
2: I think Top Gun took some creative license there. There are also a lot of scenes where they're just wearing towels. Do you know?
1: There's a lot of homoerotica in Top Gun. But I just thought that is the Air Force, isn't it?
2: Playing beach volleyball oiled up.
1: No, but like men, like, you know, like just, you know, wearing tight uniforms and, you know, like, you know.
2: No, I don't know. Not according to Greg.
1: You ever seen a man in a harness? You know, there's a lot going on there.
2: Harness.
1: Yeah.
2: Before
1: they get in the plane.
2: It's a
1: I don't know where your eyes go.
2: Natalie.
1: It's true though.
2: It props up.
1: It's true though.
2: It definitely props up
1: in a
2: harness.
1: There's a lot going on.
2: Natalie,
1: you seen a man in a harness? It's hard to know what to look.
4: Was way worse than being shirtless. I mean, I was a makeup artist student doing SFX makeup. I was house sitting and was getting ready for a party that I was going to the next day, but decided to practice my makeup and I was decided to go as a fox. So glued my eyebrows down. I had put a prosthetic nose on my face. My whole face looked like a fox. I'd painted my whole body and I was baking for this and I forgot that I hadn't grabbed eggs as part of my ingredients. And I needed them for this cake I had to get done.
2: Brilliant.
4: And Woolworths closed in an hour. Oh. So I had to go in this full fox costume to Woolworths to pick up these eggs so that I could get this cake done. Anyway, I was there and I was out and I had the worst looks ever. And then I was just like, well, I'm here anyway. May as well go get Subway and just call it a night. I'm not taking myself.
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2: Wilbur, huge kudos goes to Delta Goodrum, who came fourth in Eurovision with the song Eclipse. Unreal. Super proud of her. She was awesome. Can't wait till she gets back, making it seem like we're mates. You know, we'll probably interview her at some stage and I'll get to get around her. But song that won is an absolute banger. So if you're not across it, Bulgaria won the Eurovision competition. A singer called Dara from Bulgaria won with a song called Bangaranga.
17: I'm the Bangaranga ninja. I'm a
2: beamer. Oh my God.
17: I'm a psycho for no reason. I'm a mover. I'm
2: now, I have had that on repeat for the last 20. That long. Okay. Stop now, because here's what I want to do. I have never been more passionate about getting a song on this radio show in my life.
1: Wow.
2: The people need to hear Bangaranga by Dara, the winner of Eurovision.
1: Okay.
2: So look, right now I'm just trying to build a bit of an army.
1: Just play it, man.
2: No, see, here's the thing. We're not allowed.
1: Just play it.
2: We're not trusted with music. It needs to go past
1: the music director.
2: The music director, he chooses all the songs. We're not trusted with putting any music in this show.
1: Mm.
2: I need to build an army. Then I'm going to call him up next. And I'm going to really need you to be stern with him, Will, and say, hey, we're playing Bangaranga. But we need to build the army. 13.
1: Just play the song, Brent, man.
2: I like my job. 131065 is our number. If you love Bangaranga by Dara and you want to hear it, call now, please, because I need to hear your voices. I need to hear the love for it. If you're in the demo, 25 to 50 female, that's even better. Say you love it. Let's call Brad.
1: Oh, we're not calling Brad with
2: them. We're calling Brad.
1: We're not with them.
2: We're calling Brad. Well, you've got it. There are certain things you've got to do, all right, to be respectful in business, all right? It's basic ethics.
1: Wave 9.

Now, the internet sound most of our kids will never have heard. 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Bujra, gentlemen.

0: need sleep when you have these two. It's Will and Woody keeping you up.
1: So if right up next, we've been doing this show together for 2 weeks. This whole time I've got something that I need to tell you, I think.
2: Why? Why now is it a confession?
1: I just feel, yeah, it's weighing on me.
2: You've done something to me?
1: And I haven't done something to you. I used you.
2: That's okay. Everyone uses me. No, I'm joking. It's not cool.
1: In like a really embarrassing way.
2: Oh, what do you mean? For me? You better not have embarrassed me. I think, live up to some cool factor.
1: I think by association, I've probably brought your cool down as well. But it's most embarrassing
2: so
1: for
2: much
1: me.
2: What people think of me.
1: It's
2: oh, really?
1: Yeah,
2: oh,
1: yeah,
2: good.
1: Yeah.
2: Okay, good.
1: It's horrific for me.
2: Really?
1: I'm going to tell you.
2: I can't wait to hear it.
1: I'll tell you up next. It's Will and Woody with Sophie Mugg.
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0: the Woody. You're either up early, up late, or maybe you're still out.
1: Bloody oath. Maybe you're heading to kick-ons right now. You're in the cab, you're in a car share, or maybe you've got a Dezo driver, heading towards kick-ons, and you're probably thinking to yourself, ooh, it's a cute boy that I'm interested in, but I just don't know how to talk to that cute boy. Well, listen to us right now, because we're going to have some sparkling banter and conversation, and just bring it up with those cute boys like you thought of it yourself.
0: Yep.
1: That's our gift to you.
0: Yep. I don't want to be involved in that.
1: Okay. That's just advice from Uncle Woody here.
2: Oh, don't go yourself. Really, really, really, really sick.
0: All right.
2: It's Will and Woody. 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

0: it's Will and Woody keeping you up.
1: Woodrow, I love this, mate. Courage from you.
2: Well,
1: courage.
2: Yeah.
1: That's your middle name.
2: Sometimes I just have to put a line in the sand.
1: Yep.
2: Now, for those that don't know, whilst we talk on radio, we have no say in what music we play. We have a music director. His name is Brad. He chooses the music, does a great job. But, you know, sometimes we're particularly moved by a song, Wilbur. And I have been moved.
1: Mm.
2: I've been moved hard.
1: Mm.
2: Eurovision, the winner of the competition, Dara from Bulgaria, has an absolute corker of a song called Bangaranga, right? I want to hear it. I think more people need to hear it. If you're across it, you're listening right now going, oh, yeah. That is a banger, and I love it.
1: Mm.
2: It should be on high rotation.
1: Mm-hmm.
2: I came in today, and I half expected it to be in the log. I was like, when are we playing it kind of thing? Mm. I was shocked to see that it wasn't there.
1: Mm-hmm.
2: A lot of love coming through from calls.
1: So many people have called
2: in. They also want to hear it. But here's the thing, Will.
1: Because effectively, you've asked people to call, yes, if they love the song, but also because you feel like you're going to need at least 10 other people to get the balls to call the music director and ask for the song to come on.
2: Well, I said before the song, I want to build an army.
1: I'm not sure what sort of chat you've had with the producers, but I know it's got to be desperate when they've got both hotlines running to call a couple of the Will and Woody fan faves to come and support you as well.
2: I think we were calling them back. They're having some phone trouble.
1: Right.
2: Anyway, if you guys can all hear me, hold the line because I will use you when I need to. But we also have the music director Brad's number. So I'm going to call him now. And just, you know, hello?
3: Hello?
2: Is this Brad?
3: Hello?
2: Is this?
3: No.
2: Is this Brad's partner?
4: No.
1: What?
2: Who's that?
4: This is Brad.
2: Oh, g'day, Brad. G'day, Brad. Sorry, mate. We said a bit of a crosswire there or something.
1: Who answered the phone, Brad?
4: I did. That's my beautiful bassy baritone voice.
2: Oh. There you go. Sorry, we could hear a woman there for a little bit. But anyway, mate, I should let you know.
1: I might have had a hot mic moment there, Brad. Gee whiz, Coldplay concert.
4: I'm just all alone, quietly working away.
2: All right.
4: Can I help?
2: Okay. So you're live on radio, Brad, as I'm sure you know.
4: Oh, hi. Hi, Will and Woody.
1: Hi, Brad.
2: Fantastic. Hi. Brad, were you across Eurovision on the weekend?

0: Bangaranga, across Dara's pop banger. A bit un-Australian though that you're pushing this.
1: Yeah, rather than felt strange.
2: Well, no, I did say before that I loved Delta. I loved Delta, but I think Bangaranga could be the song of a generation. I do, Brad. Any chance I could play it right now?
0: Well, look, Woody, I do appreciate the call. You know, unlike Will in the background there saying, mate, just play it.
2: Classic Will. Classic Will. What a coward. What a coward, Brad.
0: Can we do Will and Woody swap meet? How about we swap Will out? But anyway.
2: Look, Brad, before you answer, actually, Brad, I've got Nicole here. Nicole, you're right in the demo, Nicole. You're loving Bangaranga?
3: Absolutely, and I'm 55.
1: There you go, Brad.
2: Slightly out of the demo, but that's okay. We've got Stacey here. Stacey, hopefully you're right in the demo. Stacey, you're loving Bangaranga, Stacey?
4: I'm absolutely loving it. It's a banger of a song.
2: There you go.
4: You have to play it.
1: There you go.
2: We've got Viv here. Viv, you're loving the song, Viv?
5: Oh, absolutely. Yeah. I'm the Bangaranga. Yeah. No one's going to sleep tonight.
2: Viv's had a couple. Let's go to Jordan. Jordan, you want to hear Bangaranga?
6: Yes, please. That song slaps. Get it on there.
1: Yeah, there we go.
2: Well said, Bradley.
1: Resounding.
2: Back over to you, Brad. What were you saying about playing that song?
0: Well, look, you know, the audience votes are in. I mean, it feels like it's Eurovision 2.0.
1: Yeah, it does a bit.
0: Yeah. Look, you know, I'm not one to get in the way of music passion. So if you've got it there, off YouTube, presumably, or iTunes, go ahead and give it a spin.
2: Wow. Here we go. Look at that.
1: Love
2: your work, Brad.
1: Wow.
2: Here it is. This is the Bulgarian song by Dara, the winner of Eurovision 2026. It truly is a scorcher. Turn it up.
1: Will and Woody. Thanks, Brad.

0: about Bangaranga ourselves out there. That'll do. Sorry, Brad, I will never question your authority ever again.
1: It gets better.
0: That could be the worst song I've ever heard.
1: It gets better.
0: Mate, let's get back to the programming.
1: No!
0: Let's get back to the king.
1: No!
0: Brad's back.
2: It's Will and Woody.
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9: Diamond ring, sure. It's $6,500 short.
8: Harris is actually in the studio with us today.
9: Do you have any other requests?
11: A big oval diamond.
9: Okay. Yeah. It's ring or bust.
11: Yeah.
9: Great. It's good. It's good to know.
7: Will and Woody swap meet. Swap the deal. Keep the good energy with Glowbird.
12: Okay, so just to qualify what you've heard there, we currently are in possession of a $3,500 diamond ring.
9: Yeah, we are.
12: We thought that'd be all right. We lobbed that to Paris. Not actually. We didn't actually throw the ring at her. We just gently told her that, hey, you said ring.
9: And you kind of, sure, you said $10,000 engagement ring, but God.
12: Now we've been training for 2 weeks now, and look, yep. We've got a $3,500 diamond ring, and now you're in the studio, and, you know, we've got it right here if you want to take it, and she didn't.
9: Okay, I think when it comes to engagement rings, people have visions. Paris has got a vision.
12: We're not quite there yet.
9: But for you guys listening, it just gets exciting, because right now we are effectively saying there is a $3,500 ring in our possession. And I said this on Friday, but any pawnbroker in this country would happily take that off your hands and give you thousands of dollars for it.
12: That's right.
9: That's what they do. It's a very easy thing to move on and make sweet cash from. So if you've got something lying around your house and you want to make us a trade for that ring, 131065, now is the time to get in touch.
12: How good.
9: It's a crazy deal. Like, usually this is the point where we like oversell the item that we've got. There's no need. The pull cue is in the rack, my friends. There's nothing else to say about this ring. It's worth $3,500.
12: Yeah, I think you just said the cue's in the rack. But
9: what did I say? You said
12: the pull cue.
9: Well, I think it's good to, you know, just analyze that it's a pull cue. It's not just any cue, my friend.
12: So we've got, but it is also a diamond ring. It's not
9: exactly.
12: just any ring.
9: Exactly.
12: It's a $3,500 diamond ring.
9: Pawnbroker's dream.
12: You guys can trade for it right now on 131065. Get us a step closer to the $10,000 ring for Paris. I feel like we're close, guys.
9: Give us a jet ski.
12: Give us a jet ski.
9: Give us an excavator.
12: An excavator.
9: I don't know.
12: Went backward. Will and Woody.
13: Now the sound of frozen sugar. Before you get a brain freeze, put down the Slurpee and turn up this new music. Olivia Rodrigo, Drop Dead. I know.

0: Woody keeping you up? Will and Woody's swap meet. Swap the deal, keep the good energy with Glowbird.
1: Okay. Let's deal, Australia. Let's just get down to it.
2: Well, let's tell everyone what we've got first. So it's a $3,500 diamond ring. We're trying to get to a $10,000 diamond ring. I know we're trading ring for ring here. It's a little bit confusing, but essentially Paris wasn't satisfied with the $3,500 ring, and that's fair enough.
1: We respect
2: it's
1: it.
2: An engagement ring. We're going for the $10,000 ring, guys. Let's do it together. So we'll kick off with Zoe.
1: Yes, Zoe, what would you like to offer us for the $3,500 ring?
3: Hey, fellas. So I have a framed singular cigarette that I was given by my friend on my 18th birthday over 12 years ago.
2: On you, Zoe.
1: Hang on. What's so special about this cigarette? Like what happened for you to want to frame said cigarette?
3: So basically it says, in emergency, break glass. So it was there to tempt me to see if in moments of parties or running out of cigarettes, would I break it? And I've stayed strong.
1: And you deserve to be commended for that. And that's very funny, but
2: that's
1: obviously we're not going to take
2: Zoe.
1: That. Obviously,
2: it's a lovely idea.
1: It's very funny.
2: And good for you for not breaking the glass.
1: Yes.
2: Well done.
1: Continue on.
2: We're talking about
1: Zoe.
2: A $3,500 diamond ring, Zoe.
1: Let's go to Irina here.
2: Zoe.
1: At least she gave us a laugh, though.
2: I love that. And good for her, Zoe. Thanks for listening to the show. You know, Zoe, you can have yourself a pack of Benson and Hedges. I joke. I've got a message here from Jade.
1: Yes.
2: Who said, I'll part ways with one of my discounted Justin Bieber perfumes that I've collected.
1: Oh.
2: She said, I'm a believer. This is a huge offer. I don't even often let people sniff them.
1: Whoa.
2: Sorry, that wasn't dis. They're discontinued. Sorry, very close to discount. Very close to discount.
1: Discounted definitely makes it sound worse. Heavily discounted.
2: No, you tell me. No, discontinued. So valuable. Whoa. Get on your Jade. Okay. If you'd like to trade that, call 131065. More text 0429 131065. Irina.
4: Yes. Hi.
2: What would you like to swap for the $3,500 diamond ring?
4: Something that you will never get anywhere in the world.
1: And
4: it's about 8 years old. I've had in a container and I only came across it the other day.
1: Uh-huh.
4: So something's lining up here.
1: Yes.
4: I pulled out a chip from a packet of Arnott's chips plain.
1: Yeah.
4: Picked it up, looked at it, about to eat it, and it is in the shape of a bird. Not just, that kind of looks like a bird. it's like Michelangelo etched it out himself. Seriously? You will not
2: take
4: find
2: a photo. Take a photo, a photo. Arena.
4: I'll send a photo to you guys.
2: Let's have a look at the photo. Can someone get the photo to me, please? We're going to keep. We're going to look at the photo.
1: Hang on. You said it's an Arnott's biscuit. Which specifically?
4: No, not biscuit.
1: Chips. An Arnott's chip.
2: Arnott's don't do chips.
4: Smith's chips.
1: Is it like a crinkle cut potato chip?
4: No, this was a plane. This wasn't a
2: plane.
1: Irina, I'm semi-interested in that. That's the kind of thing that people online pay a lot of money for.
2: I'm sorry.
1: I saw a Cheerio once in the shape of Jesus that someone bought for $100,000.
2: I saw that as well, but that's for a Christian fanatic.
1: Yeah, well, bird fanatics, mate. Bird watchers. Like, what? Chip in the shape of a bird.
2: Ornithologist. Irina, is there a way, can we get visuals on Irina's bird? Where's that at? Sexy Das. Are you listening to the show, son? Can we get Irina?
5: I'm working.
2: We don't know what he does. Can we get Irina's bird chip?
1: They're working on it. Let's go to Chloe.
2: You don't know what I'm talking about because you weren't listening.
1: He's doing editing vids, mate. We did a shoot today. Did a bit of a shoot. Let's go to Chloe here. Chloe, what would you like to offer us for the engagement ring?
6: I have a newspaper from 1917.
1: Oh, okay. Right. What happened on the particular day in this newspaper, Chloe? Something special?
6: It was during the World War One.
2: Yeah.
6: So I don't have it right in front of me because I'm just gone for a walk.
2: Which newspaper is it? Oh, yeah. Is it Chloe? Is it the Times?
6: Sydney
2: or?
6: Herald. Sydney Herald, I think. Sydney,
1: why have you got it, Chloe?
6: I just got it given to me and I just thought it was so cool to keep.
2: Yeah,
1: fair enough.
2: Do you think it's $3,500 cool?
6: Oh, it's cooler than a cigarette.
2: It's a whack on Zoe.
1: I get on
2: you, Zoe.
1: I like the competitiveness.
2: Okay, all right.
1: I like the competitiveness.
2: Thanks, Chloe.
1: Get on you, Chloe. Look, I'm pretty disappointed. I thought we were going to get a lot better stuff than that. historians, like, would museums want that newspaper from 1917?
2: I'm trying to find. Okay, I'm looking at one now.
1: Yeah.
2: 1917.
1: Yeah.
2: I don't think it's all that. Like, you can just go to the library and have a look at it. Like, it's it not just like, feels it's like, not like it's yeah, the only yeah. one.
1: And it feels like they mass produce, like, papers are everywhere. Like, if I wanted to get an old paper, I don't think it'd be hard to get your hands on. Now, a chip that's in the shape of a bird.
2: Have we got anything tangible that we can actually sell here, Joe? Or are we just looking at a chip that looks like a bird?
5: To be completely honest, not a lot has come through today that I think is kind of doable for us.
2: Doable or airable or...
5: Or we can be sure maybe is, like, has been purchased truthfully.
1: Oh, wow. A couple of things falling off trucks.
5: Potentially. Well, I think there would be no way for us to prove that didn't happen.
2: Is that because Woody was saying...
1: Hang on. Because what?
2: Well, you were
1: Don't
2: saying
1: come for me.
2: Well, you were saying quite a lot that the $3,500 diamond ring was a pawnbroker's dream.
1: Is that right? That pings the criminals.
2: Well, I think a lot of people would be thinking, oh,
1: pings
2: great.
1: The interest of criminals.
2: Cash.
1: Yeah, right.
5: I think we are really close, and I don't think we need to be swapping at this point.
2: Taking it backwards step? Like, because if we trade a $3,500 diamond ring for a chip that looks like a bird, by the way, haven't seen the chip that looks like a bird just yet. How are we going on that photo, Sexy Das?
1: I will speak to Irina.
2: It's on the way.
1: Who did you send the picture of the chip that looks like a bird to?
7: I sent it on the Instagram page.
2: Oh, yeah. Okay,
7: on
2: cool. Instagram. All right, here's what we're going to do. I don't think we're interested in the cigarette. I don't think we're interested in,
1: newspaper.
2: And I don't think we're interested in the other one. I can't remember
1: what it was. Yeah, it's so forgettable. I can't even remember. Yeah.
2: I don't think we're interested in any of them.
1: Yeah.
2: I think the only thing we're interested in is the chip that looks like a bird.
1: If it looks,
2: I'll tell you what, Sexy Das is bringing in the photo now, and I think once we've seen the photo, we will decide. If it's not, hey, I'm Woods, you have to agree with me before we see the photo. Don't show me yet, Das. Don't show me yet. Yeah, I know, man. You're ruining the bit. I reckon we can't make a decision until we see the photo.
1: Yeah.
2: And if we see the photo and we think it's a chip that looks like a bird for a $3,500 diamond ring, where do you sit with that?
1: I think deal, because if it looks phenomenally like a bird, there are people that will want this. This is rare. Ideal in rarity.
2: Joe is so annoyed about this.
5: It's crazy.
2: You shouldn't have put them on the air. You've done this to yourself.
1: That is basic economics. You cannot get a chip in the world that looks exactly like a bird. But again, this is all hinging on this actually looking like a lot like a bird.
2: Okay.
1: So have a look.
2: What are you hoping for?
1: Well, I want to see it like
2: what sort of bird?
1: She said Michelangelo.
2: I've got Irina here. Irina.
7: Yep.
2: What sort of bird does it look like?
7: Look, it could be a finch, but either way, it's very pretty.
1: Finch. I like finch.
7: It's very pretty.
1: Show me.
7: I don't know my birds, but it looks pretty, okay?
8: Show me, Will. Will,
7: come on, guys. You can do it.
2: I can't believe it.
1: And Irina, you haven't doctored this. That's phenomenal. You haven't doctored that.
7: You didn't
1: crack away with a little pick and axe.
7: No. Honestly, when I picked it up, I can't use a language that I actually speak.
2: But Irina, it's not the actual whole chip. It's a snapped chip.
7: No, it's not. It's shaped like a bird. It's extraordinary. A little worker was in there chopping away at it. You cannot find anything like that anywhere in the world.
1: It's phenomenal. I agree with you, Irina. It's phenomenal. How have you kept the structural integrity of it, Irina?
7: It's in a plastic container.
1: Yeah.
7: It's still in the same takeaway container that I had it in from so many years ago. And honestly, I was cleaning my cupboard the other day and came across it, and I heard your...
1: I think it's meant to be.
7: Like, come on.
1: Yep. Okay.
7: It's so rare.
1: The producer is saying that an ET-looking Nutri-Grain once sold for $1,000, and I think we've got better than that.
7: Oh, you've got 100% better than that.
5: What if it breaks on the way to us? We're done.
2: I also think these things only are amazing if they, like, originally look like that thing. Like, if they haven't, like, Irina's, like, the chip is cracked. She's snapped it in half. It has snapped in half to look like a bird.
1: Not necessarily.
2: It's not the whole chip. It's not, like, folded in on itself or anything. You know what I mean?
1: I don't know what you mean, kind of, but I don't. I believe Irina. I don't think she's.
2: I'm not sure who's texting us. If this is the producer's texting us, but I'm reading a text here saying you guys have plenty of time. Get more caller. Chip, no.
1: Okay.
2: More calls. Is that the vibe?
1: So tomorrow.
2: Is that the vibe?
1: We're
2: tomorrow, more calls.
1: Tomorrow, more calls. So we're putting...
2: Everyone breathes a sign of relief. Arena, you can have yourself $100. You can have a $100 Fun Day Sweets voucher, Arena. That's for you.
7: A what voucher?
2: Don't worry, mate. We'll pass you on. The swap meet's back tomorrow, guys.
1: We've made a mistake there.
2: $3,500 $3,500 diamond ring is still up for trade. Thanks, Das. Great work. There you go.
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0: Replacing snores with laughs. It's Will and Woody keeping you up.
2: Woods, you want to talk John Travolta?
1: Yeah, he's becoming the king of the gaff. For such an extraordinary performer, you wouldn't expect it from John. So he, on the weekend, got the Palme d'Or at Cannes. It's like a lifetime achievement award. It's a great award to get.
2: Yeah.
1: Now, I don't know if he accidentally did this or intentionally did this, but he has had, in my opinion, an all-time laughable gaffe when accepting the award.
2: Are we going to talk about the kit?
1: We will talk about the kit, but before I go to any of that, before I go to his performance at Cannes over the weekend, I think it would be remiss of us to not play the last time he introduced someone on stage at the Oscars, I believe. He was trying to introduce Idina Menzel.
2: Yes.
1: Who is the singer in the movie Frozen.
2: Yeah, plays Elsa in Frozen. Famously sung Let It Go.
1: And here was a very heartfelt introduction from Travolta to Idina Menzel.
18: There will always be a special place in my heart for the movie musical. Here to perform the Oscar-nominated, gorgeously empowering song, Let It Go, the wickedly talented, one and only Adele Dazeem.
1: Right at the finish there. I imagine, and we've talked about it a lot, but I would imagine the auto prompt maybe paused or something, and then he just shot from the hip and went with Adele.
2: I think it's a quality pad. I maintain that. They're wickedly talented. That's a quality pad.
1: Yep.
2: And they're only the best pad that long.
1: And the prompts didn't work. Nah, and he went with Adele. Anyway, so.
2: Wickedly talented.
1: Now to Cannes. Many years on.
2: Yeah, now to Cannes, yep.
1: Firstly, he's rocked up with a beret.
2: Well, first of all, I think it's worth pointing out. He's rocked up with his daughter. Which is kind of beautiful.
1: I think beautiful.
2: I didn't even know Travolta had a daughter.
1: He does. What's his daughter's name?
2: No idea. B-L-E-U.
9: Ella Bleu Travolta.
1: Oh, he's really...
2: So Ella Bleu Travolta. Okay,
1: he's really inspired by the French. Kelly Preston is the mum. So he's inspired by the French. So he's called his daughter Ella Bleu, and then he's wearing berets now. Dragon She was like, Dad, I've bought you a beret. I reckon you should
2: I do think, God, I mean, there's been rumors circulating about, you know, Travolta's sexuality for a long time. He is looking incredibly camp in this kit.
1: Well, it's the beret.
2: On Reddit, everyone's posting those photos of, you know, an Ed Harris when he plays the guy in The Truman Show, the guy with the beret.
1: Oh, yeah, he's the director. He's like the director.
2: It's a director's beret.
1: Yeah,
2: but it's kind of like a, it's like a pale sort of off-white.
1: I think
2: which matches his tie.
1: Right off.
2: He's gone with the sockless loafer. I'm sorry, but
1: where's Ella Bleu there? Where's his daughter Ella Bleu? She's got to say something. She's like, Dad, put some socks on for starters.
2: Ella Bleu speaking, the beret blows. No, I wonder if this was a bit of a moment for him.
1: Like, what do you mean?
2: Well, like, I can't see. I mean, honestly, I hate stereotype here, button push Tommy. Maybe you can jump in here and provide a little bit of credibility here, but I can't see many men, straight men, wearing that down the red carpet.
1: Tommy?
2: Just going to put that out there.
9: Yeah, he looks pretty.
1: Okay. All right. Well, maybe this is the moment. Maybe this is the moment. Okay. Well, beret to one side. Uber, this is the bit that I really
2: enjoy. I can't wait to hear.
1: He wins the Palme d'Or, which again.
2: A lifetime achievement.
1: Huge respect. And he deserves it. He's had an extraordinary career, John Travolta.
2: Yeah.
1: So he wins the Palme d'Or and he comes up and makes an acceptance speech.
2: Yeah.
1: Okay. Here's what he said.
19: And I just can't believe it. This is beyond the Oscar, really. So, thank you so much.
1: He said, beyond the Oscar.
2: What does that mean?
1: It is like the Oscars awards, right?
2: Yeah, because it's above and beyond the Oscars.
1: Beyond the Oscar, right?
2: Yeah.
1: He's never won an Oscar.
2: Oh, no.
1: You can't get on stage and win a Lifetime Achievement Award and go, this is beyond even the Oscar. I'm like, mate, you never won one. Why did no one in the crowd say?
2: He's losing it.
1: You can't say that it's better than another achievement if you haven't won that achievement.
2: Right. He's wickedly talented. I'll put it down to
1: unbelievable beyond the Oscar. You never got one. Wave.

0: focus on keeping your eyes open. Because they have your ears covered. It's Will and Woody keeping you up.
1: Sove.
2: Yeah.
1: It's over for your small tenure on the show. Will is back tomorrow, which is obviously very exciting as well. Like, I don't want to make it seem like it's emotional.
3: No, it's great.
1: He's coming back. That's very exciting that Will is coming back. But I have had so much fun with you, Sove.
2: Oh, me too. Thank you. And next child, maybe I'll come around. Or puppy. Or cat.
1: Yeah, bloody.
2: Or
1: yeah.
2: bird. Whatever you have. Okay. I will be there.
1: Okay, great.
2: This music's making me feel so sad.
1: Well, it's an emotional time.
2: And you said before, I just want to get
1: this on record, I can call you whenever I want, any time of the
2: Doesn't
1: day.
2: Doesn't mean I'll answer, but you ring me whenever you like. And if you see the green come up, it's because you're blocked. Thanks for having me.
1: Oh, thanks for making me
2: laugh. Thanks for listening to me, everyone, too, by the way. Sorry if I wasn't great, but... Kiss, kiss. Love you guys. They've been very nice on socials.
1: It's radio. Stop blowing kisses.
2: Oh, yeah, that's right. I thought they could hear it. And I said kiss, kiss anyway. Oh, well. Bye, guys.
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12: Cloudy, rain, strong wind warning. Top of 19 today. Dave Clark with the 5 o'clock update. New research shows disadvantaged students are falling further behind with the gap between rich and poor widening since NAPLAN began. A Victoria University study has found that by year 9, students from highly educated families are up to 4 years ahead of their disadvantaged peers. The Shadow Home Affairs Minister says the Coalition will reveal its exact net migration target closer to the election. Angus Taylor last week used his budget reply speech to promise one of the biggest cuts in recent history, but while estimates suggest around 160,000, Liberal MP Dave Sharma has suggested it could be closer to 200,000. John O'Dunham has told the ABC there's a reason for the discrepancy.
13: Because we're in May of 2026. The first opportunity we will have to govern this country, if the people give us the chance and we convince them to vote for us, is going to be in May of 2028 or thereabouts. So a lot will happen between now and then.
12: Red Cross Lifeblood is urgently calling for an extra 13,000 A and O blood donations this week. The cold and flu season's already underway. Spokesperson Kath Stone says critical lows are expected by June.
14: Across Australia, a blood donation is needed every 18 seconds, and a single major trauma patient can require up to 100 donations.
12: The Wollongong Lifeblood Centre is on Kembla Street, just up from Market Street. New projects have been launched in the Illawarra area to accelerate the transition to a circular economy. The Illawarra Shoalhaven Joint Organisation, with funding support from the New South Wales EPA, has launched the Forging the Illawarra Circular Precinct. The plan is to keep valuable materials in use for longer, reduce landfill dependence and strengthen local opportunity for reuse, recycling, remanufacturing and circular procurement. Also today, the death toll from the Ebola outbreak in parts of Africa has climbed past 100. And the oil and gas industry is warning the federal government's plan to reserve 20% of LNG exports for local use could actually cause supply shortages.
0: Explore smart design and modern living. Masterton's two new display homes are now open at Housing World Shoalhaven at Batagarang, Kambawarra.
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12: Queensland 5/8 Cameron Munster has backed his Origin Harvest partner Sam Walker. Walker will make his debut in the number 7 next week. Munster's told Nine he's earned his spot.
6: Sammy's been playing some awesome footy. He deserves his opportunity. He's been probably, you know, paving his way and you know, trying his best to get into the squad, and he now gets his chance. And he's been playing really good footy. He's been attacking his footy.
12: Meantime, the Blues and Queensland will head into their respective camps today as they begin preparations for Origin 1 next week. The Blues setting up base on the Central Coast, while Queensland will settle in on the Sunshine Coast. And a successful journey to Tamworth for our women's rugby teams for the New South Wales Country Championships in the regional city on May 16 and 17. While the Illawarra Colts team took third place in the state comp, the Illawarra Women's Representative team won the New South Wales Country Shield. The team is comprised of players from Uni and Campbelltown Harlequins.
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0: 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Weather.
12: Cloudy, rain, strong wind warning out of top of 19 today. Sunny Wednesday, showers back Thursday, tops around 19. Right now 16 in Unanderra on Wave 96.5.
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2: From the Bulleh lookout to Mount Ousley along the M1 Pacific Motorway, expect that to take 14 minutes from Dapto to West Wollongong along the M1 Princes Motorway. That's an under 10-minute trip. And from Shell Harbour Road, northbounders are getting from Shell Harbour to Warrawong in 12 minutes exactly. When a child is in hospital, Ronald McDonald House gives their family a community of support, warm meals and a place to rest. Because when a child is sick or injured, family stays. That's the latest traffic on Wave 96.5. 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
8: Cloudy, rain, strong wind warning, top of 19 today. Dave Clark with the 5:30 update. Experts have described claims that changes to negative gearing will only lead to a small rise in rents as ludicrous. Treasury claims the changes announced in the federal budget would see rents rise by about $2 a week. Economists and property experts say it's likely to be much higher than that. Man's been charged with three counts of murder after three bodies were found inside a home at Campbelltown. The victims are a 46-year-old woman and a 4- and 12-year-old boy. They were discovered when police were called to the house on Raymond Avenue at 10 to 8 last night. Acting Superintendent Michael Moroney says it was confronting for the first responders.
9: It was a particularly violent crime scene. Other than that, I can't go into specifics at this time.
8: Phone users around the Mount Warrigal, Warilla, Oak Flats, Lake Illawarra, Barrack Heights and Shell Harbour areas might notice a few disruptions. Telstra has begun upgrading its mobile base station that services those areas to bring what the telco calls a better 4 and 5G experience. Upgrade works began Monday and will continue for about 6 days. The site will need to be switched off for up to 10 hours daily till May 23 from 7am to 5pm to safely complete the works. Blood supplies are running low across the country with Lifeblood calling for urgent donations. Spokesperson Kath Stone says it needs 13,000 people, especially A and O blood types, to roll up their sleeves within the next week to avoid critical shortages.
10: With winter approaching and warnings of new flu strains, donation numbers are
6: expected to drop due to seasonal illness, placing sustained pressure on the blood supply through winter.
8: The Wollongong Life Blood Centre is on Kembla Street, just up from Market Street. Also today, the metallic cake decorating powder linked to a Gold Coast toddler being placed in an induced coma is now the subject of an urgent recall. And the cruise ship at the centre of the deadly hantavirus outbreak has finally docked at its home port in the Netherlands for a complete disinfection.
0: Masterton's 2024 Price Rewind is on now. 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
8: Dolphins forward Tom Flegler admits he thought his State of Origin days were over after spending almost two seasons on the sidelines with a shoulder injury. He's back in the Queensland side for Game 1 next week. He says he didn't mind giving up hope. Origin wasn't top of his mind.
10: You kind of dream of it, and it being a dream. And, you know, obviously the most realistic thing was just getting back and playing NRL.
8: In the AFL, the Giants have reportedly tabled a $2 million three-year deal to keep Toby Green at the club. Green is an unrestricted free agent and has been linked to a move to Geelong if the Cats miss out on getting Zach Butters. And Shell Harbour City has had a strong win in the final of the Julie Porter Cup after opening the scoring 1-0 in the 15th minute of the match over the weekend. City took off with the match, eventually winning 9-0. A goal in the 85th minute rounding out the massive win, with Shell Harbour crowned champions of the Julie Porter Cup.
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0: 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Weather.
8: Cloudy, rain, strong in warning, and a top of 19 today. Sunny for Wednesday. Showers back Thursday. Tops around 19 again. Right now 16 in Kiama on Wave 96.5.
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13: Good morning. Hello. Happy Tuesday. We have another massive jam-packed show for you today, and we always love when you get involved. 4275. 1965, our caller of the week, gets $200 to spend at Donut Jam again this week. But looking at the plan, Lindell, I like how you've done this. You've very craftily left out what I believe to be like the biggest story of the last 24 hours, especially after you wanted to so badly do that UFO story yesterday as part of the show.
14: Mate, I am not talking about aliens again, nor am I talking about Donald Trump in our show today. Okay?
13: Well, just quickly, if you've missed it, when you wake up this morning, you haven't checked social media yet after waking up this morning, he's posted an AI picture of himself walking through a military base with a big grey alien hair in handcuffs. Like, what is that? Yeah.
14: Because the alien can't get out of those handcuffs, I'm sure. Well, I'm sure it's going to detain it.
13: What are you theorising about the strengths and abilities of beings?
14: Yeah. Right. Yeah. Okay. If they can beam over here from another planet, then I'm sure it can, like, beam itself out of handcuffs.
13: Maybe they're technologically strong, not physically strong.
14: Oh, who knows?
13: Yeah, anyway.
14: Maybe it can. I'm not going to say anything negative about Donald Trump because I will get detained if I ever go over there. Yeah, anyway.
13: It means I'll be going to Vegas on my own next year. Say it.
14: Yeah,
13: go on.
14: Exactly.
13: Say
14: it. No. I will say all nice things. I will be totally positive, I swear.
13: Yeah.
14: Coming up in the show this morning, we'll speak to more of our contestants who have entered Around the World in 15K. If you haven't done so yet, make sure you head to our website and just tell us in 100 words or less why you want this amazing holiday. Also on the way, though, the Pope has gone viral for something in the last 24 hours that we literally spoke about yesterday on the show that we thought was so 2025. Like, it was meant to be out of fashion, and now the Pope's doing it. So does that make it cool again?
13: 100% no. It does the opposite, mate. It only backs up our claims yesterday. Again, I've just listened to you rattle off all those things, and they all pale in comparison to Donald Trump posting an AI picture of himself with an alien in handcuffs. Anyway.
14: Look, you've got it in the show now. You've spoken about it.
13: That's right.
14: Okay?
13: I just
14: did move on.
13: Crammy crowbarred it in nice and early. I mean, we've got three listeners at this time, but whatever. It matters to them. Okay?
14: Look, sure it does.
13: I went on a bit of a campaign yesterday, and it continues today as well. Another great idea I've had is to take all the Smith's flavoured chips and put them into one bag and market it as like Smith's Lucky Dip chips. And again, Lindell just sees it as a sport to disagree with me and cannot admit when I have a good idea. So instead of her thoughts, we're getting yours on the idea next here at Wave 96.

0: Wave 96.5. It is Lyndall and Crammy for your Tuesday morning. Rain today and tops around 19 degrees. After my son's birthday a couple of weeks ago, there was a bunch of half-finished bags of chips, and I thought it was a waste to throw them out. So instead, I compiled them into one of those bags, and then over the weekend we had some friends pop over. A bit of a surprise. We weren't planned for it. Didn't have the catering all mapped out and ready. So I just grabbed that packet of chips with all the mixed chips in it, and as we consumed them, I thought, wow, this is actually really fun. You never really know what you're going to get to eat, and the combination of some of the flavours together by accident was delicious. I thought it was a fantastic idea. I thought I could come here and share it with my friend and colleague Lyndall, and she'd be all like, Crammy, that is truly an amazing idea. That's revolutionary.
1: Did you honestly think that's what I was going to do?
0: Yeah.
1: I think that, oh, you're just awesome. This is the most genius thing you've ever come up with.
0: Yeah, you're looking at me like I'm an idiot.
1: I'm not for the idea.
0: And look, I've had messages. People have said, why don't you just buy multiple packs and do it yourself.
1: Duh.
0: Yeah, but then you've got to buy multiple packs. You know what I mean? Like, I only need one packet of chips for this get-together, and I want it to be a mixed bag of chips.
1: Like I said, get the little bags of chippies, mate. Mm. You can go and get the huge, big box of them and just put them together until your heart's content.
0: Yeah, but then the manpower involved in opening up all those separate little bags of chips.
1: The manpower involved in pouring each individual bag of chips into that one bag.
0: Exactly.
1: Is like more than what it would be to just take one of the little clips, put it around six different individual bags.
0: Well, no, I'm just saying you would just have to open one bag of Lucky Dip chips.
1: Oh my God.
0: 4275-1965 is the number. Because I'm not happy with Lyndall's opinion, I want yours. So, Michael from Berkeley up first, mate. What do you think of this idea, the Lucky Dip chip?
2: Well, normally I agree with Lyndall on most things that come out of your mouth, Crammy, but because I think you're so dapto, but
0: okay.
2: I just think that you're on the winner here. I've actually done that.
0: Yeah.
1: Really?
2: Different things together, but yeah, absolutely, particularly after kids' parties.
0: Yes.
2: Never thought of the idea of Lucky Dip chips, and I've even got a tagline for you, mate. Yep. Crammy more flavour into your mouth.
0: Cram more flavour into your mouth.
1: Wow.
0: Yes. Michael, I love it.
1: I hate the tagline. It makes me want to vomit in my mouth. Thanks very much.
2: Well, you don't have to eat them.
1: I won't be, Michael. I won't be.
0: Jacko from Stream Hill's got some thoughts on my idea, the Smith's Lucky Dip chips. What do you think, mate?
3: Mate, I'm just doing a welfare check, mate, to see if you're okay.
0: What do you mean? You don't think it's a good idea?
3: Absolutely not, mate. I almost rang those people with those white padded jackets so you could cuddle yourself.
0: Oh, come on.
3: Honestly, I think you've lost the plot tonight. Whatever you did, you had too much of it.
0: Anyway. Righto, mate. Well, you've never tried like two different flavour chips in your mouth at the same time?
3: No, I've never deliberately tried it.
1: Two's different to an entire bag, though.
0: Yeah,
1: like, if you have a salt and vinegar with a plain, or you have a salt and vinegar with something else, that's different to having sour cream and chives, and then chicken, and then salt and vinegar, and then barbecue, and then all of it, like a smorgasbord in your Lucky Dip bag.
0: It's the thrill. It's the excitement. You never know what you're going to get kind of thing. Anyway, all right, we've got one each way here. We'll go to a third caller just to get their thoughts to really settle it here. This is it, okay? We've got Zoe from Flinders on the phone now. Zoe, what do you think? Good idea or bad idea?
4: Good idea.
0: Hey!
1: Really, Zoe? Is this something that you do?
4: Yes, I would do it. I think that it would be a great idea. You could have it at like a birthday party and play a game with it.
0: Yeah, exactly. See?
1: Hard disagree.
0: Yeah,
1: Zoe.
0: Right. Okay, cool. Well, watch this space. This doesn't end here. You know with me, this doesn't end here.
1: Are you actually going to try and get this off the ground, are you?
0: 100%. Yes. I could quit my radio job and be a chip millionaire.
1: All right. If you do that, I will then come and work for you.
0: Okay.
1: And I will support you and your conquest of a Lucky Dip chip.
0: You'll be like, I never doubted you, Crammy.
1: I always had faith.
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7: Some wet roads out there this morning. Take it easy as you're driving, and foggy conditions as well. We're getting reports of fog over Appin Road around Cataract, the M1 Princess Motorway through Bulleye Tops and Darks Forest. Also fog affecting the Princess Highway around Kembla Grange and Horsley. 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Oh, what a feeling, Toyota. That's the latest traffic on Wave 96.5. More fun in the morning with Lyndall and Crammy.
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0: 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Lindalyn Cranmere, top of 19 degrees and rain today. 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
1: We're also talking about those work perks that you get from family members. 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Like your wife got to meet five.
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10: Cloudy, rain, strong wind warning, top of 19 today. Dave Clark with a 6 o'clock update. Heartbreaking scene in Sydney's southwest where the bodies of a woman and two kids have been discovered. They were found at a home in Campbelltown with a 47-year-old man taken into custody.
11: At this stage, we believe there are no outstanding offenders. However, we are yet to interview the male at Campbelltown.
10: That's Police Acting Superintendent Michael Moroney. The gap between advantage and disadvantage students in Australia is widening, with poorer students now falling further behind than when NAPLAN first began. That's according to research out of Victoria University. It's found the divide can be more than 4 years of learning by the time students reach year nine. An urgent call for blood donors, with Lifeblood chasing 13,000 A and O donations nationwide. Winter illness has already reduced missing supply, sparking fears stock could drop to critical lows within weeks. Spokesperson Kath Stone urging everyone to whip up a sleeve over the next week.
12: If you don't know your blood type, you are also encouraged to donate, as all blood types and plasma are needed right throughout the year.
10: You can find the Wollongong Life Blood Centre on Kembla Street, or you can call 13 14 95. Planning changes are being introduced by Wollongong City Council that will see the gas out and the electricity in for new apartment buildings in the CBD. Council says that after June 30 this year, unless there are mitigating circumstances, all new buildings will need to be fitted out as electric only. Council has opened public consultation till July 6 through its Let's Talk Wollongong portal, while an info session is set for June 18, 5pm in the City Library Theatreette. Also today, search crews have located the bodies of four Italian scuba divers who died in an accident in the Maldives.
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10: Blues legends Peter Stirling and Boyd Cordner have been inducted into the New South Wales Rugby League Hall of Fame. Cordner telling Fox Sports he's overwhelmed by the honour.
14: As a kid, all you ever wanted to do was play rugby league, play in the NRL, and to one day play State of Origin. And to think that now getting inducted in the Hall of Fame, it blows me away, but something I'm really proud of.
10: The World Under-20 Championships in Eugene, Oregon are set for August, and we'll see three competitors from Athletics Wollongong battle it out. The event's set to run from August 5 to 9. We'll see Chase Grant compete in the 400 metres, Maya Hewitt in the 400-metre hurdles, and Chelsea Wayne in the discus. Australia has a record 75 athletes heading to the USA. And in tennis, Alex de Minaur has broken his losing streak, the Aussie winning his round of 32 clash in the Hamburg Open, beating his opponent in three sets.
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10: Cloudy, rain, strong wind warning, top of 19 today. Sunny Wednesday, showers Thursday, tops around 19 again. Right now 14 in Balgowney on Wave 96.5.
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0: 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No matter what you decide to do, you're going to have to end up on a plane unless you want to do a road trip. 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
1: Up next, though, we're talking about those family work perks. You know, if you've got a plumber who does all the plumbing around house, my old man was a carpenter, so we always had built-in wardrobes done.
0: Lovely.
1: Felt very spoilt. but there's one family over in the US that are doing things on a whole other level. Like, I'm talking a level that you just wouldn't expect family members to do for each other.
0: Well, I guess lucky them, I think. I don't really know the details yet, but
1: kind of.
0: Okay. We'll find out next and all be the judges together. It is Lindell and Crammy for your Tuesday morning at Wave 96.5.

0: Wave 96.5, Little and Crammy, thanks to Gateway Automotive for your Tuesday morning, a top of 19 degrees and some more showers is what you can expect today.
1: Now, mate, when it comes to, like, work perks from your family members, I feel like our family members probably get a lot out of us, like free tickets to things.
0: Yep.
1: I mentioned earlier your wife got to come and do a meet and greet with us on the weekend to see Five. But there's a family in the States who I feel like are really taking advantage of one family member in particular. His name is Dr. Anthony Burlett, and he's a very famous plastic surgeon in the States, right?
0: Yep.
1: He's come out and said over the 20 years of him doing this career, his family members have really, really taken advantage of what he does. So, his mum had a facelift like way back when. That was one of the first surgeries he did on a family member. Okay. She's like, all right, fine. I'll be your guinea pig. Give me a facelift.
0: Yep.
1: I also feel like my earlobes are too long. Can you shorten my earlobes for me? So he did that.
0: Yep.
1: Mum, whatever you need. You've raised me. Yep. You've paid for everything my whole life. I will do that for you. That's fine.
0: Okay.
1: Stepdaughter has an unfortunate accident on the trampoline, smashes her face up, so gives her a new nose.
0: Okay.
1: It's lovely for her, right?
0: Yep.
1: Then even his brother's girlfriend gets in on it.
0: What?
1: She's like, do you know what? I sweat a lot. No worries. I'll give you Botox in your armpits. I'll fix that for you.
0: Yeah, okay.
1: I'll do it all. It's all good. Then his sister had seen all of the work that he's done for all of the other family members, and she's gone through his catalogue and been like, you do really good stuff here. Look at this. The nose is great. Mum's facelift looks good.
0: Mm-hmm.
1: All these other people are having really nice things for you.
0: Yep.
1: Can you give me a boob job?
0: His sister.
1: And he's like, his sister. Of course, sis, I'll do that for you. Because she liked his work on other people and how he's done their boobs, he gave his sister a boob job.
0: Okay. Yeah, okay. All the other stuff I think is okay and fine. And then you get to the sister. I mean, I guess it's better than giving your mum a boob job.
1: Like, is it?
0: Well,
1: Is it not on par?
0: I don't know. I really don't know. I'm trying to imagine it, but I don't want to. So I'm, trying to wrap my head around that whole situation. That's.
1: Well, there's now like ethics experts saying this is not okay. And here in Australia, it's the rules are a lot stricter. None of our plastic surgeons would probably be able to give their sister a boob job.
0: Okay.
1: But in the States, maybe their rules are a bit lax.
0: Yeah, it would seem so. I mean, it makes sense that they're taking advantage of this family member. I can imagine if I had like a sibling that was a tattoo artist, you know me, I just love like stupid, random, weird little tattoos. And it's only sort of the cost involved that's stopping me from being absolutely covered in, you know, just silly things. So if my brother, say, was a tattoo artist, you can bet your life I'd probably have a lot more.
1: Mate, that's completely fine and understandable.
0: Mm.
1: But he's not giving you a new set of boobs, is he?
0: Well, no. I also wouldn't ever admit live on air that I would ask him for a few extra inches if he was a plastic surgeon. I would never admit to that, mate.
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4: Travelling on the M1 into Sydney this morning is looking pretty steady coming up through Helensburg. No issues, Albion Park, Tungara Road, Terry Street. A reminder, your roads are wet and slippery this morning. 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That's the latest traffic on Wave 96.5. 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
1: 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Good morning, Stephen.
2: Good morning, guys. How are you going?
3: Fantastic. Now, Stephen, when it comes to AI and things like that, I've noticed recently, maybe it's been there for a while. Crammy, have you seen up the top where your tabs are? It says Ask Gemini.
2: Yep. Have you
3: used it yet?
1: No, I haven't.
3: It's a Google thing, isn't it, Stephen?
2: It is, yeah. Gemini is sort of their ChatGPT, if you like. Right. So that's their own large language model that you can talk to it, you can ask a question. So it's not more than just a Google search. You can do sort of multifaceted questions and set up things that would take a few searches to complete. Mm. The latest, they've introduced in Australia personal intelligence, which means that you can make it even smarter and more attuned to your stuff. So you can plug in your Gmail, you can plug in Google Photos, YouTube. So it knows your emails back to front. It knows what you've watched on YouTube. It knows where you've been and what you've done via your photos. So a great example would be, say you booked a holiday, you got all your bookings buried in your emails, and you can just say, give me the details of my upcoming trip to the US. Mm-hmm. And it'll go boom. It'll give you all those details. It'll sift through all your emails and present all that like a little personal assistant. It'll even remember, oh, you watched this YouTube video about this place that you're going to and this amazing restaurant. Remember this. You might want to include that in your trip.
3: Well, at first when you started talking about it, it sounded terrifying that they have even more details, but that part sounds
2: handy. Well, it's all private and secure. Like Google's pretty secure.
1: Like putting together your holiday spreadsheet without you having to do it yourself.
3: Well, that's the thing. I've been spending months on my spreadsheet.
2: There you go.
1: Now, for those that are going on holiday, quite often a very popular thing that some people will take with them to do some reading is the Kindle from Amazon, and they've just released a brand new range of their Kindle.
2: Yeah, well, it's the Kindle Scribe. These are the larger screens. It's a 10-inch screen. Mm-hmm. It's a reader. It's an e-reader.
1: Yep.
2: But for the very first time, they're including a colour screen. And because it's a Scribe, of course, it comes with a pen.
1: Yep.
2: So you can actually write and create notes and annotate documents and do all kinds of things. And save it to the cloud and whatever you need to do. Mm-hmm. So not just a reader, it's also the Kindle store as well. You know, you get access to all the books and you can download the latest bestsellers in seconds. There's three models. There's the color model, there's the regular Kindle Scribe, and there's the Kindle Scribe without a front light.

0: that's sort of the more affordable version. But yeah, very popular. They're available to pre-order now and go on sale on June 10.
1: Okay, thank goodness they've finally got colour. Do you know how hard it is to read a Where's Wally book when it's in black and white?
2: Yeah, right. You can write notes in the margin as to how you found him.
0: Yeah, exactly.
1: That's about the extent of my reading these days, trust me. For everything we've spoken about, you can check out all the details at techguide.com.au, and the man sitting behind the keyboard typing it all up is this man, Stephen Fenwick. Thanks for joining us here at Wave 96.5, buddy.
0: My pleasure. Thanks a lot, guys.

0: Wave 96.5. It is Lyndall and Crammy for your Tuesday morning. It's a wet one this morning after some showers overnight. They'll continue today and a top of 19 degrees.
1: Hey, coming up for you after 6:30, we'll check your viral news. But if I say the name Katie Price to you, do you know who she is?
0: I do. Formerly known as Jordan. She was with Peter Andre for a while. That's her, isn't it?
1: Known for her assets because she keeps getting them redone.
0: Yes. The massive chesticles.
1: Anyway, she recently got married and her husband has gone missing. So I'll give you all the details on what's happened there.
0: Have they checked her cleavage?
1: Right.
0: He might be hiding in there.
1: Well, he might have got lost.
0: Exactly.
1: In there, suffocated.
0: Don't forget, we are giving you the chance to win a pretty amazing holiday. 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
14: Cloudy, rain, strong wind warning, top of 19. Dave Clark with the 6:30 update. Man will face court today charged with 3 counts of murder after the bodies of a woman and 2 kids were found in southwestern Sydney. Police were called at about 10 to 8 last night after receiving a 000 call. Assistant Commissioner Michael Moroney says the man who's been charged didn't have a domestic violence record.
15: This appears to be not something that we had on our radar in terms of being known to police.
4: But I can reassure the public that domestic violence is a number one priority for the New South Wales Police, and we will continue to prioritise DV offenders.
14: Lifeblood's urging 13,000 Aussies to donate in the next 7 days. Spokesperson Kath Stone says they're critically low on A and O donors and they need to avoid critical shortages as winter takes hold.
8: One in three of us will need blood or blood product in our lifetime. If you have not donated or have not checked your eligibility recently, please give us a call on 13 14 95.
14: The Wollongong Lifeblood Centre is on Kembla Street, just up from Market Street. And don't forget the number 13 14 95. New projects been launched in the Illawarra area to accelerate the transition to a circular economy. The Illawarra Shoalhaven Joint Organisation, with funding support from the New South Wales EPA, has launched the Forging the Illawarra Circular Precinct. The plan is to keep valuable materials in use for longer, reduce landfill dependence and strengthen local opportunities for reuse, recycling, remanufacturing and circular procurement. US President has issued a fresh threat to Iran, warning time for a peace deal is running out. President posting on social media that they better get moving fast or there won't be anything left of them. Comes as Trump considers new military options, with a high-level meeting expected to take place tomorrow. Also today, a person in the US has reportedly died from hantavirus, the death occurring in Colorado, with health officials now investigating. And experts have described claims that changes to negative gearing will only lead to a small rise in rents as ludicrous.
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14: The debate continues over whether Queensland's made the right call by snubbing Reece Walsh in favour of Caelan Ponga at halfback, a decision the Knights star wasn't keen to discuss when he was asked about it.
15: Got a lot of respect for Reece, and that's probably why I won't touch on that topic too much, but I mean, I'm here to do my job.
14: Meantime, this year's Magic Round has become the NRL's biggest ever, delivering sellout crowds and a record-breaking amount of viewers. 6.5 million people watched the spectacle, which is up 15% on last year, while more than 170,000 fans poured through the gates in Brisbane. And a successful journey to Tamworth for our women's rugby teams for the New South Wales Country Championships in the regional city, held over May 16 and 17. While the Illawarra Colts team took third place in the state competition, the Illawarra women's rep team won the New South Wales Country Shield. The team comprised of players from uni and the Campbelltown Harlequins.
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2: 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Weather.
14: Cloudy, rain, strong wind warning and a top of 19 today. Sunny Wednesday, showers on Thursday, tops around 19 again. Right now 16 in Thirroul on Wave 96.5.
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0: It's such a tease, Lyndall and I having to sit here, listen to everyone's ideas on how they're going to spend around the world and 15K if they win it. And especially when people contact us and tell us about certain big festivals that are happening overseas. I love myself a good festival, but the one that happens over in Ireland, I feel, is more for Lyndall than I. And when I give you some details shortly, Lyndall, I think you will be very angry that you cannot, again, enter this competition around the world in 15K so you can head off to Ireland.
1: You know that I'm not big on festivals, though. Mm-hmm. I don't like a festival.
0: Yeah, well, I reckon this one could be right up your alley.
1: Okay. All right. Coming up next, we'll check all your latest viral news. I'll let you know why Neo is called Neo and where in the world is Katy Price's husband. We don't know.
0: Okay. Well, I suggested somewhere to look and I don't know if anyone's looked there. We'll get all those details real soon. We saw our favourite boy band Five on the weekend, Lyndall. How does this boy band Blue rank on your scale?
1: Yeah, pretty low down.
0: Oh, come on, mate.
1: Compared to Five and Backstreet Boys.
0: Yeah, true, I guess. It's Blue and All Rise for your Tuesday Wave, 96.5.

0: Wave 96.5, Lindell and Crammy, 20 to 7, a top of 19 degrees today, and those showers are set to continue for a wet Tuesday. It is now time to let Lindell take it over and tell us everything that's going viral right now.
1: I think I'm going viral.
2: It's gonna go viral.
1: Viral.
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1: Totally viral.
4: Lindell's going viral.
5: Neo has revealed where the origin of his name came from. It's not really a surprise that his name's not Neo. His mum didn't name him that at birth. But I have no idea what his real name is. Do you know it? Are you going to do it as a trivia question from here on in?
0: Is it Neil? Because like the N-E,
5: no?
0: Maybe? I don't know.
5: Schaefer Shamir Smith.
0: Okay, no wonder he's gone with Neo.
5: Well, he's talked about how he got this pretty random stage name. Have a listen.
6: So I was like, all right, we got an hour. Let's get whatever we can get in an hour. So like at that time, give me an hour, I'll give you 12 songs. Anyway, so he had never seen anybody work as fast as I could work. So he's like, man, you're like the Neo of music. Like basically saying that I could do things within music that other people couldn't do the way Neo could do things in the Matrix that other people couldn't do.
7: Right.
6: But you know how nicknames work. Somebody calls you something, you go, don't call me that. And then suddenly everybody calls you that. And now that's your name. So, hey, everybody, my name is Neo.
0: Right, I guess they just spelt it differently to try and look cool by throwing a hyphen in, or maybe due to some copyright issues they were worried about with the
5: probably.
0: Matrix franchise. Yeah.
5: In some other news this morning, Peter Andre's ex, Katie Price, is no stranger to the drama. It seems to just follow her everywhere, like with her multiple marriages and everything that's gone on with Peter Andre. Like, it's just like drama after drama after drama. Now, though, she's claiming that her brand new husband has been marked a missing person. So in case you missed it, she recently got married to a guy called Lee Andrew. He's an English businessman. Mm-hmm. He's based over in Dubai. But concerns have been raised this week. There's an official report has even been lodged by his family at the British Embassy in Dubai saying that he's missing. So she's jumped on Instagram and said that she hasn't heard from him since last Wednesday. Have a listen.
8: I am married to Lee. He is my husband, and I am experiencing these feelings, and I'm just really, really, really, really worried. I just hope he hasn't been kidnapped. The fact that he read my messages, you have to give a PIN to a phone. So someone, you know, I'm now got all these thoughts going in my mind that is he being tortured? They've forced him to go through his phone to look at my messages only. But I hope we find him soon and have some explanations. Yeah.
0: Okay, well, yes, I definitely hope none of that is actually going on and her concerns are not valid. There is a chance he's on a bender. I'm just going to say that, and he'll get back to us shortly.
5: Well, like, how well can you know a person after meeting them and then marrying them the following week?
0: Yeah.
5: Because that's what happened in their relationship. So maybe he is a bit of a party boy. Let's hope that he's not being tortured somewhere.
0: Yeah, let's hope.
5: In some other news today, Britney Spears has taken to the socials again following her restaurant debacle last week. Did you see all this stuff in the restaurant?
0: No, not really. No, what happened?
5: Well, she was spotted having dinner in LA and people had said that she was barking like a dog and waving her knife around.
0: Right.
5: But then her people came out and said, no, she was just sitting there having dinner. She had a knife in her hand as she was telling this story about her dog that was barking. So she was basically reenacting what the dog was doing.
0: Okay.
5: Anyway, regardless, she's made a return to the socials this week and, well, just have a listen.
9: What's up, world? So, I'm about to go see Devil Wears Prada 2. I personally prefer Chanel or Gucci, but yo, if the devil says Prada, I guess we should listen, right? Anyways, I came up with butter, popcorn, and Slurpee. Yeah! Slurpees! Yes, man! Yes!
0: Okay, I mean, at least she's not doing all that with a knife in her hand this time.
5: This is true, but, like, who doesn't love a Slurpee? As if you're not getting excited about having a Slurpee.
0: Yeah, I mean, I haven't had one in a long time, and now I'm craving one. Thanks, Brittany. It's good. Hey, up next, we are giving you the chance to win an amazing trip around the world in 15K, and we're asking you to come up with your dream itinerary. If the country of Ireland is not on there, next, a reason maybe why it should be, especially for, well, I guess, people in Lindell's situation. Give those details and info next here at Wave 96.5.
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3: 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First with the Illawarra's traffic.
10: The M1 this morning looking pretty steady northbound from Dapto and heading into Fig Tree. A delay free run for Mount Pleasant, Mount Uzi Road tracking down the hill. Memorial Drive a little busy coming through Russell Vale. Other than that, the Princess Highway is steady up into Winoona. 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I want a feeling Toyota. That's the latest traffic on Wave 96.5. 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

0: 96.5. It's Lindell and Cramie for your Tuesday morning, 8 away from 7. Showers continuing today, a top of 19 degrees. And in case you haven't heard, we are giving away quite the holiday.
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3: unknown. 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
0: Now, I'll be honest, I haven't completely read through the T's and C's, conditions, etc., small print, but there's probably nothing stopping you from using some of the 15K spending money to buy even more flights and more accommodation, really. That's your spending money. You can spend it on whatever you like. So it really could be the ultimate trip. Let us know what your itinerary would look like at wavefm.com.au. Lindell, I know you're going off on a bit of a bucket list trip later this year, something you've always wanted to do. It's kind of like your around the world and 15K trip. You're heading off to Europe. You're doing sort of some countries up in Scandinavia to have like a Christmas experience in the snow and see the Northern Lights again with your daughter.
3: Yeah, and then we're going to do like, actually Christmas Day is going to be in Paris.
0: Mm-hmm.
3: Taking the whole family this time, which is something that I've never done. And I've never done Europe with my daughter. I've done it a couple of times before, but never with Savannah.
0: You're doing some of the United Kingdom too. Am I right in saying that?
3: Yeah, we're doing London for a few days over like New Year's. And then we're going up to Scotland to see some family and do all the Scottish Highlands and stuff.
0: Okay, is there a reason you're not going to Ireland by any chance?
3: No reason in particular. It was talked about, but I just don't think we're going to get enough time to go to Ireland. Okay. I've never done Ireland, though. It's on the list.
0: Okay, well, here's a reason why it should be on your list and maybe added to your upcoming itinerary, because in Ireland, you can skip the dating apps and head to their famous Listunvana matchmaking festival. It's held every September in the Irish town of Listunvana. It runs for the entire month, okay? Events running all day, every day. Think live music. The pubs are packed. They're dancing all night. And the town is just filled with thousands of singles from around the world. Like, people travel from right around the world to go to this massive, big singles festival in Ireland.
3: Really?
0: Yeah.
3: I've never, ever heard of it in my life. Like, are we talking like a handful, like a couple of thousand? Or are we talking like large scale? Thousands.
0: Over 40,000 people drop into Listunvana to enjoy the matchmaking festival that goes on there. Now, the town itself is only a small one. There's a population of under 1,000 people, and it swells.
3: And they're bringing in 40,000 people.
0: Yeah, to over 40,000 people every single year for this festival, which, again, happens in September. I know that's a little bit earlier than you were heading off to Europe. But
3: here's the thing. Like, I imagine if there's only 1,000 people in the town, there's obviously not much room to house all of these 40,000 people.
0: Yep.
3: I'm imagining, like, tents set up everywhere.
0: Yeah.
3: Not necessarily glamping, but, like, it'd be some kind of tent situation. Right. This is going to be, like, old school Woodstock vibes and everyone's just, like, free loving on everyone. Mm. Is it? I can't imagine that it's going to be a nice experience.
0: Well, nothing says romance like snuggling up in a tent and a sleeping bag, does it not? Come on.
3: With 17 other people,
0: It's sounding better and better.
3: I don't know if it's for me.
0: Okay.
3: But I appreciate you finding something that I might want to go to.
0: No worries. Well, if it sounds like something you might want to do, you can add it to your itinerary and let us know all about your plans at wavefm.com.au, and you could win this amazing trip around the world and 15K. 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
7: Cloudy, rain, strong wind warning, top of 19. Dave Clark with the 7 o'clock update. Shadow Home Affairs Minister says the Coalition will reveal its exact net migration target closer to the election. Angus Taylor used last week's budget reply to promise one of the biggest cuts in recent history. But while estimates suggest around 160,000. Liberal MP Dave Sharma has suggested it could be closer to 200,000. John O'Dunham has told the ABC there's a reason for the discrepancy.
8: Because we're in May of 2026. The first opportunity we will have to govern this country, if the people give us the chance and we convince them to vote for us, is going to be in May of 2028 or thereabouts. So a lot will happen between now and then.
7: New research shows disadvantaged students are falling further behind, with the gap between rich and poor widening since NAPLAN began. A Victoria University study has found that by year nine, students from highly educated families are up to 4 years ahead of their disadvantaged peers. Red Cross Lifeblood calling for an extra 13,000 A and O blood donations this week. The cold and flu season's already underway. Spokesperson Kath Stone says critical lows are expected by June.
9: Across Australia, a blood donation is needed every 18 seconds, and a single major trauma patient can require up to 100 donations.
7: The Wollongong Lifeblood Centre on Kembla Street, just up from Market Street. Mobile phone users around the Mount Warrigal, Warilla, Oak Flats, Lake Illawarra, Barrack Heights and Shell Harbour areas might notice a few disruptions. Telstra upgrading its mobile base station that services those areas to bring what the telco calls a better 4 and 5G experience. Upgrade works began Monday, will continue for about 6 days. The site will need to be switched off for up to 10 hours a day till May 23 from 7 a.m. to 5 p.m. to safely complete the works. Also today, the death toll from the Ebola outbreak in parts of Africa has risen past 100, and the oil and gas industry is warning the Albanese government's plan to reserve 20% of LNG exports for local use could actually cause supply shortages.
6: Explore smart design and modern living. Masterton's two new display homes are now open at Housing World Shoalhaven at Batagarang, Kambawara.
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7: Queensland 5'8" Cameron Munster has backed his Origin halves partner, Sam Walker. Walker making his debut in the number 7 next week. Munster's told 9 he's earned his spot.
11: Sammy's been playing some awesome footy. He deserves his opportunity. He's been probably, you know, paving his way and you know, trying his best to get into the squad, and he now gets his chance. And he's been playing really good footy. He's been attacking his footy.
7: Meantime, the Blues and Queensland will head into their respective camps today as they begin preparations for Origin 1 next week. The Blues setting up base on the Central Coast while Queensland settling in on the Sunshine Coast. And Shell Harbour City has had a strong win in the final of the Julie Porter Cup. After opening the scoring 1-0 in the 15th minute in the match over the weekend, City took off with the match, eventually winning 9-0. The goal in the 85th minute rounded out the massive win, with Shell Harbour crowned champions.
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6: 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Weather.
7: Cloudy, rain, strong wind warning, top of 19 today. Sunny for Wednesday, showers Thursday, tops around 19 again. Right now 14 in Unanderra on Wave 96.5.
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15: The Stars of Wollongong Dance for Cancer is back in 2026. Plenty of local celebrities getting on stage to raise money for the Cancer Council. One of those is Dino from here at Wave 96.5. He's got a fantastic event happening tomorrow night at the Illawarra Yacht Club. He's doing musical bingo. But another is this Saturday. It's a fantastic little race day event happening at the Illawarra Hotel for ladies and gents. They're kind of dividing the pub. Ladies on one side, the fellas on the other. A whole day of fun inside the Illawarra Hotel with plenty of great prizes and things up for grabs. We'll give you some more details on that coming up shortly and give you the chance to win a couple of free tickets to head along as well. Includes all your food and drink for 5 hours. Gotta love that.
14: Wowee. Coming up next, though, the Pope has done something overnight that's gone viral. It was something you and I were talking about yesterday that apparently is so last year. Mm. But the Pope's bringing it back, so maybe it's in again. I don't know.
15: Yeah. I don't think so, mate. When has the Pope ever been on trend? Never.
14: I don't know.
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0: Wave 96.5, Lyndall and Crammy. More fun in the morning for your Tuesday. 19 the top today, and those showers that we experienced overnight are set to continue for the rest of today.
1: Now, it was literally yesterday on the show that we were talking about the fact that the netball games that I work at when I'm emceeing, they've got all these fan cams that they always do. And one of them is a 6-7 cam.
2: Six, so all the kids seven, are in the 6-7.
1: Exactly. They're all in the crowd doing the 6-7. Yeah. And then like it pans to mums in the crowd and then the dads get up and do it as well. And it's, you know, it's something that's a bit of fun at the netball games. And when I was explaining it to my 8-year-old, she thought it was the lamest thing she's ever heard of because it's so last year, no one even says 6-7 anymore.
2: 6-7?
1: No one.
0: Yeah. Well, yeah. And, I tend to agree. We spoke about it yesterday. I think it's kind of done. By the time the parents and us at our age are getting onto it, it's old news. It's not cool anymore.
1: Well, I feel like it's done because we have bought onto it. And, like, maybe that's embarrassing to the kids. And they're like, oh, my God, if my parents are doing it, I can't, never again can I say 6-7. But here's the thing. Overnight, there's this video that's gone viral of Pope Leo at the Vatican. There was, like, a thousand young Catholics there. They're all there for some confirmation thing, right? And then he starts doing 6-7 in the crowd with them.
0: 6-7!
1: So does that mean it's back? Like, are we meant to be doing it again, or is it lame?
0: No, on the contrary, mate. If the Pope's doing it now, I believe the 6-7 trend is officially dead. I think today is a very sad day, it's so dead, in fact, now. I have prepared a statement.
1: Oh, God, here we go.
0: Friends, family, and confused teachers, today we gather to remember the 6-7 trend.
1: 6-7!
0: A trend that arrived without warning, made absolutely no sense to anyone over the age of 25, and yet somehow united an entire generation of kids in chaotic laughter. Though its life was brief, its impact was undeniable. Schoolyards echoed with its call. Classrooms were interrupted by it. Parents heard it from bedrooms and car seats, quietly wondering if society had finally collapsed. But to the young people who carried it, the 6-7 trend...
1: 6-7!
0: ...was more than just a joke. It was an inside laugh shared between mates, a reminder that sometimes the funniest things in life don't need meaning at all. And while many of us standing here today still don't fully understand what it was, perhaps that's exactly why it mattered. So today, we say goodbye. Goodbye to the random shouting. Goodbye to the uncontrollable laughing fits. Goodbye to a trend that burned brightly, loudly, and completely pointlessly. The 6-7 trend...
1: 6-7!
0: ...is survived by sheesh, skibbity toilet, and whatever confusing thing the kids are already doing next. May it rest in peace, or at least live forever in the memories of year 7 boys who nearly got detention because of it. Rest in peace, 6-7.
1: 6-7!
0: Yeah, it's officially dead, mate. Once the Pope's doing it, it ain't cool anymore. It was barely hanging on while you and I were doing it, but it's done, mate. It's completely done.
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5: Mount Pleasant, Mount Oozie Road, tracking well down the hill this morning. We do have wet and slippery conditions for your road, so take extra care out there. Traffic is now starting to build around Albion Park, Tungara Road and Terry Street. Slowing for the M1 northbound through Dapto and build up around Warrawong Plaza for Northcliff Drive. 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Oh, what a feeling, Toyota. That's the latest traffic on Wave 96.5. 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

0: Wave 96.5. Lyndall and Crammy, more fun in the morning. 25 past 7, 19 the top today, and some showers for today and for most of the rest of the week. Now, the Stars of Wollongong is back for 2026, happening in the Entertainment Centre June 19th. All the local stars are busy trying to raise as much money for the Cancer Council as possible. And one of those events is happening this Saturday at the Illawarra Hotel. Tim Jones from MMJ Real Estate is having a ladies and gents charity race day.
1: Yeah, it all kicks off from midday, and basically it's going to be like a double header event. So men have their own race day inside the main sports bar, and then the ladies are going to take over outside in the courtyard with their ladies day. So for guys, you've got the chance to bid and win a share in a racehorse as one of the prizes on the day, which is sensational. Then for the ladies, just think like sophistication and luxury. You've got cocktails, you've got champagne, you've got live music, entertainment, amazing food. And one of the prizes you can win on the day is some diamond jewellery, thanks to Crown Diamond Jewellers as well. Yeah. So it'll be a beautiful little day.
0: Those are just a couple of the amazing prizes and gifts up for grabs. Of course, there's going to be so many opportunities to help Tim raise as much money for the Cancer Council as possible. Now, tickets are $100. You can get them from the Illawarra Hotel. But all this week, we have some tickets to give away from Ryan, Nikki at the Illawarra Hotel and Tim from MMJ. And the tickets include your food and beverage package for the entire afternoon. So if you would like to get along there this Saturday, 4275-1965 is the number. Of course, we urge you to gamble responsibly. The Illawarra Hotel's Ladies and Gents Charity Race Day tickets via Human Ticks. You can gamble responsibly, as I said. Dino, though, is a star for the Stars of Wollongong from right here at Wave 96.5. And if you can't wait till Saturday, this Wednesday, tomorrow night, he is having a fantastic event as well.
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11: Cloudy, rain, strong wind warning, top of 19. Dave Clark with the 7:30 update. People heading down Mount Ousley advised to be aware of a broken down heavy vehicle near Clive Bissell Drive. The broken down crane has one of two southbound lanes closed. Emergency services and transport for New South Wales are there. Drivers should proceed with caution past the site. Man's been charged with three counts of murder after three bodies were found inside a home at Campbelltown. The victims are a 46-year-old woman and a 4 and 12-year-old boy. They were discovered when police were called to the house at about 10 to 8 last night. Acting Superintendent Michael Moroney says it was a confronting scene for first responders.
12: It was a particularly violent crime scene. Other than that, I can't go into specifics at this time.
11: Experts have described claims that changes to negative gearing will only lead to a small rise in rents as ludicrous. Treasury claims the changes announced in the budget would see rents rise by about $2 a week. Economists and property experts say it's likely to be much higher than that. Blood supplies running low across the country, with Lifeblood urgently calling for more donors. Spokesperson Kath Stone says it needs 13,000 people, especially with A and O blood types, to roll up a sleeve within the next week to avoid critical shortages.
13: With winter approaching and warnings of new flu strains, donation numbers are expected to drop due to seasonal illness, placing sustained pressure on the blood supply through winter.
11: The Wollongong Lifeblood Centre is on Kimberley Street, just up from Market Street. Planning changes being introduced by Wollongong City Council that'll see the gas out and electricity in for new apartment buildings in the CBD. Council says that after June 30 this year, unless there are mitigating circumstances, all new buildings will need to be fitted out as electric only. Council has opened the public consultation until July 6 through the Let's Talk Wollongong portal, while an info session is set up for June 18 from 5pm in the City Library Theatreette. Also today, the metallic cake decorating powder linked to a Gold Coast toddler being placed into an induced coma is now the subject of an urgent recall. And that cruise ship at the centre of the deadly hantavirus outbreak is finally docked back at its home port in the Netherlands, set for a big disinfection.
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11: Dolphins forward Tom Flegler admits he thought his State of Origin days were over after spending almost two seasons on the sidelines with a shoulder injury. He's back in the Queensland side for Game 1 next week. He says while he didn't mind giving up hope, Origin wasn't top of mind.
14: You kind of dream of it, and it being a dream, and, you know, obviously the most realistic thing was just getting back and playing NRL.
11: In the AFL, the Giants have reportedly tabled a $2 million three-year deal to keep Toby Green at the club. He's an unrestricted free agent and has been linked to a move to Geelong if the Cats miss out on the player Zach Butters. And the World Under-20 Championships in Eugene, Oregon in August will see three competitors from Athletics Wollongong battle it out. The event is set to run from August 5 to 9. It'll see Chase Grant compete in the 400 metres, Maya Hewitt in the 400-metre hurdles, and Chelsea Wayne in the discus. Australia has a record 75 athletes competing at the event.
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10: 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Weather.
11: Cloudy, rain, strong wind warning, top of 19 today. Sunny on Wednesday, showers Thursday, tops around 19 again. Right now 16 in Shell Cove on Wave 96.5.
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0: On yesterday's show, I thought I presented to, well, you, Lindell, and I guess you, if you were listening to the show, what I thought was a fantastic idea after an accidental discovery over the weekend to do with, like, packets of chips and how if you mix all the flavours together into one bag, not knowing what chip you're going to pull out and put in your mouth is kind of exciting, a bit of a thrill, and I thought there was a business opportunity to make it a thing, like a lucky dip packet of chips is what I dubbed it. And I mean, Lindell, you weren't so sold on the idea.
1: No, I was not.
0: It's fair to say you still aren't.
1: Ridiculous.
0: I still think it's got some legs, so much so though. You know me, Lindell, I can't let anything just lie and die. If someone doesn't agree, it doesn't matter. I push forward, and I did exactly that after the show yesterday. I made a few phone calls.
1: God, what have you done
0: to,
1: now?
0: To explore this as a possible and potential business idea. So you'll hear that further research I did into my Lucky Dip chip idea coming up before 8 o'clock, sorry.
1: Oh, I can't wait. Literally living on the edge of my seat here.
0: I bet.
1: Waiting in anticipation. Mm-hmm. What I am excited about is our trip that we're giving away around the world in 15K. If you've missed it, we're giving away a $30,000 holiday. So 15 grand on around the world flights and $15,000 on spending money. And it's so simple to enter. All you need to do is head to our website, wavefm.com.au, and give us your ultimate itinerary in 100 words or less. That's literally it.
0: Yep.
1: And then you could be winning this amazing prize. We're going to chat to someone else coming up next about their itinerary. And I'll tell you what. This one looks very good.
0: Oh, does it now? Okay.
1: Yes, you will love this one.
0: Oh, okay. Well, it's, look, a blessing and a curse, this job we have at the moment, because it's such a tease hearing everyone's fantastic travel ideas and then us ourselves not being able to win it. But that is the burden we bear here at Wave 96.5.

0: Wave 96.5, Lindell and Crammy for your Tuesday. It is nearly 20 to 8. A top of 19 degrees today and the showers continuing. It is now time to check in with someone else's entry. Someone that wants to win this amazing holiday that we have to give away right here at Wave 96.5.
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3: 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We've got Taylor from Sanctuary Point on the line. Taylor, where are you going?
4: We would love to go to Vegas to do a little bit of party, a little bit of chaos and celebration. It's been our dream to, I guess, elope at Little White Chapel and go from there.
0: Okay, I was going to ask, who are you talking about when you say we? Is this a girls' trip or a...
3: You and your partner, obviously.
0: You and your partner. Okay, this sounds wonderful. Is that it? Just a big, debaucherous Vegas elope, wedding, party kind of holiday? Is that it?
4: Absolutely. No kids. We do have two beautiful boys.
0: Right,
4: but
0: okay.
4: It would be time to, you know, go out and do the Vegas trip and... bring some adventures home and a bit of chaos and cocktails along the way.
3: Well, I was going to say, that's a lot of money to be dropping in Vegas.
0: Mm. It can be done, though.
3: It can be. Yeah. Like, we've just obviously been to Vegas.
0: Yes.
3: We didn't spend nearly that much money. Well, the company might have. We didn't. but that's a lot of coin. There's nowhere else you want to go on the way over, on the way back.
4: We did definitely want to do Nashville as well, just scooting and go from there. But it's definitely a dream, and it doesn't seem like reality, but we're hoping, fingers and toes across, that we get that chance.
0: Okay, there's no resting, no relaxing for this couple, it sounds like. They've had the kids.
3: Just go.
0: They need to unleash and let loose. And if you need some hints and tips on how to do that in Las Vegas, I've got plenty for you, okay?
3: Just hit him up, Taylor.
0: Yeah, it's fine.
4: Perfect.
0: I did all the research. It's a few months ago. We've got your entry here. You are officially in the running to win this Around the World and 15K. It is a massive, massive prize. Your holiday idea sounds right up my alley. So I hope you and your partner are lucky enough to win it and get over there and enjoy everything you want to experience. So good luck, okay?
4: Thanks so much.
0: Entries are open. 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Getting your business standing out with packages from just $900. It's Around the World and 15K. Next up, I have a fantastic idea to revolutionise the packet of chips. I want all the flavours in the one bag. It's the Lucky Dip packet of chips. Lindell's not so sold on the idea, but her opinions aren't important. Someone's that is next is the actual chip company. So you bet your life I've made contact with them next here at Wave 96.5.
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2: 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First with the Illawarra's traffic.
5: Cataract, broken down crane for Mount Noosley Road near Clyde Bissell Drive, affecting a southbound lane. Traffic is starting to slow up for Albion Park, Tungara Road, Terry Street. Busy for the M1 northbound through Dapto and Cringilla, Five Islands Road is slow at Spring Hill Road. Behold, the lychee boba refresher. KFC's humble lemonade has ascended, swelled with exotic lychee syrup, delicate floral osmanthus, and popping boba, a bit posh. That's the latest traffic. Wave 96.5. More fun in the morning with Lindell and Crammy.
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0: 96.5, Lindblom Crammy, 10 to 8 for your Tuesday. Tops of 19 degrees and some showers today. Yesterday on the show, I came back excited after the weekend. It was like I'd split the atom. I was like Albert Einstein over the weekend. I thought I'd revolutionised a certain facet of our lives after cracking into a bag of chips that was essentially just a bag of chips that was made up of all leftover chips from a party a few weeks ago. So it was like a mixed bag of flavours. And while eating them, I thought, this is actually really fun, really exciting, not knowing what flavour chip you're putting in your mouth. And then like accidentally maybe putting two different flavoured ones in your mouth at the same time was great. Like I love cheese and onion Smith's chips, Lindell. And when I put that in my mouth with at the same time as a barbecue one, oh, it was delicious. And then like a salt and vinegar with something else was really yummy. Like what's your favourite flavour of like chips?
1: I don't eat Smith's chips. Okay. Like if I eat any kind of chips, I'll have like the, you know, the really super duper crunchy ones.
0: Oh, like Red Rock or something. Yeah.
1: Yeah. Like them or Twisties. So I don't really like the Smith's.
0: Okay. What's your favorite flavor of Red Rock or something like that? Like the fancy ones.
1: They do have the fancy ones. There's always like all different kind of ones. I don't even know what they.
0: Oh, you can't
1: like,
0: keep up.
1: How you can get like a barbecue kind of honey flavored smoky things and I like the fancy ones.
0: I think if you shove one of them in your mouth with one of their like sweet chili ones, that would be like delicious as well. And that was my idea for Smith's to release like a packet of chips that is all the flavors mixed in together, and they can call it their Lucky Dip chips. And Linda wasn't so sold on the idea, to be pretty frank about it. Yesterday on the show. Look, we went to your calls and for the majority of you seemed to be happy and okay with the idea, thought it was a fantastic idea. And inspired by that and spurred on by it, I, after the show finished yesterday, decided to put in a call to Smith's, the company that makes the chips, of course, on every packet.
1: Gosh.
0: There's a little, you know, for consumer inquiries and whatever, there's a little number down the bottom. So I actually gave that number a call yesterday to present my Lucky Dip chip idea, and this is how it went.
2: Hello, Smith Manfred.
0: Yeah, hi, who am I speaking to?
2: You're speaking to Kiva.
0: Hi, Kiva. My name's Ryan. I was just calling with some feedback and an idea about a product.
2: Yeah, what's your feedback?
0: Okay, so just by accident over the weekend, I mixed together a few different flavours of chips. There was barbecue, chicken, salt and vinegar, and plain all in the one bag. And we just found it like a really fun experience of like putting your hand in the big bag and not knowing which flavour you were going to put in your mouth. And then sometimes even like the combination of flavours together, like the chicken and the barbecue together went really good in your mouth. So my idea was for Smith's chips to do like a Smith's chip Lucky Dip variety where like it's just all the different flavours mixed in together.
2: Okay, I'll definitely note that down and feed it back to the team.
0: What do you think about the idea, Kiva? Would you like it?
2: Yeah, it sounds interesting, to be honest.
0: What's your favourite flavour of like Smith's chips at the moment?
2: I don't really eat Smith's.
0: Oh, okay.
2: Because we do like Red Rock Deli and
0: the Red Rock one, their flavours are really out there and exciting too. I reckon any of those you could do like a Lucky Dip variety of.
2: Yeah, because you've got Red Rock Deli, you've got sweet chili, you've got sea salt, balsamic vinegar, you've got the honey soy chicken. So even you could do it with that.
0: Yeah, right. So like, could you imagine doing it with Red Rock then? If you like Red Rock, like imagine getting like a barbecue and a salt and vinegar one together would be really good. I just think it's a good idea. It'd be exciting for parties.
2: Yeah, I'll definitely put it forward.
0: Does this feedback genuinely get passed on to anyone, or is it just go nowhere, Kiva? You can be honest with me.
2: No. So we have a subject thing on our system, and then we would put like product idea, and then that gets forwarded on to the team who create like products and new stuff, because obviously they're all looking for new products and new ideas. They actually do take it on board. Yeah.
0: Okay. All right. That's good, because it sounds like the call center's a bit busy there in the background. I don't reckon any idea that's coming through is as good as this one. So
2: It definitely will get forwarded on, because it actually has a good idea.
0: Oh, I appreciate you saying that, Kiva. Thank you so much.
2: No worries. Thanks for your time.
0: Thanks for yours. Have a great day.
2: Oh, thank you. 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
0: See, Kiva from Smith's parent company thinks it's a great idea.
1: Listen to you trying to butter up Kiva like she's the CEO and she's about to take on board the Lucky Dip chip. Look, I'm going to walk back my previous statements, because if by some chance you get this over the line, I'm going to have to be supportive, aren't I?
0: You are, yes. Because knowing you, you want to claim some of the credit.
1: No, I won't claim the credit, but I'll want freebies at least.
0: Well, you're lucky you're friends with me, Lindell, and I come up with these fantastic and great ideas, because no matter what you say, I cannot and will not be reined in. I'm going to make this happen. The Lucky Dip chips, mark my word. 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

0: 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It's Lindsay Crammy. 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It's nearly 8 o'clock. Clarkie has a fresh news update coming for us. 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
1: And air hockey. 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
0: Yeah, Lindell, super
1: try and beat everyone. Yeah, I really am at air hockey, aren't I? Also coming up, some viral news. The James Bond search is still going. I feel like this has been going on for a very long time, but we're being told that an Aussie actor is the favourite, the odds-on favourite to play James Bond in the upcoming movie. So I'll give you all the details on that.
0: That's massive and exciting. 8 o'clock news next, and then your chance to win $1,000 cash with the 1K wordplay here at Wave 96.5.
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7: Cloudy, still the chance of rain. Strong wind warning at a top of 19. Dave Clark with the 8 o'clock update. Heartbreaking scene in Sydney southwest where the bodies of a woman and two kids have been discovered. They were found at a home in Campbelltown with a 47-year-old man taken into custody.
8: At this stage, we believe there are no outstanding offenders. However, we are yet to interview the male at Campbelltown.
7: That's Police Acting Superintendent Michael Moroney. Health Minister says social media memes aren't a sound basis for tax policy. After viral posts mocking the government's proposed capital gains tax changes, the AI-generated images suggest the PM is a silent partner taking a cut of business profits. Mark Butler's told Nine that's baseless.
9: Look, there are memes online all the time selling various dodgy health products. It's not a good basis for health policy, though, and frankly, these aren't a good basis for tax policy.
7: An urgent call for blood donors with Lifeblood chasing 13,000 A and O donations nationwide. Winter illness already reducing supply, sparking fears stocks could drop to critical lows within weeks. Spokesperson Kath Stone urging everyone to whip up a sleeve over the next week.
10: If you don't know your blood type, you are also encouraged to donate as all blood types and plasma are needed right throughout the year.
7: You can find the Wollongong Lifeblood Centre on Kembla Street or give them a call on 13 14 95. In a move aimed at keeping valuable materials in use for longer, a new project's been launched in the Illawarra area. With funding support from the New South Wales EPA, the Illawarra Shoalhaven Joint Organisation has launched the Forging the Illawarra Circular Precinct. The plan is to reduce landfill dependence and strengthen local opportunities opportunities for reuse, recycling, remanufacturing and circular procurement. Also today, search teams have located the bodies of four Italian scuba divers who died in an accident in the Maldives, and the death toll from the Ebola outbreak in the Democratic Republic of Congo has risen past 100. The number of suspected cases now nudging around 400.
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7: Blues legends Peter Stirling and Boyd Cordner have been inducted into the New South Wales Rugby League Hall of Fame. Cordner telling Fox Sports he's a bit overwhelmed.
11: As a kid, all you ever wanted to do was play rugby league, play in the NRL, and to one day play State of Origin, and to think that now getting inducted in the Hall of Fame, it blows me away, but something I'm really proud of.
7: The New South Wales Country Rugby Championships were held in Tamworth over the weekend of May 16 to 17 with success for a number of Illawarra teams. The Illawarra Colts team taking third place in the state competition, while the Illawarra women's rep team won the New South Wales Country Shield. That team comprised of players from the Campbelltown Harlequins and also University. And Alex de Minaur has broken his losing streak, the Aussie winning his round of 32 clash at the Hamburg Open, beating his opponent in three sets.
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1: 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Weather.
7: Cloudy, still a chance of rain. A strong wind warning and a top of 19 today. Sunny Wednesday, showers Thursday. Tops around 19 again. Right now 15 in Fig Tree on Wave 96.5.
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16: Coming up in a matter of minutes, we'll check your latest viral news. I'll let you know why Niall Horan has said he will not attend Harry Styles' wedding.
14: Oh, okay.
16: Because it's not happening, guys. 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
14: 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You never know.
16: Didn't get a chance with Jay over the weekend from Five. Well, didn't get a chance with Harry either.
14: 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And then it'll come off. Next, speaking of maths, it could be in your favour with our game of 1K Wordplay. $1,000 the prize if you'd like to give it a go this morning. 4275-1965. It's next here at Wave 96.5.

0: 96.5 at 10 past 8. It is that time of the morning where we try and give away $1,000. It is Lyndall, Crammy, and who? 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
0: Hang on a second. Sorry, I didn't turn your mic on. There you go.
3: Oh, thank you very much. That who will be Tony in Shell Harbour this morning. Good morning, Tony. What's on the cards for today?
4: Good morning, guys. Just taking the kids to school and heading off to work.
0: Okay. Now, look, sorry to bring this up again, Lyndall. I know I've been talking about it now for 2 days. The idea I've had of late to mix like all the flavoured chips into one bag and call it a lucky dip packet of chips, Tony, are you on board with that or not? What's your thoughts?
4: No, I don't think so. No. Could you imagine getting like a salt and vinegar chip with a chicken chip?
0: I can.
4: Not my thing.
0: It was delicious.
3: Yeah, same. I'm not here for it. But then I did say to him, Tony, if he gets this over the line and actually like sells packets of it, I'll embrace it. I'll be a part of it. I probably won't like the taste of it, but I will be that supportive friend and also ask for some kind of kickback because I've talked about it on our radio show.
0: Yeah, well, no one loves a freebie.
4: Better you than me.
0: A freebie feed more than Lyndall, let me tell you. Okay. All right, Tony, we are happy to have you as part of the show this morning. We really want to give you $1,000 for our game of 1K Wordplay, though. The first thing you need to do is choose your teammate. Would that be Lyndall or me, Crammy?
4: I think I'll go Lyndall today.
0: Okay.
3: Aggie-daggie.
0: Right. Lyndall, headphones come off the head. She will exit the studio. Tony, I'm going to give you our 3 words for 1K Wordplay this morning. After each of those words, I want the first word that comes to mind, just pops into your head. Okay, game of word association. Lyndall goes through the same process if her words are the same as yours. That's how you win the cash, $1,000 this morning. Okay, you ready?
4: Yep.
0: Here we go. First word, Tony. Steering. Steering.
4: Wheel.
0: The second word is milk.
4: Milk. Jug.
0: Jug. And the third and final word, cinema.
4: Cinema. I don't know, maybe either movie or popcorn. Go movie.
0: Okay, I can hear someone whispering there in the background.
4: Yeah, I've got my kids helping me in the car.
0: Okay, that's good. You've gone with movie. So your words this morning, steering, you've said wheel, milk, you said jug, and for cinema, you've said movie. Okay, you've got your kids there. Before I bring Lyndall back in, what are your kids' names?
4: Oh, they would kill me if I said their names on radio this morning.
0: Oh, really?
4: They didn't even want me to call.
0: Oh, okay, cool. Is it lame? Is it kids? Is it really like
4: it
0: really?
4: Is
0: it really embarrassing that your mum listens to Lyndall and Crammy every morning? Is it? Oh, how dreadful for them. Can I at least get the ages? How old are they?
4: 15, 13, and 9. My 9-year-old's happy to say his name. He's Levi.
0: Okay, Levi. Hello, Levi. I hope you're having a great day, mate. I hope you have a lot of fun at school today, buddy. To the others, come on, seriously. Are we that embarrassing? Is it that bad? Is it that lame? Anyway,
4: whatever. Yeah, they won't even talk.
0: All right, I guess I'll find out in a few years when my kids become teenagers, but okay. That's fair enough. Okay, let me bring Lyndall back into the studio here so she can do her part of 1K Wordplay. Alrighty, here she comes. All right. Just know, Lyndall, Tony's got the kids in the car.
3: Yeah.
0: She's got 3, 2 of which don't even want to give their names because they're embarrassed by the fact that their mum's on the radio with us right now. So, yeah.
3: What?
0: Yeah, I know. How offensive, really.
3: I beg your pardon.
0: I know. Seriously. Anyway.
3: Okay. Hang on. What's the third one's name then?
0: Levi.
3: Did we get one name?
0: Yeah, Levi.
3: Hello, Levi. Thank you for listening to the show.
5: Yeah.
3: How are you, buddy?
5: Good.
0: That's good, mate. All right.
5: We play along every morning in the car and they love it.
0: Yeah, so. Yeah, the teenagers trying to pretend like they don't play along every morning. We know you do, all right. It's okay. All of your friends that are headed to school right now are doing the exact same thing, mate. Don't worry about it.
3: Oh, okay? I can guarantee if mum wins the money today.
0: Yeah, exactly.
3: Yeah, exactly. They'll tell everybody.
0: Just like if I get this packet of chips off the ground, everyone will be on board with it.
3: I will tell everybody too.
0: Okay, same deal for you, Lyndall. Same 3 words. You ready?
3: Yeah.
0: Here we go.
3: Okay.
0: First word, steering.
3: Wheel.
0: Second word, milk.
3: Cow.
0: Oh.
3: No.
0: I knew that was going to happen. No.
3: What'd you say?
0: Tony went with jug. Jug was Tony's word.
3: Milk jug?
0: Yeah, okay. Now, if anything's embarrassing this morning, it's that, Tony, okay, that you said jug. I immediately thought milkshake.
4: That's okay.
0: I didn't even think cow. I said, I would have said milkshake.
3: You milk a cow, mate.
0: Yeah, true,
3: okay.
0: True.
5: Oh, yeah, milkshake. Milk, yeah, there's lots of things, I guess.
0: Had we got this far, though, the third word was cinema. Linda, what would you say to cinema?
3: Movie.
0: Oh.
5: Oh, no. Got it.
0: Yeah, that's the word. Well, to you, Tony and Levi, we love and appreciate that you make us part of your morning every morning and that you're willing to admit it. To the other two, we still appreciate you, but please be proud of us. Why don't you tell your friends about us? Come on. No, I can't win them over, can I?
5: Sitting in silence.
3: Just mute in the background.
0: Exactly,
3: yeah, right.
0: Exactly right. Well, to you all, regardless of what you think of the show and whether it's embarrassing or not, we appreciate you all. Okay, have a great rest of your day.
5: Thank you.
0: No worries, guys. That is 1K Wordplay. We'll do it again tomorrow morning. If you get through on the phone, it could be you winning $1,000 thanks to Domain in Warrawong, where you'll find premium brands, modern design and great value. It all comes together. 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
1: Wave 96.5, Lindell and Crammy, quarter past eight on your Tuesday morning. Showers continuing today, a top of 19 degrees. And it is now time to get a fresh update from Lindell. Let's check in on everything that's making headlines online and what's going viral.
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6: Niall Horan, formerly of One Direction, claims that he won't be attending Harry Styles' wedding. Now, that's if these rumours are actually true about Harry and Zoe Kravitz. Mm-hmm. I think they're just a very well-timed publicity stunt. But Niall's done an interview on a New Zealand radio station recently, and he was asked about going to this imaginary hypothetical wedding.
7: Do you have any cool events coming up in your calendar that you're excited for? That could be anything.
8: I've got a couple of weddings that I'm going to coming up. Well, we all love a wedding.
7: Tell us more.
8: A couple of mates of mine are getting married, so that's going to be very fun.
9: Is it some old people you used to work with?
7: I don't know.
8: Oh, right. No. I get it. No. Just mates of mine.
7: You don't know the date, though? No clue?
9: Oh, my God, Liz.
8: I am not going, if that's what you're asking.
7: You're not going? What? Oh, no. Niall, too busy playing golf, mate.
8: I'm a busy man.
1: Is it that he's not going because he hasn't been invited? They're not close enough friends that he would be going. He doesn't want to go. He has been invited, or it's just a wedding that's not even happening. Like, what's the answer here?
6: That one. Okay. A wedding that's not even happening.
1: Okay.
6: Like, as if Niall wouldn't go to Harry Styles' wedding if it was happening.
1: Your position and decision on that is based purely on hope that it isn't happening.
6: My decision is based purely on the fact that Harry nor Zoe have come out and confirmed that they're engaged.
1: Yeah,
6: okay? Everyone just going, oh, she wore a ring on her finger.
1: Mm.
6: We don't know anything yet. Just relax, guys. Speaking of couples that haven't actually lasted, though, Pete Davidson has officially split from his baby mama, British model Elsie Hewitt, only months after they welcomed their baby girl. Now, it's all allegedly thanks to Pete's busy schedule, and she's actually taken to her Instagram claiming that single motherhood is exhausting.
10: I'm exhausted, okay? That's not what I'm thinking about right now because I have a baby to take care of. And I also have to work and make money, and I'm doing it on my own.

0: down, but I think as we spoke about yesterday, it's sort of apparently due to his work schedule. He's just done the roast of Kevin Hart. Beyond that, he must be doing stand-up and touring around a bit, I guess, is the problem.
1: Yeah, well, I feel like he made it very well known that he's changed his whole life around and, you know, he's trying to be a better person because he really wanted to be a good dad.
0: Yep.
1: But, yeah, I don't know. Watch this space. Maybe they'll get back together. Who knows? Just lastly, the search for the next James Bond is still on. I feel like this has been going on for like 15 years. But anyway, auditions are currently being held at the moment. The rumour mill is heating up on who the top contestants are. And Oddsmaker, which is basically like the Hollywood version of Sports Bet, right? Yeah. Have released some odds. And they say Jonathan Bailey, who was the lead in Wicked.
0: Oh, okay. Yep.
1: And he's in Bridgerton as well. He's about a 5% chance. Mm-hmm. Henry Cavill is about an 8% chance. I feel like he should be higher because he's not doing Superman. He's not doing Witcher. He's got plenty of time on his hands, is he not?
0: Yeah, I don't see him as a Bond character though.
1: What?
0: Yeah,
1: really?
0: I don't. Yeah, there's just something about him. Maybe because he's done that superhero thing. I can't see it now.
1: Jacob Elordi is a 38% chance. That'd be amazing. But he's up against Dua Lipa's boyfriend, Callum Turner. And he's like a 38% chance as well. And I've Googled him because I've never heard of Callum Turner. And he's quite attractive, and he's British, so maybe he'll edge out Jacob.
0: Okay.
1: But still, if Jacob can do the British accent, mwah, chef's kiss.
0: Well,
1: amazing.
0: Okay, well, you've clearly got your favourite and front runner for that role of James Bond. up next, it is Lyndall and Crammy's Legends Club. We're looking to celebrate the young people in our region choosing kindness and making a positive difference in our community. And we're going to meet someone next that is looking at being inducted into Lyndall and Crammy's Legends Club here at Wave 96.5.
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3: 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First with the Illawarra's traffic.
4: Cataract to broken down crane southbound Mount Uzi Road at Clyde Bissell Drive. Traffic is congested on the approach towards Mount Uzi. Slowing for the M1 northbound from Dapto into Fig Tree. Fair bit of congestion into the Oak Flats interchange both ways. And traffic for Bulli Pass at the moment, all clear both ways. With Toyota, you get value for a lifetime. 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Oh, what a feeling, Toyota. That's latest traffic on Wave 96.5. More fun in the morning with Lyndall and Crammy.
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6: 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It's Liv from the Wave 96.5 Road Runners. This morning, I'm hanging out at Taroji Beach Park with all your Tuesday morning freebies. So if you're out heading to work or doing the school run, come and make sure you swing by and say hey. 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This is Liv hitting the roads of the Illawarra on Wave 96.5.

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2: And it's time to put another kiddo into our Legends Club. We've got Ebony on the phone this morning. How are you, Ebony?
3: Good, thanks.
2: Now, you're 12 years old from Barrack Heights and your mum has sent in a nomination telling us you're an absolute legend. Do you know why she's done this?
3: Yes.
2: Yeah, why?
3: I help coach the under 4-5s at soccer, and I also help the Football for All, which is a soccer team for the kids with disabilities.
2: Oh, and how did you get involved in that?
3: My mum runs merch at the soccer club.
0: Okay, and so you thought it would be fun and helpful to help the not only kids with disability but the under 4s and 5s as well. How have you gone as a coach? Yeah. Do they listen to what you say?
3: Yes.
0: Yeah, okay.
2: They do? Does it get tricky when they're all over the place?
3: Yes.
2: Not paying
3: very
2: attention?
3: Tricky.
2: Yeah.
0: What happens, Ebony, when one of them gets a little bit upset or doesn't feel confident or happy with how they're playing soccer? What do you do to help them out?
3: I come over and help them, and I encourage them to get back on the field, and I ask them if they want to run with me.
2: Oh, that's beautiful. And do you enjoy doing this?
3: Yes.
0: Oh, that's great. Well, good on you for volunteering and stepping up to be a coach. It can be a very stressful job, Ebony, but it sounds like you're having a wonderful time doing it. And while doing so, you're definitely helping out the little ones and giving them the sort of confidence to go out there and have fun and enjoy the sport as well. And for all those reasons and more, Ebony, we are right now going to officially make you part of Lindblom Crammy's Legends Club.
3: Thank you.
2: You're welcome. You're going to be coming to our official launch party. We're doing it on the 3rd of June at Archie Brothers. So we're going to play games and do some mini golf and go bowling and have a whole lot of fun, okay?
3: That's amazing. Thank you.
0: No worries at all. 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
7: Cloudy, still a chance of rain. Strong wind warning, top of 19. Dave Clark with the 8:30 update. Man will face court today charged with three counts of murder after the bodies of a woman and two kids were found in a Campbelltown home. Police were called at about 10 to 8 last night. Assistant Commissioner Michael Moroney says the man who's been charged didn't have a domestic violence record.
8: This appears to be not something that we had on our radar in terms of being known to police, but I can reassure the public that domestic violence is a number one priority for the New South Wales Police, and we will continue to prioritise DV offenders.
7: The gap between advantaged and disadvantaged students in Australia is widening, with poorer students now falling further behind than when NAPLAN first began. That's according to research out of Victoria University. It's found the divide can be more than 4 years of learning by the time students reach year nine. Lifeblood's urging 13,000 Aussies to donate over the next 7 days. Spokesperson Kath Stone says they're especially calling on A and O donors to avoid critical shortages as winter takes hold.
9: One in three of us will need blood or blood product in our lifetime. If you have not donated or have not checked your eligibility recently, please give us a call on 13 14 95.
7: The Wollongong Lifeblood Centre is on Kembla Street, just up from Marcus Street, and don't forget the number 13 14 95. Telstra advising it's begun upgrading its mobile base station that services users around the Mount Warrigal, Warilla, Oak Flats, Lake Illawarra, Barrack Heights and Shell Harbour areas. The telco says mobile phone users might notice a few disruptions. The upgrade works began Monday and will continue for about 6 days. The site will need to be switched off. for up to 10 hours daily till May 23 from 7 a.m. to 5 p.m. to safely complete the works. Also today, a person in the U.S. has reportedly died from hantavirus, the death occurring in Colorado, with health officials now looking into it. And experts have described claims that changes to negative gearing will only lead to a small rise in rents as ludicrous.
0: Masterton's 2024 Price Rewind is on now. 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
7: The debate continues over whether Queensland's made the right call by snubbing Reece Walsh in favour of Kalyn Ponga at halfback, fullback rather, a decision the Knights star wasn't keen to talk about.
11: I've got a lot of respect for Reece, and that's probably why I won't touch on that topic too much, but I mean, I'm here to do my job.
7: Alex de Minaur has snapped his three-match losing streak, winning in three sets at the Hamburg Open. The Demon says it's nice to be back in the winner's circle.
12: I miss that feeling, that's for sure, being able to kind of celebrate after a tough win. So, you know, it was a great performance today, mentally staying in the moment.
7: Shell Harbour City has had a strong win in the final of the Julie Porter Cup over the Kiama Quarriers after opening the scoring 1-0 in the 15th minute in the match over the weekend. A goal in the 85th rounded out the massive win, City taking the match eventually 9-0 and crowned Cup champions.
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0: 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Weather.
7: Cloudy, still the chance of rain. Strong wind warning and a top of 19 today. Sunny Wednesday, showers back Thursday. Tops around 19 again. Right now 17 in Warrawong on Wave 96.5.
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2: You mentioned a few moments ago, Lyndall, when we were talking about Lyndall and Crammy's Legends Club, that you are super competitive when it comes to playing a game of air hockey.
3: Yeah.
2: Yeah, that competitive drive and spirit continues in a matter of minutes because the music challenge happens here at Wave 96.5. Now, Lyndall and I, having worked in radio for a combined 40-plus years, feel like we have a pretty good and quick knowledge of songs when they're played on the radio. Like, we kind of straight away can pretty much name who it is, the name of the song, but who is the quickest, and that is the premise for the music challenge.
3: It's generally me, yeah.
2: Well, yeah. That is true. That's fair to say, Lyndall. Yes, you do probably win 80% of the time.
3: Do you know why, though? I think it's because I'm the only one who listens properly and I pay attention. Sometimes you just, I don't know, you're off with your own thoughts and maybe you're not focusing down on what's actually being played.
2: There's a few moving parts on this side of the desk, Lyndall. You know, there's a few things to do and be focused.
3: Maybe you step away from that side of the desk when Mick comes in to do the music challenge, mate. So excuses.
2: Now, that is true. Now, I mean, I'm a bit distracted sometimes with, like, the songs that we're playing and what's going on. You have admitted that you play this game with yourself, your sad sack, in your car when you drive around. Okay. Like, can you imagine Lyndall driving around on her own in her car? Like, the start of a song plays. Like, just imagine it. Like, she's in a car. This happens. Lyndall, and she yells Lyndall, and then goes...
3: I don't yell out my name as my buzzer. Right. I yell out the name of the song, and then I'll flick through the next one.
2: Noah Kahan, The Great Divide. And she gives herself a little ding. 1 point for me.
3: Don't be a jerk. I don't go that far.
2: Okay. Well, the music challenge happens for real. Lyndall has to take on me, not just herself in her car. Here at Wave 96.5.

0: FM 96.5, Lyndall and Crammy. We've got Mick from The Drive Show in the studio as well. He's on the other side pressing the buttons because it is time to do this. Take it away, mates.
1: A mental challenge wouldn't work with these two, so we made it easy.
2: Lyndall and Crammy's music challenge.
3: I just want to say, I love the chip idea.
4: Don't encourage the chip.
0: Thank you, Mick.
3: But I'm just worried that the flavours mix together.
0: No, that's the joy. Trust me. I'm telling you.
3: But you got to create a new science and...
0: No, it's like mixing two flavoured jelly beans together and stuff. That's the joy.
4: No, yeah, but then you can't distinguish the flavours. It's all just one salt and vinegary, barbary, kiwi, chippy thinger.
0: Derail. Anyway, the idea is...
4: What?
0: Whatever that word is on there. Derail.
3: What?
0: I'm pretty sure derail is a word. Look it up.
4: What?
0: Like you're not giving me credit for it, but that's okay, that's fine.
4: Derail, is it what you just said?
3: I'd like to see it physically done.
0: I would too, Mick, and that's why I've made the phone calls I had to make this morning.
3: Okay. The music challenge. Yep. It's best of five, first of three.
4: Can I just go back to derail? Because I'm trying to Google. Spell derail.
0: Oh, well, if I had to take a guess, it'd be D-E-R, maybe I-L-E.
3: Yeah, that's what I thought.
4: The derail is a popular line of handcrafted Scandinavian-inspired furniture.
0: See, makes complete sense. Carry on, Nick.
3: Okay, it's not chip-inspired. I'm sorry I brought that up. It's actually boy band-themed, since you went and saw a certain boy band over the weekend and got to meet them for 0.3 seconds.
4: Yes.
0: Yeah, fine.
3: Lucky you guys.
4: Mm-hmm.
3: Names of your buzzers. Lyndall, test yours.
4: Lyndall.
3: Crammy, test yours.
0: Crammy.
3: Kind of touched on it before. Best of five, first of three.
4: Yep.
3: You've only got 3 seconds once you buzz. To guess, song number one.
4: Lyndall. Five, keep on moving.
3: Easy one to start with. Get it out, you know?
0: Probably should have known that was coming.
3: Okay. Song number two.
4: Lyndall. It's going to be me, NSYNC.
3: Your voice working over there, mate?
0: Yeah.
4: No, but hey, this has happened to me the last few times, so.
0: That is true. Yeah, no, right. It's going well for me so far. It's match point already.
3: 2-0 up.
0: Yeah, cool.
3: Here we go.
4: Lyndall.
0: Oh, bloody hell.
4: Backstreet Boys.
3: Three.
4: Larger than life.
0: Say all Lyndall needed to identify that song was the tiny, quite sexualized noise one of the boys made at the start of the song.
3: This one, ready?
0: It was like panting.
4: Can I have more? Because that was fun.
3: Okay. Crammy, you want to stick around or do you want to go out for a break?
0: Well, same, really.
4: Yeah. Lyndall.
3: Yep.
4: Boys to Men, End of the Road.
3: Yep.
0: Good song.
3: All right, rip through them.
4: Lyndall.
0: Crammy.
4: Yep.
3: I have one more, but...
4: Okay, do it. Lyndall.
3: Oh, that one starts with lyrics.
4: That's one... No, no,
0: two. Three, one. Bam, bam.
4: No.
0: It's Joe Bros, isn't it?
4: Young Blood. Five sauce.
3: Yeah.
0: You Aussie lads.
3: Oh, what a roller coaster that was, guys.
4: That was fun.
0: Yeah,
4: so fun.
3: And Lyndall.
0: Look, boy band edition. I mean, let's be honest.
4: Thank you so much
3: for
4: being
3: here. That's all right.
0: Anytime. Congratulations.
4: Let's go back to derail.
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1: 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First with the Illawarra's traffic.
5: We have a broken down crane still for cataract along Mount Uzi Road near Clybissel Drive southbound. Traffic is busy around Mount Uzi for the Princess Highway to the roundabout. Heavy for the M1 northbound coming through Unanderra and Fig Tree. Spring Hill Road building to Masters Road. 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That's the latest traffic on Wave 96.5. 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

0: 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It is Lyndall and Crammy. More fun in the morning for your Friday. And look, a Friday. I wish it was Friday.
1: What are you saying? It's Tuesday, mate.
0: I'm in autopilot over here because I've been on a mission to try and find the word I was trying to say before as part of our music challenge. Now,
1: I'll derile.
0: Yeah, right. I was close. The word is deride. Yeah, deride.
1: And what is it supposed to mean?
0: It's a verb that means to ridicule, mock, or express contempt for someone or something. And that's what you've been doing in regards to my idea for this Lucky Dip packet of chips where all the flavours are in the one bag together.
1: Use it properly in a sentence.
0: Okay, so you'd be giving me, like, grief about it. So just that's not hard for you to pretend to do. So play the role for me, please, if you could. Like,
1: your Lucky Dip chip idea is the most ridiculous thing I've ever heard of. It's never going to get off the ground. It's absolute rubbish.
0: Okay. Deride if you like, but I believe it is a fantastic idea.
1: Okay.
0: Trust me, right now, my high school English teacher from Dapto High School would be extremely proud of me because, well, mainly because I spent most of my time on the outside of the classroom, not in it, learning anything. So the fact that I've even picked up and remembered half the word or got it half right before.
1: Well, the fact that I've never even heard of the word says a lot too.
0: Anyway, yes.
1: He knows a word that I don't. Yeah. Wow, wait.
0: That's the part that really is hurting Lyndall on the inside, trust me. That's why she gives me so much grief about the word. She's like, well, if I don't know, it can't exist.
1: I gave you grief because you literally made no sense in what you were saying.
0: Okay, all right.
1: Challenge. Anyway, whatever.
0: Enough with the deriding, okay? Enough with the deriding.
1: Thank you for teaching me a brand new word. Yeah. I appreciate it, okay?
0: Yeah, you're welcome, mate. You're welcome. In regards to that chip idea I've been having to get all the flavours in the one bag together, I can't let it lie. I still feel like, especially after speaking to Smiths earlier, and Kiva thought it was a great idea that I spoke to there at the Smiths Corporation.
1: Kiva has to be polite to people on the phone. Mm. You call Smiths chips, they have to be lovely. They're a customer service thing, and then they put through your request, so she says, to nobody.
0: Well, I have found an email account too, so I'm going to follow up with that, and I'm thinking...
1: it'll get lost in the cloud somewhere.
0: Something else that I could send them to stand out to. I'll work on that after the show today.
1: Right. You do that on your own because I've got other things to do, like literally anything. Tomorrow on the show, we're doing our very first Wish Wednesday. Our website is the place to go if you want us to grant your wishes, wavefm.com.au. I feel like we're granting a whole lot of wishes at the moment because, you know, we're popping people into the draw for our Round the World and 15Ks. That would be one of my biggest wishes, to have my trip at the end of the year paid for. All expenses paid.
0: Well, we're doing what we can. So go to the website, wavefm.com.au. We're back tomorrow. Enjoy your Tuesday. It's been a wonderful show, I do say so myself. Thanks for your contributions. Back it up again tomorrow. No pressure.
1: No more deriding.
0: Yep.
1: Is that the right way to say it?
0: I don't know. My English teacher's now just like head in hand. Like, no, guys, stop. Stop. Anyway, that's a new word for your day today. Try and use it in conversation. You'll sound super smart. Just make sure you get it
1: right. Sounding like an idiot. Yeah, right.
0: Just get it right like I didn't 10 minutes ago. Talk to you tomorrow. Have a good one. Bye-bye.
1: Bye.
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12: Cloudy, still the chance of rain. Strong wind warning today. Top of 19. Dave Clark with the 9 o'clock update. Federal government is stepping up its defence of changes to capital gains tax. Treasury analysts show that the average tax rate would rise only slightly from 19.3% to 21.4%. The advice shows the changes would be unlikely to impact investment in the economy. New South Wales police delegates are in Wollongong today for day two of the 2026 Police Association Conference. Day one saw the re-election of President Kevin Morton, Vice President Ian Allwood and Treasurer Roger Campton. The Premier, Chris Minns, is about to speak to the troops. He'll be asked to show more urgency to retain police officers for the state. It's National Volunteer Week, and today organisations are being reminded to keep workers safe. Across the country, 5 million people volunteer every year, with 34% contributing between 21 to 99 hours. The Australian Institute of Health and Safety CEO, Julia Whitford, says volunteers deserve the same recognition as paid workers.
13: Whether it's in high-pressure emergency situations or community settings, volunteers can face real risks on the job. That's why their safety, both physical and mental, needs to be treated as seriously as it is for paid workers.
12: Wollongong City Council is mandating that as of June 30 this year, all new apartment buildings in the CBD will be fully electric. The call comes as council looks to eliminate gas from new works unless there are mitigating circumstances. Council has opened public consultation on the plan till July 6 through its Let's Talk Wollongong portal, while an info session is set to take place June 18 from 5 p.m. in the City Library Theatreette. Also today, at least three people have been killed in a mosque shooting in San Diego, while local police have shot dead the two teen suspects. And just hours after Donald Trump warned Iran that time was running out for peace, the president says he has paused a planned military strike.
11: Need floors and blinds? Head into Warilla Carpet Court for expert advice and the right price.
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12: Queensland coach Billy Slater says he has every confidence in Sam Walker. Walker will make his Origin debut at halfback next week. Slater telling Nine he deserves his chance.
15: You know, we just feel that Sammy Walker is ready for this challenge. You know, he's been developing down there at the Roosters. He's done a great job.
12: Team lists for this weekend's NRL round are out this afternoon, with plenty of clubs without their Origin stars. The Dolphins and the Raiders have a combined 6 players unavailable for Thursday night's match. And 3 competitors from Athletics Wollongong set to travel to the US for the World Under 20 Championships to be held in Eugene, Oregon in August. Chase Grant will compete in the 400 metres, Maya Hewitt in the 400 metre hurdles, and Chelsea Wayne in the discus from August 5 to 9. Australia has a record 75 athletes heading to the championships. We'll check Wave 96.5 weather next.
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12: Cloudy, still the chance of rain, a strong wind warning at a top of 19 today. Sunny Wednesday, showers returning Thursday, tops around 19 again. Right now 17 in Dapto on Wave 96.5.
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0: G'day, it's Bo today, and yes, it is Tight Ass Tuesday, but it doesn't mean that we're going to play less than 22 in a row. We love doing that. Milky and Mallgrab have got a remix in just a moment. This is Marshmello and Bastille. Love this one. Happier, Wave 96.5. Hey, hey.

96.5. It's Bo today in Matchbox 20. 22 in a row coming up. We've got the new BB Rexha Faithless combo. Also a song that only exists because Queen said no to Rocky 3 using Another One Bites the Dust. For now, Ed Sheeran, a little more Wave 96.5.

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Wave 96.5 with 22 back-to-back. It's Bo today. It's unusual for songs from this century to be added to the National Recording Registry in the United States. However, they've bucked that trend. Single Ladies by Beyoncé is being entered, and the 2014 album from Taylor Swift, 1989, is being entered. They say it is because of their cultural, historical, or aesthetic importance in the nation's recorded sound heritage. Now, they say that, but no one's ever entered the Thong Song by Cisco, have they? I'm calling BS. Benson Boone's on the way. This is Taylor, Wave 96.5, Opalite. I had a-

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1: I never met you, but I wanted to invite you to the party. And you walked in with those green eyes, never stolen by nobody. And they flicker to the future for a moment I could picture. Then you touched me

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Before you get a brain freeze, put down the Slurpee and turn up this new music. Olivia Rodrigo, Drop Dead. I know.

Wave 96.5, it is Bo today, and Creed got 22 in a row. Miley is on the way. This song took a fair while to actually blow up, but it is thanks to a TikTok meme. 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